0: old.
1: 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It's Georgie.
0: Once I was 7 years old.
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1: Yes, you get these guys weekdays from 6 and all week they are bringing the Ekka to your school. This morning they broadcasted live from Bellbird Park State School. Yes, in the switch. And they got to meet some parents. Tanya, coolest job ever. She works on making Milton mangoes.
4: Tanya, now Tanya hasn't been to bed yet. She's come straight to us from work. Where do you work, Tanya?
5: Forest.
6: Yeah, hey, I've seen Tanya. That badge
7: at the brewery, don't I?
5: Hey. Best beer in Queensland.
4: What do you do?
5: I'm a production team manager.
6: Oh, yeah. Nice.
5: I run the site on night shift.
6: Okay.
4: Ooh. Gets whatever kind
6: did
4: of...
6: Did a taste test or what? Make sure
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5: Yes.
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8: Have you done any testing this morning, Tanya, by any chance?
5: Maybe.
1: 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And it continues. Tomorrow they are taking the Ekka to Boondall State School. 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The school, though, it's a cracking school. Showbags, Dagwood Dogs, the whole lot. It'll be happening. The Ekka at Boondall State School. 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

0: Kiss 97.3 with Taylor. It's Georgie, and on the way, the Choir Boys. Oh, listen closely to the lyrics. You can tell it's all about bludging teenagers who wouldn't get jobs in the 80s. There you go. I think that still exists these days. Run to Paradise plays out of the ads because we do Brisbane's greatest workday variety. 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
0: Right now, let's get someone on the line. 13-1065. First caller through, Sarah in Cooper's Plains. How good does this holiday sound to Las Vegas?
2: I think it's absolutely amazing, and it was just by chance I thought today I might try my luck because I've never rang in before.
0: Oh, no way. First time caller. Really?
2: Yes.
0: Yeah. Have you been a Kiss listener for a while?
2: For a very long time. I love Kiss.
0: Well, this isn't your regular holiday to Vegas. You're there for the iHeartRadio Music Festival. You walk the red carpet like a VIP and get to go backstage.
2: That sounds amazing.
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0: Whoever plays their cards right. 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
2: 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That's amazing.
0: It sure is. 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We're doing this all day in about 15 minutes. I'll let you know the time when you will next hear United captain Corey Oates, his boarding call. 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

0: with five. Hey, no other station in Brisbane takes you on an absolute music journey. That's me in the corner. Yeah, REM plays in minutes. That's me in the spotlight, losing my religion. Heading back to 1991, but then you're going to get a bit of... Never mind, I'll find someone like you. Oh, the beautiful Adele. It's a bit of a tearjerker. Someone like you inside the next 10 minutes. It's Brisbane's greatest workday variety. Love Kiss 97.3. Oh, we also get you partying in Vegas.
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0: Oh, yes. The lineup of acts. You get some Snoop Dogg, some Zara Larsson, Benson Boone. The list goes on. Treated like a VIP as well. Flying United Airlines direct to Las Vegas. Crystal in Goodna, you're very keen to go.
2: Never been over there and I'd love to go over there for the first time.
0: Oh, yeah. You'd party hard. I can hear it in your voice.
2: Yeah.
0: So if you want to go, you need to listen for United captain Corey Oates, his boarding call. 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

0: 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Gee, I'm loving this playlist this morning. Eurythmics. And then Wheatus, Teenage Dirtbag, plays in seconds.
1: Robin, Kip and Corey Oates in the morning. New day, new
0: chance, new start. Yes, you get these guys weekdays from 6, and this morning they were talking about phobias and fears. Now, they were broadcasting live from Bellbird Park State School, so they even got the principal's thoughts.
2: Principal Miss Wells, what's your weird phobia and how'd you get over it?
3: My weird phobia is actually bridges, and it's the Gateway Bridge in particular.
4: Yeah.
3: So I had a reoccurring dream that my car fell from the Gateway Bridge, and even now as a grown adult, so that was kind of in my 20s, even now as a grown adult, I shake from the minute I get to the bottom of the bridge all the way over the top and down to the other side.
4: Wow. So,
3: when we go over in a bus, I actually lay on the seat. I can't.
2: But it's impressive that you still go over it.
4: Yeah.
3: You kind of have to.
0: That's true. No other option if you've got somewhere to go. You can catch up with the show by listening to the podcast on iHeart. And even though the Ekka has rolled out of town all week, Robin, Kip and Corey Oates are bringing the Ekka to your school tomorrow morning. Oh, they're making it up to Boondall. They're always very mean about that suburb because of the average entertainment centre. But they're going to be at Boondall State School with Dagwood Dogs, Show Bags, and Robin, Kip and Corey Oates broadcasting live from 6. 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

0: Brisbane's greatest workday variety with the Backstreet Boys. It's Georgie. 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
0: Oh, the lineup is like nothing I've ever seen before. Karen in Mount Gravatt, you are keen.
6: Absolutely. I was going to plan my own by the end of the year some way.
0: 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And have you done Las Vegas before?
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1: After all you put me through, you think I despise you. But in the end, I want to thank you, because you made me that much stronger.

0: hardcore tough era, isn't it? Hey, the Cranberries on the way. I reckon I've heard this as a bridal waltz more than once. It's a goodie. Beautiful tune. Dreams plays inside the next 10 minutes. It's Brisbane's greatest workday variety. Love Kiss 97.3. And now let's get someone on the phone. On 13 1065, Liz in Wilston, the first caller through, and you've got us pumping through iHeart while you study. What are you working on?
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1: Absolutely. I would. Oh my God, I'm so dying to go overseas. Oh my goodness. I've been stuck here doing uni for a while, so I really need to get out.
0: Oh, sounds like it, mate. All right, get the passport ready because you're in the boarding lounge. You are a step closer to Vegas.
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0: You sure did. And hey, this is VIP style. You're walking the red carpet with your bestie.
1: 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She's going to be actually excited to hear we got through.
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0: 973. Oh, I love Peking Duck. How good were they at the Logies the other night? It's Georgie here. And out of the news next, we go back in Kistery for lunchtime. I haven't heard this Bon Jovi number in ages. We played three songs back to back from the 80s and 90s. You give love a bad name. On the way next, keep it on Kiss. Oh, yeah, I can feel the excitement building for this one. Getting you to Las Vegas for the iHeartRadio Music Festival.
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0: Yes, Snoop is a big draw card. You got Goo Goo Dolls, Zara Larsson, Benson Boone and more. 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
22: Brisbane traffic.
23: Got a crash yet to be cleared away through Carindale for Creek Road near Millennium Boulevard. A breakdown Moray Field, Bruce Highway northbound to Buchanan Road. Breakdown Gateway Extension southbound around Beenleigh Road. A breakdown through Beenleigh for the M1 northbound at exit 34. Also a breakdown Slacks Creek M1 northbound at Paradise Road. 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The Kiss cast, partly cloudy, top of 23, right down 19. That's Kiss traffic and weather together.
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0: Afternoon, I'm Alana Riley. Well, charges have been laid over the alleged stabbing death of a 66-year-old man at a Beenleigh home overnight after crews were called to reports of a fight between the trio that lived there. A man and woman have now been charged with murder. She is also accused of contravening a domestic violence order. If you or someone you know needs help, you can call 1-800-RESPECT. A peeplater has allegedly been caught drink driving while cramming 7 people into a ute on the Gold Coast this morning. The 17-year-old's been hit with 4 charges and almost $1,000 in fines. He's due in court next month. The Health Minister acknowledges the illegal tobacco trade has become a serious law and order problem, but Labor has dismissed One Nation's plan to slash the cigarette excise as a thought bubble. And down south, an appeal by mushroom murderer Aaron Patterson gets underway in Victoria today. The 51-year-old's currently serving a life sentence. In celeb news, a pop star sweeping award noms. Details in a sec.
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0: In the AFL, 5 Sydney Swans players have been sanctioned over that alleged incident in Melbourne on Monday. The AFL says the move is independent of the ongoing investigation by Victoria Police, which is being led by the Sexual Crime Squad. Riley Bice, Nick Blakey, Isaac Heaney, James Jordan and Chad Warner have all been stood down for the rest of the season, including finals. The Kiss cast is next.
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0: Mostly fine at a top of 23 degrees in Brizzy. The Savo tomorrow, a shower or two and 22. Right now it is 23 degrees in the city, and win United flights to Vegas for our iHeartRadio Music Festival and see BTS, Benson Boone and Zara Larsson live in minutes on Kiss 97.3.
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0: Brisbane's greatest workday variety. Love Kiss 97.3. It's Georgie. All right, vibe check. Sometimes it drops around midday, but that's all right because we've got Kistery. Maybe go out, get some fresh air. Keep us going through iHeart in your headphones because you're going to love the next 3 songs. Back to back, we play 80s and 90s tunes. There's a song from 98 on the way, M in Logan Home. What do you remember about that time?
29: Probably lots of lollies that don't exist anymore.
0: Yeah, that probably have a million colours and flavours, and these days you just can't get that.
29: And probably all the posters I had on my wall as well of all my crushes.
0: Oh, yeah. Did you rip them out of the TV Hits magazine?
29: Yeah. All my girlfriends and I would get around with our magazines and rip them out and put them on our walls.
0: Yeah, I did that with the Spice Girls. So we'll get a tune of theirs on straight after Bon Jovi. This is Kistery at Kiss 97.3.

0: Melbourne's greatest workday variety. Love Kiss 97.3. It's Georgie. And right now we're back in Kiss-tery. This is where we play three songs back-to-back from the 80s and 90s. Sophie and Newmarket. You like it?
1: I am like so obsessed with 97.3. I love the older songs. I love the new songs as well. I think you guys just play everything. That's why we like it.
0: Yeah, perfect. Well, turn this one up. Elton John, he's still got it from 1983. This is Kiss-tery at Kiss 97.3.

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0: Brisbane's greatest workday variety with Alex Warren. Love Kiss 97.3. It's Georgie. Hey, we'll head to the 80s with George Harrison in a second.
1: Robin, Kip and Corey Oates in the morning.
0: But you get these guys weekdays from 6, and all this week they're bringing the Ekka to your school. This morning they broadcasted live from Bellbird Park State School. They love meeting all the parents, the teachers and getting to know everybody. This was awesome this morning. Like, we are a stone's throw from the brewery, right? 4X. And I grew up in 4064, this area. And I've always idolised anyone that works there.
2: Tanya, now Tanya hasn't been to bed yet. She's come straight to us from work. Where do you work, Tanya?
3: 4X.
4: Yeah, hey, I've seen that badge
5: at the brewery, don't I?
3: Best beer in Queensland.
2: What do you do?
3: I'm a production team manager.
4: Oh, yeah. Nice.
3: Okay. I run the site on night shift.
4: Okay.
3: Gets whatever kind
4: did
3: of...
4: Did a taste test or what? Make sure
3: yes,
4: it tastes the same?
3: We actually do. Do every product.
6: You have to do quality control.
3: Yes.
4: Oh, it's a tough gig.
3: Have you? Best job in the world.
6: Have you done any testing this morning, Tanya, by any chance?
3: Maybe.
0: I like Tanya. She's got a good vibe. What a job and what a place to work. So good. You can catch up with the show by listening to the podcast on iHeart. And tomorrow, they'll be taking the Ekka to Boondall State School. Dagwood Dogs, Show Bags, The Lot, broadcasting live. 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

0: 3 with Ed Sheeran. And let's wind back the clock. Oh, to when the hair was as big as the shoulder pads, 1989. And Brisbane was booming. We'd had our Expo 88, hadn't we? Belinda Carlisle, Summer Rain. You'll hear it inside the next 10 minutes. It's Brisbane's greatest workday variety. 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
0: Yeah. Hey, who would you take on the holiday?
2: My sister.
0: Oh, have you guys done much travel together before?
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2: And mind the kids.
0: Yes, great. Oh, this is sounding even better. Barb, let's try and get you over there. You're in the running.
2: Thank you.
0: That's all right. Let United Airlines take you on your next adventure to Las Vegas and beyond. 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Hey, this is pretty VIP as well. You get to walk the red carpet and go backstage. If this is sounding good, in about 15 minutes' time, I'll let you know when you got to listen out for United captain Corey Oates, his boarding call to get you in the running, in that boarding lounge, a step closer to Vegas, here at Kiss 97.3.
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It's Georgie here, and on the way.

0: This Workday Variety, Love Kiss 97.3. Yes, Vegas. Can you believe it? Flying United all the way there for the iHeartRadio Music Festival. Summer in Pool and Vale. You'd do anything to win.
1: Absolutely. I would. Oh, my God. I'm so dying to go overseas. 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
0: Oh, yeah. Be treated like a VIP. 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

0: 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No other station in Brisbane plays that and then jumps to Outkast in seconds. 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
1: Robin, Kip and Corey Oates in the morning. 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
0: chance, new start. Yes, Robin, Kip and Corey are weekdays from 6 and they were broadcasting live this morning from Bellbird Park State School, bringing the Ecker to your school, and they were talking about fears and phobias. Turns out the principal had one.
2: Principal Miss Wells, what's your weird phobia and how'd you get over it?
3: My weird phobia is actually bridges, and it's the Gateway Bridge in particular.
4: Yeah.
3: So I had a reoccurring dream that my car fell from the Gateway Bridge, and even now as a grown adult, so that was kind of in my 20s, even now as a grown adult, I shake from the minute I get to the bottom of the bridge all the way over the top and down to the other side.
4: Wow.
3: So when we go over in a bus, I actually lay on the seat. I can't.
2: But it's impressive that you still go over it.
4: Yeah.
3: You kind of have to.
0: Oh, wow. She's tough. All right. You can catch up with the show by listening to the podcast on iHeart. And they go to another school tomorrow. Yeah. Showbags, Dagwood Dogs, the Ecker at your school. They will be at Boondall State School after they've given so much curry to good old Boondall. They're going to make it up to them. Robin, Kip and Corey back tomorrow from 6 at Kiss 97.3. 1, 2, 3.

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0: Yeah, the lineup's crazy. Hey, Christina in Kelvin Grove, who out of all those guys has you most excited?
9: See Snoop. And what we want to see is R. Larson because her concert here is the night before my birthday and naturally it's sold out.
0: Oh.
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0: Oh, you are a big fan. All right, I hope you can get to Las Vegas. United Airlines, it's going to be so good. 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

0: Kiss 97.3 with Lady A. It's Georgie. And on the way, what about a bit of...
1: Don't call me, don't hurt, not big.
0: Yes, Pearl Jam. I was lucky enough to see lead singer Eddie Vedder do a gig over the river there at QPAC in the concert hall. So good! And you know what made it better? Sitting down on a cushioned seat. I cannot mosh anymore. I'm too old. You'll hear Daughter inside the next 10. It's Brisbane's greatest workday variety. Love Kiss 97.3. On 13 106.5, Lisa in Upper Coomera heard the United Captain Corey Oates boarding call. You are desperate to get to Vegas for this.
2: I have not been on an overseas holiday for years and years, probably about 6 or 7 years, so I am long overdue, and I love music, love for live music.
0: Oh, and this is extra special too, because you're kind of as cool as the musicians while you're there. You're walking the red carpet with them, and you get to go backstage.
2: Snapping away with my phone. Snap, getting all the selfies with them.
0: Oh, I'd love it. You got to send them to us. Make sure you put it on your Instagram and everything, okay?
2: Definitely. I'll tag you in for sure.
0: Okay. Well, Lisa, let's try and get you there. You're in the boarding lounge.
2: Thanks very much, Georgia. You've made my day. I can't wait. Hopefully my phone rings. I'll be crossing my fingers and my toes.
0: That's what you got to do. Let United Airlines take you on your next adventure to Las Vegas and beyond. 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
4: There are delays with a multi-vehicle crash on Centenary Highway, Darra, northbound at the Ipswich Motorway on-ramp, a breakdown on the inner city bypass, Bowen Hills, heading inbound. Avoid debris, Pacific Motorway, upper Mount Gravatt, southbound at the Clump Road exit. Traffic is recovering southbound through Underwood after a crash there. 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The Kiss Cast, today partly cloudy. Tomorrow a shower or two. Today's top 23 degrees. 22 degrees now. That's Kiss Traffic and Weather together.
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0: Oh, we love Riri. Apparently, she's working on new music. 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
0: 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In Las Vegas, the iHeartRadio Music Festival. You will be treated like a VIP, walking that red carpet, going backstage. 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Sarah in Aspley, what are you thinking if you win? Who are you going to take?
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0: 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It'll pop up inside the next 30 minutes. 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

0: Ariana, Kiss 97.3. It's Georgie. I'll get Amy Shark on in just a second. Brisbane's greatest workday variety. 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
1: Robin, Kip and Corey Oates in the morning. 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
0: chance, new start. 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I can't believe it's over already. But they're keeping the fun going this morning at Bellbird Park State School. And they were chatting to some of the parents. How cool is Tanya's job she just knocked off that morning?
2: Tanya, now Tanya hasn't been to bed yet. She's come straight to us from work. Where do you work, Tanya?
3: Forest.
4: Yeah, hey, I've seen that badge
5: at the brewery, don't I?
3: Best beer in Queensland.
2: What do you do?
3: I'm a production team manager.
4: Oh, yeah. Nice.
3: Okay. I run the site on night shift.
4: Okay.
3: Ooh. Gets whatever kind
4: did
3: of...
4: Did a taste test or what? Make sure it tastes the same?
3: We actually do. 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
6: You have to do quality control.
3: Yes.
4: Oh, it's a tough gig.
3: Best job in the world.
6: Have you done any testing this morning, Tanya, by any chance?
3: Maybe.
0: She has absolutely been downing some Milton mangoes, I reckon. You can catch up with the show by listening to the podcast on iHeart. And tomorrow, the Ekka will be at Boondall State School. Yeah, Robin, Kip and Corey are a bit harsh on Boondall because they're not fans of the entertainment centre, so they are ready to make it up to them with Dagwood Dogs, Show Bags and Robin, Kip and Corey broadcasting live from 6 here at Kiss 97.3.

0: Brisbane's greatest workday variety. Love Kiss 97.3. It's Georgie. Oh, the workday. It's getting there. Nearly done. Nearly time to pick up the kids. Oh, and nearly time to win your way to Las Vegas for the iHeart Radio Music Festival, Akaya in Middle Park. The lineup's really good. Is there someone in particular you're keen on?
1: So I seen Benson Boone when he came here with my daughter, and I went in not expecting a lot, but I think everyone loves the backflip.
0: Yeah.
1: So he's a great performer.
0: The acrobatics are very impressive. 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

0: The school's in Brizzy. Are you like me and have to park on the yellow line sneakily sometimes? Don't tell anyone. Oh, Lionel Richie on the way. Just makes you forget about that traffic. Any stress in your life, all night long, it plays inside the next 10. And if you've got to get out of the car, keep listening to us on iHeart. It's Brisbane's greatest workday variety. 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
0: And on 13 1065, Jill in Bray Park heard United captain Corey Oates' his boarding call. You sound a bit shocked. Did you not expect me to answer?
3: No, I didn't. I was about to hang up. It was for so long.
0: Oh, always keep ringing. You never know. Hey, what's happening on your Wednesday?
3: Oh, not much. I just got home from a massage.
0: Oh, are you feeling good?
3: Yeah, I'm feeling really good.
0: That's awesome. Yeah. Hey, so thought you'd have a try at getting to Las Vegas.
3: Yeah, that's right.
0: You would be a VIP at the iHeartRadio Music Festival, so walking the red carpet, going backstage, it means you kind of got to think seriously about who you're going to take on the trip.
3: I'm not too sure. I'd probably take my husband, I guess, maybe.
0: So many people are like, I don't know, I guess my husband. I'm like, yeah. Okay, all right.
3: We'll see.
0: All right, well, let's get you in the running, Jill.
3: Okay, thank you.
0: That's all right. Let United Airlines take you on your next adventure to Las Vegas and beyond. Book now at united.com. 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
4: Delays for the multi-vehicle crash, Centenary Highway, Darra, northbound at Ipswich Motorway on-ramp. Slow southbound on the M1 from Rochdale to Daisy Hill. Some congestion through the city too, both ways on Riverside Expressway. Two cars have crashed on the Diagula Highway in Whamuran heading eastbound just west of Franks Lane. The highway is closed eastbound. There are westbound delays too. If you're in an accident that contacts a power pole, wires or pillar box, stay in the vehicle if safe. 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The Kiss cast, partly cloudy. Chance of a shower right now, 21 degrees. That's Kiss traffic and weather together.
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0: in a bit of Lionel Richie. It's good, isn't it? Brisbane's greatest workday variety. 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
0: Yes, Smallsy is now on Kiss and he's got a massive show giving you the chance to see the one and only You're so golden. Harry Styles in New York City, Madison Square Garden, not on any normal day of the year. Yeah, it's Harry Ween on Halloween. Yeah, Harry gets right into it, costumes and all. And doing Halloween in New York City, that's something pretty special. If you want to be front and center at Harry Styles on Halloween in New York City, don't go anywhere. 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
18: G'day, checking out your roads for the multi-vehicle crash on the Diagula Highway. It's closed both ways at Franks Lane through Wemburand. Heavy delays both ways. A multi-vehicle crash on the Gateway Motorway, southbound left shoulder after Miles Platting Road through Rochdale. Traffic's back to Murray. Speeds are down to 60 k's. And the crash on the Centenary Highway on ramp northbound through Darra from the Ipswich Motorway. 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
7: Oh, yeah, it does. Hello, everybody. Welcome to Wednesday afternoon. We're live. Smallsy Show is on. Producer Zach here. Hello. Yeah, G's hello. In the phone room, guys. How's hello. Everyone's Wednesday so far? I have kicked some life admin goals.
15: Oh.
7: Would you like me to share with the team?
15: Go for it.
7: Now, I think I mentioned this yesterday, that tomorrow after the show, we're flying to New York City for a top secret mission that I can't say more about. However, it was a last minute call up to fly to the Big Apple, right? So I haven't packed yet, but I did shave my back this morning, just in case.
15: What?
7: Because
20: who's going to see your back?
7: No, because I just thought, you know, it's going to be summer in New York. I might want to just wear a singlet or something like that. You don't realize how much
20: they prioritize that over packing.
7: Yeah, well, because I was just like, my back was a little.
20: How's the laser going? Sorry, why are you even shaving it? Aren't you doing laser?
7: Well, can you help me? Have you had laser?
21: Yeah, I have.
7: Yeah, okay, so I have done like 12 or 13 sessions, but I haven't. My last one was like 6 or 7 months ago. You have to keep going, am I right? You got to do top-ups.
21: Yeah, you must be pretty hairy though. I don't know.
7: I've been told it's like gorillas in the mist if the shower's steaming up, like if I come out.
21: Yeah, I think you've got to go now like every 6 months and then eventually it'll be 8 months and then...
7: I've lost the top-up. Anyway, just so everyone knows, feel like a diver here today. You know, I feel like a diver. I could just slide straight into all my clothes. Hey, coming up this afternoon... Who wants to be going to New York City themselves?
20: Yes.
7: But this is better than my trip because it's going to be Harry Styles sold out Madison Square Garden. His Harry Ween show. You're listening out for the Harry...
22: Mwah! Kiss.
7: Kiss. When you hear that, I'm going to say today it's before 3:20.
20: Yep.
7: 13:10:65. First person through going to get you on a standby to be going to Harry Styles together. Residency in Madison Square Garden. We've also got one of those robot vacuums to give away today.
20: That's going
7: to
20: be a bit of fun.
7: You two are going to be sucking a little bit later this afternoon, so that will be a little bit of fun to do on the 3 p.m. hour. Coming up next, Hot Minute, we'll do the big celebs of our stories of the day. The VMA nominations are out, and there's some controversy. Olivia Rodrigo, now a kiss. New York City.

0: That is the man that punches 80 darts a day. Post Malone, better now. Smoking is bad, kids. Don't do it. Still 80 cigarettes a day. We did that earlier this week here in the show.
1: Yesterday we were talking about that.
0: That's nuts. Smallsy Show is on, driving you home. Wednesday afternoon, thanks to Canvas Warehouse. Should we do the... Actually, you know what we should do right now?
2: Mwah! Kiss.
0: You know what you need?
1: Sneaking that in there a bit early.
0: Well, you know, I like to sneaky. You know what you need to do if you want to see Harry Styles live in the Big Apple?
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0: We got to power through the Hot Minute, though. These are the big celeb stories that are going down. Hey, Olivia Rodrigo. She is just one of the nicest pop stars. You won't believe what she's done for one of her fans. We'll get to that in a second. But first...
5: Welcome to the VMAs!
0: All right, 2026 MTV Video Music Award nominations out. And you won't believe this, a surprising star has beat out Taylor Swift in the nomination tally. Drum roll, please. The most nominated artist for 2026... Someone defrost Madonna. Madonna beats Taylor Swift. 11 nominations for her new album, Confessions 2, making it the first time she's led the MTV VMAs since 1998. What a queen. Taylor Swift, 9 nominations. 7 of the 8 most nominated artists this year are women. Good on the girls. What do I say whenever girls do good? Representing the Aussies, Tame Impala. They got a nomination for Dracula. That's been a big song this year. MTV VMAs. Happening in LA this year.
1: Yeah.
0: Remember when we went 1 year when it was in New York, right? Brooklyn.
1: Yeah.
0: Happening end of September. Best of luck to the Aussie Tame Impala.
5: It's Olivia Rodrigo.
0: All right, so Olivia Rodrigo, she's being praised for helping. I love this when pop stars who've got lots of money and then they want to give it away. She's helped out an American TikToker named Jamie by paying off their college tuition. So this TikToker, see, what's that old saying? If you don't ask, you never will receive.
1: Well, if you don't ask, you'll never know the answer.
0: This is right. Olivia transferred $7,000 to her to pay for her final semester of college. This is the fan revealing the moment.
6: I made a video explaining how I was a first-generation student struggling to pay my final semester's tuition. I wasn't asking for pity. I was just being honest. Olivia reached out to me privately. She told me she loved my videos and I was a source of positivity and she wanted to help me graduate. And she did. Olivia, I don't know if you'll ever understand how much that means to me. You didn't owe me anything. You just chose to show kindness to a stranger.
0: Oh, bless. Hey, do I bring joy to people as well?
1: You do, but...
0: I'm struggling financially with my mortgage at the moment, and I would...
1: Hello, Olivia.
0: Hello, Olivia. If anyone is listening, I would like some more money. I'm not asking for it. I just would be helpful. It can help me through this terrible time. Interest rates are through the roof.
1: I was going to say, do you think this is going to spur on... people to just start DMing celebrities. Hey, Beyonce, can I have some cash?
0: You absolutely know there's going to be like 1,000 please help me, I'm poor videos going up on the... And I'm happy to start it. I'm happy to make the first.
7: Here we go.
8: My name is Peter Parker. I'm Spider-Man. Yo.
0: All right. Hey, and a huge payday for Spider-Man Tom Holland. He is set to take home, are you ready for this, $100 million this year. Damn. So, this is all for Spider-Man Brand New Day. He was paid $30 million to reprise his role as a salary for Peter Parker. And then the movie's gone on to gross $2 billion at the box office worldwide. Because of that success, he's got like a back-end deal where he sort of shares in the profits of the movie. Insiders say he's going to make at least $100 million. He's also got... the income coming in from that Odyssey movie too.
1: Damn.
0: Tom, I am struggling with my mortgage at the moment. I'm a nice guy. I bring joy to people's lives.
1: You want to finish college, right?
0: I'm just a girl standing in front of a boy saying, please help me finish college. There you go. Your hot minute is done. They're the big celeb stories of the day. In case you missed it the first time.
2: Mwah. Kiss.
0: Okay, let's do it. Lines are open. Harry Styles, New York City, Harry Ween Show, 13-1065. Get on standby right now. We're going to do it straight after Bruno Mars, On My Soul. It's Kiss New Music.

0: It's on my soul. This is the Smallsy Show. Thanks to Chemist Warehouse. It's Wednesday afternoon. You are tapped into Kiss. Coming up on the show, the boss is just, hey, DB's just text me. He said, who's sucking what on the show today? What do I write back?
1: Did he actually?
0: Yeah, he said, who's sucking what on the show? Well, you'll have to tune in before 4 o'clock. These two are going to be sucking something special.
1: That's how you sell the sizzle.
0: That's it. Hey, it's going to keep him listening. It's going to keep the boss listening to the show. Meantime, are we ready to go to the phones for Harry Styles, yeah. Harry Ween in New York City? I mean, this goes without saying, but apparently I need to state this. Please make sure you have a passport if you call up. Because like this is an overseas trip.
2: Yes.
0: So we're going to need to make sure you're able to travel.
2: Yes.
0: Okay? Because it's literally in what? 5 weeks, Harry
2: Pretty
0: Ween?
2: Much, yeah.
0: 5 weeks, Harry Ween is going to be...
2: more than five, but you know, still need a passport.
0: You need a passport. Let's go to the phones.
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5: 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It's his legendary Halloween party where anything can happen.
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0: No, hang on, it's not 5 weeks away, it's like 2 months away, yeah?
2: Yes.
0: So why can't we get people and then if they win, they can get a passport afterwards?
2: You need a passport now, it's part of the rules.
0: Why do we make that's a stupid rule?
1: We don't know how long it's going to take.
0: You could expedite a passport. Can we have a meeting about this after the show? Because there's people out there who...
1: We've been having meetings about this for weeks and you've been in the meetings. So
0: I
1: open your ears
0: I don't recall that being discussed.
2: Let this be your warning, though. If you want to come along, go and apply for a passport.
0: Yeah, you know what? If you've applied for one, that's good enough in my books. You've applied for one, okay? That allows you to enter. Let's go to Caitlin in Melbourne. Hello.
7: Hi.
0: You are a big Harry Styles fan, yes?
7: I've been a One Direction veteran for 16 years, so absolutely.
0: Oh, she's done some hard time there. Salute to you, sister.
7: Thank you.
0: Well, I'm going to put you on the standby list to see Harry and you.
7: Oh, my God. Thank you. I'm so excited.
0: The best part about this Harry show is that obviously it's happening on Halloween. Harry dresses up in Halloween costume outfit, but all the fans who go also dress up.
7: Yeah.
0: If you win, you have to dress up. What are you going to channel?
7: Well, my partner and I are getting married next April, so we're going to pay homage to Taylor Swift and Travis Kelce, who got married at MSG.
0: Oh, my God. That's a great costume idea.
7: Thank you so much.
0: Because it's at Madison Square Garden where they walk down the aisle. And also,
7: yes.
0: Too, it's weird because Harry Styles also used to date Taylor Swift. So
7: exactly.
0: He'll look out onto the crowd and see his ex.
7: Yes.
0: There you go. Caitlin, well, best of luck. You're officially on standby.
7: Thank you so much, Smallsy. My passport is ready to go.
0: That's what I like to hear. Now, if you have missed out but you want to go to New York, Harry Styles, Harry Ween, tonight, 7 p.m., it's next chance right here at Kiss.
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8: G'day, another check in your roads. Got a multi-vehicle crash on the Diagula Highway, which is closed at Franks Lane, Wemburan. Heavy delays both ways. A multi-vehicle crash on the Gateway Motorway southbound at Miles Putting Road through Rochdale has traffic back to Murray. And heavy on the Logan Motorway eastbound from Carroll Park through to Heathwood, about a 10-15 minute delay. The Mercedes-Benz GLA 200 Special Edition for $65,490. 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

0: Ella. 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
1: Just when I thought I got him to fall in love with Tennessee.
0: Hey, if you missed out on your chance at the standby list for Harry Styles live in New York City for Harry Ween, your next chance is coming up 7 p.m. tonight. Can you hear me? Hey, right now on the show, team meeting. We need to have one on the air. Team meeting. We all present and accountable.
2: We need to have it on the air?
0: Yep. Yeah, because this is how I do that. You know, I rock up here 10 minutes before I get on the show. I don't have a time.
3: Well, we know.
0: Yeah. So I don't have a chance to speak to you when we're doing the show. I got an email this morning from HR. Yeah.
2: Is this off the back of yesterday's horrible bosses segment?
0: No. They've asked me to do a culture survey.
2: Oh, some feedback.
0: Yeah. And so before, this is what I want to know is, should you be honest in a workplace survey? 131065. Call right now if you've ever been honest in a workplace survey. Has it come back to bite you? Anyway, no, I get the email from the HR department. I've not been taken there yet. So it was the first time I've had a chance to hear from them. And I thought, because when you get an email from HR, your gut drops a little bit. You're like, who's complained? you go, who's made a formal? You go, who's made the formal? When's the external investigator coming? How good can I lie? That's just what I do. That's just what I do. Anyway, I get the email and they're like, hey, you're a new starter here at KISS. We want to know what you think of the onboarding process. Well, do they really want to know? Or do I lie in the HR workplace survey? This is what I want to know. What do you reckon I do? Team meeting? Do I tell them what I...
2: Oh, God, after what you've just said, I think they're going to be listening and know.
0: Would you be honest, though? Because didn't you... Yeah, go.
3: What were you going to ask me?
0: No, I was going to say, didn't you... I believe Zach has a story. Now, I don't know where this is from, but didn't someone... I've got to choose my words carefully here because I don't know what I'm legally allowed to say. Didn't you have someone tell you from a senior position...
2: At a previous job?
0: Yes. That they sat through and read all of the HR comments and they were all, even though HR tells you it's anonymous, lies. Because the guy who said this to you, he said, I could see everyone's name.
2: And then I started sweating.
0: Yeah, because you were brutally honest, weren't you?
2: Always. Transparency, it's the way to be.
0: Okay. 131065, I just want to ask the question, should you be honest in a workplace survey? If anyone has had like a run-in, have you been honest in a work? Did it come back to bite you? Because I feel like they tell you it's anonymous, but how did you know I was a new starter? And you've sent this directly to me. And it's like, but what if I click on this link? It's going to say my name clicked on this link. And then when they send you the follow-ups, hey, you haven't completed your workplace survey. Well, how do you know if it's anonymous? How do you know? 131065, have you been honest in a workplace survey? Did it come back to bite you? Did you get pulled up on it?
2: I don't know what you're worried about. You tell everyone what you think straight to their face.
0: Yeah, but I've got a couple of thoughts. I got some more I haven't shared. Question of the afternoon, should you be honest in the workplace survey? You know, team meeting, just asking your opinions. Call now. Josh Fawaz, Like a Prayer, on the air here at KISS.

0: from Kissery, beautiful soul. Smallsy Show, driving you home. Thanks to Chemist Warehouse for a Wednesday afternoon. Hey, coming up, are we going to do that that Roborock, the big robot vacuum? We're giving one away of those this afternoon. It is the Roborock Qrevo Edge 2 Pro. This thing, when I say an appliance has changed my life, I am not overstating the fact that the robot vacuum has changed my life. Meantime, before we get to that, workplace surveys. Are they anonymous? Because they want me to do one here at work. Yeah. Okay, so we started the show here, team, earlier this year. I'm surprised you guys didn't get the same one that I got.
1: No.
0: They said, hey, you're new to KISS. We want your hot takes. Let us know what you thought of the onboarding process. And I thought to myself, do you really want to know what I thought of the onboarding process? Or are you just looking for me to tell you what you want to hear? You know what I'm saying? 131065, the question is should you be honest in workplace surveys, or can they come back to bite you? You know what I'm saying?
1: Oh, yeah, and they can.
0: You think so? Well, because you, what was yours? You, what did you say in the last one that you got called out on?
1: I don't remember, but no. I was being transparent.
0: And then the boss at the time said to you,
1: that they had read all of them and they knew who wrote what.
0: Hello, Sophie, you're a supervisor. Are they anonymous?
2: Yes. No. No. So let me tell you, Smallsy, let me tell you.
0: Yeah.
2: So pretty much every month we have a team meeting and we go over things that we could improve on, like as a group.
0: Yeah.
2: And we take surveys each month.
0: Yeah.
2: And they're not anonymous because I go through them myself, see every team member's
0: answer. You can see who said what.
2: Exactly right. I can see who it is, what they say, the time they sent it in, everything. It's all lies.
0: I knew they were lying to me. I absolutely knew that this whole, anonymous, we want to hear what you think, that I knew someone was going to be able to, hello, Mel, you got an idea here how to hack the survey to become anonymous or something, right? Cool.
2: Yep. Can you hear me?
0: Yeah, I've got you loud and clear. The whole country is here waiting, because what we believed, but we've been gaslit by management, that we've been told they're anonymous. Now we know they're not. How do we make them anonymous?
2: They are anonymous depending on what type of company you work for.
0: Oh.
2: I work for a big national corporate company. We've got offices all over Australia.
0: Sure.
2: I'm based in Brisbane and the rest of my small team are based in Sydney. I can assure you that our company's surveys are anonymous. They go to all the big dogs, you know, up high.
0: Okay.
2: I like to go pretty rogue with my answers. I like to really feed it to them. But I'll sign off as one of the Sydney guys. So I'll talk as though the weather in Sydney's a bit gloomy. You know, like I'll throw something in
0: what
2: there.
0: What I'm hearing is I'll answer the survey, but then I'll sign it off as Brad the music guy or something.
2: So they think the Brisbane team are super. Those Sydney guys.
0: Yeah.
2: God forbid.
0: I got that. That's fair. Oh, this is fantastic. So take the survey, but drop hints in there of your identity, but target someone at work. Okay, I like
2: perfect.
0: That. And Brad, you are apparently worked in IT for 30 years. What's your hot take? Quickly.
3: There basically is no such thing as anonymous, because the IT guys can see it one way or the other anyway.
0: Great.
3: And also, if you hold your mouse over the link on the survey that you sent, you'll notice what's a random string of numbers and letters.
0: Yeah.
3: That's what they call a GUID, which is a globally unique ID, which basically means they can identify you from that number alone.
0: Fantastic. Well, thank you for the IT guy. Oh, you always make friends with the techs. Always make friends with the IT guys, because they got your back. Anyway, Brad from the music department has got some hot takes on the company, and I can't wait for senior management to hear. He's looking at me like he's going to kill me.
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7: G'day, got a multi-vehicle crash, which has the Diagula Highway closed at Franks Lane, Wemuran. Got a crash on Dolly's Rocks Road westbound between School Road and Anzac out through Kalanga now, and a breakdown on Gympie Road northbound right lane after Murphy Road through Aspley. 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To the Kiss Cars, dropping to 12 overnight. Shower or two tomorrow with a top of 23, sitting on 21 now. 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

0: DJ Snake Beaver. Let me love you, hear a kiss. All right, Will and Woody coming up for you in just a couple of minutes time after the 4 o'clock news. And then tonight, 7 o'clock, we're going to have the script on the show. And tomorrow, Aussie superstar slash Hollywood superstar Isla Fisher is going to be here on the show, correct?
1: Correct, tomorrow afternoon.
0: Yeah, she's got this new movie coming out tomorrow.
1: Yeah.
0: It's called Spa Weekend. Best way to describe it, it's like Bridesmaids, but the girls go to a spa. And you ladies love a spa, don't you? Love a spa.
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8: Oh, boy.
9: Oh, my God.
0: Is this really what happens with girls' spa weekends?
6: No.
0: Is this what you get up to?
10: I mean, sometimes.
0: Wow. Okay, that's going to be on tomorrow's show. Isla Fisher is going to be here. Right now, though, we're doing the game Suck It Up.
11: Smallsies.
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11: Suck It Up. 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The Roborock Q Revo C Pro.
0: Okay, this afternoon on the show, we got this Roborock Q Revo Edge 2 Pro. Delivers powerful suction, smart cleaning, and it's got a hot water mop. Now, when I don't get excited about appliances that often, but I got excited about this because I am a middle-aged man, and you know what? This has changed my life.
1: You have been raving about it for weeks.
0: You just go to the app, you press the go button, the thing maps the house, sucks up everything, and then you come down feeling bigger than Ben-Hur going, I got no chores to do today. Hello, Ashley. Welcome to the show.
13: Hello. Firstly, that movie looks so good.
0: Doesn't it? Is that what happens at the spa weekend with you girls? You sound like
13: that. We will never tell. No, we'll never kiss and tell.
0: Georgie is playing on your behalf. She's about to suck some things up for you.
13: She was made to suck.
0: She absolutely was. Hello, Paris.
14: Hi, Smallsie. How are you?
0: Very good. Zach will be sucking on your behalf this afternoon.
14: Come on, Zach. Come on.
1: Can I get a bit more enthusiasm? I'm going to town here.
0: He's getting on his hands and knees for you. He's getting on his hands and knees for you this afternoon. Okay, yeah. What's it? What, in front of them both, they both have some Smallsie Show branded water in their Ripple cans. Mm-hmm. They will have 15 seconds to decant water from the can into the glass. Team, whoever decants after crack.
10: Oh, I just got my nails done. Hang on.
0: You actually, are they done? Are they done? They look terrible.
10: They look beautiful. Show me yours.
0: Ooh, okay, here we go. All right, so they have their cans cracked. 15 seconds on the
1: rules
0: clock.
1: At the ready.
0: Yep. Now, you can use hands this week. It's fine.
10: Oh, great.
0: Half the art of sucking is using the hands.

0: Don't use a teeth.
1: Whoever that was, inappropriate. Whoever that was, inappropriate. I didn't start anything. Team, decant your water. 15 seconds starts now. And Zach's gone deep in there straight away, straight in with the straw.
2: Come on, Zach. Go deep.
1: Oh, no. Georgie, she has got a solid diaphragm. She, in her first suck.
0: I knew she was made for this. She come has, on, Zach.
1: She's holding
2: fluid. Come on, babe.
1: She has holding fluid in it. Hey, Bo. All right, time's up. Time's up. Please, time's up.
3: Oh. Did I win it?
1: Wait. Cups.
3: No, I won.
1: Cups up. Cups up.
3: No,
1: cups up.
3: I won.
4: Cups up. I reckon up. She's won by a better bit
2: no,
4: of
2: saliva. No, I think Zach won.
1: Ashley.
5: Yeah, my girl.
1: Your girl used no teeth. She's got you got yourself the Q Revo Edge 2 Pro Robo Rock. 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You are a mum with a little girl. You're going to get time back in your life. Congratulations.
5: That's so nice. Thank you. And a dog, so thank you.
1: Oh, my
5: so
1: God.
5: Much.
1: The dog sucks up dog hair like you wouldn't believe. Hey, Paris,
5: Husky,
1: hold
5: don't
1: on.
5: Need it.
1: I'll give you a little consolation prize. Hold on for you both. That's the show done. Back
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1: seven.
4: She got it all over the microphone
3: I did.
4: Here too.
3: I don't say that on air.
1: Are we damaged there? Or
3: No.
1: You sound a little bit weird out of that one.
3: No, it's so fine. Okay. Don't worry about it.
1: Will Woody coming up next. Catch you again, 7 o'clock.
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21: G'day, got a multi-vehicle crash, Ridge Street eastbound at Peach Street through Green Slopes. There's a multi-vehicle crash on the Diagula Highway, which is closed both ways at Franks Lane. Wemuran diversions are in place. Reports of a crash at Dolly's Rocks Road wrapping up westbound between School Road and Anzac Ave through Kalanga. If a new Volkswagen's been sitting on your wish list for a while, now might be your time. 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To the Kiss Cars, dropping to 12 overnight, Sharrow 2 tomorrow with a top of 23, sitting on 21. It's Travis Willem. What are you driving you home next on Kiss?
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23: Brisbane's latest info. No. Hey, I'm Erin Roan. Triple murderer Erin Patterson's appeal against her convictions is underway in Melbourne. Her lawyers claim she suffered a serious miscarriage of justice. Prosecutors pushing to have the prospect of parole removed from her sentence completely. The Sydney Swans have apologised for the behaviour of five players as Victoria Police continue their investigations into sexual assault allegations. The Swans' CEO says they've been stood down for the rest of the season.
24: The actions we've taken today are independent, totally independent of this. We arrived at this sanction after our own internal inquiries with the five players and other parties.
23: Police allege a Beenleigh homeowner who was stabbed to death was locked out of his own home before he was attacked. A man and a woman in their 40s have been charged with his murder, with detectives looking into whether it was sparked by a tenancy dispute. Another reminder not to flush your wet wipes. Congealed masses of fats and wipes, known as fatbergs, are causing issues across the southeast, with blockages costing $3 million to fix last year alone. In Kiss celebrity news, some money troubles for a Guns N' Roses icon. More in a sec.
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23: 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The Guns N' Roses guitarist has filed a request in the LA County Court asking a judge to let him deduct it from future payments to her. He claims his longtime business manager made the huge mistake and that he's pretty keen to rectify it as soon as possible. Your sports check up in a sec.
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23: In sport, Aussie wicketkeeper Alex Carey says there's been plenty of soul-searching within the men's test side off the back of that humiliating defeat to Bangladesh in the top-end test. The side has trained in Mackay ahead of the second test, which gets underway on Saturday. Carey says they are pretty keen to bounce back. The KissCast next.
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23: The KissCast, mostly clear for the rest of the day today. A shower or two on the way tomorrow, heading for tops of 23 degrees. Right now, 21 degrees in the city. And Smallsy is now on Kiss and sending you to Harry Ween. 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

0: Woods, Will and Woody for Pokemon Tonys on your Wednesday. Hope you're having a wonderful drive home, Woods. I'm having a great week this week.
1: We're
0: exposing a phobia of yours. You hate things being on your forehead. You hate it. Annalise, touch him on the forehead right now.
1: No, not allowed. It's weird that fingers are the worst, especially yours. You've been tucking into the popcorn and the TV snacks. No, I'm sorry, but they're dirty hands.
2: I had one popcorn kernel. You had one. I had heaps as well.
0: Let's not talk about how much everyone's eaten on the team.
1: It's been a big day for the team. I don't think that gets into it.
0: I know.
1: I inhaled.
0: I know. Did you not hear me?
1: I have inhaled. Don't get me wrong. And I was merely talking about the fact that her hands are
0: dirty. I don't think you can be going for an item by item itinerary of what Annalise has eaten this afternoon. I just don't think you can do it.
1: I didn't.
0: She owes you a touch on the forehead for it.
1: No way. Yeah. No. Yeah. Not allowed.
2: Yeah. My sweaty hands.
1: Don't do it. Okay. I will. Oh, I just hated that. You touched it.
0: Crazy. All right, we've been doing it all week this week. If you missed it, this is what's been on there so far.
3: Don't touch my forehead.
4: Day one almost broke him.
3: Yucky. I think it's a fish. I think it's a fish's tail.
4: But the item only comes off when you guess it right.
3: What's on my forehead?
5: A charcuterie board.
3: Is it a charcuterie board, guys?
6: It's a charcuterie board.
3: Oh, it stinks. Help me, please. I hate this.
7: It's a nappy.
6: Dirty nappy.
3: All right. Okay. Get it off.
6: You can take it off now.
4: All this week, we play What's on Woody's Forehead?
0: Doing it again after 5 o'clock today. Very, very excited. My favourite item so far. And that yesterday was...
1: Who?
0: One of my son's stools.
1: Is it worse than
0: in a nappy? In a nappy.
1: Yeah, but it could have leaked. Oh, was it dangerous? I was in
0: there. There was some chat about a schmear, and I talked it down. You'd be happy to know. There was some chat about a schmear.
1: I don't trust any of you guys. So is today worse than human poo on my forehead?
0: I think so.
1: Why? Like, why are we doing this?
0: That's fun.
1: Is anyone really enjoying it?
0: Yep. Anyway, that's going to – well, I can't speak for everyone, but I am. Hey, so that's going to be a little bit later on. If you missed Tony Armstrong yesterday, speaking in particular around this incident with the Sydney Swans, this alleged incident with the Sydney Swans, he speaks really well coming from a guy who used to play AFL, particularly at that club. It's worth sticking around for if you haven't heard that yet. Right up next, though, Woods, Annalise.
1: Yes?
0: I've got a challenge for us.
2: Yes!
1: For all of us together?
0: All of us together.
1: Okay.
0: Working as a team.
1: We just had a fight before, so we need to bury that.
0: We'll need to bury that. Yeah. And on the other side, a viral moment, I think, for all of us. Will and Woody.

0: Will and Woody for Pokemon Tonys. Okay, Woodrow, Tony Armstrong's up next on Will and Woody. Right now, though, look, there's this thing that happened a couple of days ago, and I've been thinking about it. I've been stewing over it. It might be something to do with the name, but Matthew McConaughey went viral for doing a cover of Ella Langley's Choosin' Texas.
1: She's from Texas, I can tell.
2: Tune. Serious tune.
0: Everyone's loving it.
2: It's a great song.
0: It's a great song. It's yeah. Look, it's a great song.
2: Yeah.
0: Matthew McConaughey is obviously a very impressive Texan. So, you know.
2: No doubt.
0: There's
2: no
0: a
2: doubt.
0: Lot. There's a lot there. I can see the parallels. He's also very is he still sexy, Annalise?
3: Oh yeah.
0: Really?
3: Yeah.
2: Yeah, still
3: he's,
2: got it.
3: He's gorgeous.
2: Yeah.
0: Yeah.
3: Mm. Very talented.
0: Mm.
3: He's got a bit of charisma.
0: He's definitely got the riz. He's got the riz. Yeah. There's no doubt about that. But I don't think he nailed the cover.
2: Whoa, brutal.
0: Well,
2: do we have audio of Matthew McConaughey?
0: Yeah, we do. It's when I
2: thought I got to fall in love with
0: Tennessee. So he's gone the paste up version.
2: He
0: can't sing.
2: He's mucking around.
0: No,
2: he's not taking that seriously, is he?
0: No, Hunter.
2: Really? Oh, no. Like, I can't sing, but that's awful.
0: It's not good. He yells. Here he is again. Have a listen. Here he is.
2: Oh. Oh, Matthew. There's no doubt in my mind that he's at that stage of his life where no one around him is saying that's bad. So he truly believes he's good at everything.
0: He's in the echo chamber. He's in a permanent echo chamber.
2: Oh, yeah.
0: 100%. He's Matthew McConaughey. I mean, at the end of the day, he looked so good, I don't think anyone was actually listening to what he was saying.
2: Sure.
0: But.
2: Sure.
0: Oh, he can't sing.
2: That's him in his best, though, when he's just doing that. Texas,
0: I can tell. Oh, it's not good. It's not good.
2: That was Riz at the end there.
3: That I mean,
2: that was
3: Riz.
2: A bit of Riz. He's a bit different. I liked that.
0: Anyway, I don't think he's nailed it.
2: Okay.
0: I think the three of us, you, Woody, me, and Annalise, could do a cover of Jews in Texas that would be better than that.
2: I can't sing. I can't do anything.
0: No, I think we'd get you on like a shaker on percussion or something.
2: That's a good idea.
3: That's,
2: who's singing?
3: Yeah,
2: who's singing?
0: I think Annalise is going to have to sing.
3: So my singing has seen better days.
2: Has seen better days.
0: Oh, you back like yourself as a singer. Come on, you back yourself as a singer.
3: Yeah. Choosing Texas, I could tell. Yeah, okay, I could do it actually.
0: Yeah, I think you could.
3: I'll need the lyrics.
0: Obviously, we'll get
2: so then, what are you doing? Is that why you've brought a keyboard in today?
0: There's a keyboard in here today.
2: So you're gonna play keys.
0: Well, we'll need some sort of instrumentation.
2: Is there any part of you, Ben? Be honest.
0: Yeah.
2: You think you should do it all, don't you?
0: Nah.
2: No, come on. No, be honest. You want us to play a different instrument?
0: Look,
2: zone,
0: what I have
2: you?
0: Lined up. If your percussion's awful, I've got the drums sorted if we need them. This is probably like a flamingo cover of Jews in Texas. I'll find the right beat.
2: So I'm on percussion.
4: What's that?
3: Yeah.
2: I'm on percussion.
0: Well, I think that's all you can do. You're probably doing harmonies with Annalise.
2: A producer's just told me that there's this salt shaker in front of me. Is just this?
3: Ooh.
2: What part of the song is that?
3: We might need to kick
0: anything,
3: him out.
0: Whoa, rhythm,
2: guys. Guys, we're a threesome. We'll find a role for all of us.
3: We need the beat, though. We need to work on the beat first. Yeah. It's...
0: Oh, the salt shaker's open. You're getting salt all over yourself.
3: Oh.
2: Hang on.
0: Okay.
2: I reckon you're on the percussion. I should sing.
3: Yeah.
2: Wow, that was easy.
0: Wow.
3: I'll harmonize. Choosing
2: Texas out until the way you
0: like.
2: I need to get the lyrics in front of me. When are we doing it now?
0: So
2: when are we going?
3: So I'll harmonize, you go main.
2: Okay,
3: so
2: we going?
0: So the way that McConaughey did it, and it looks like McConaughey just pieced it together really quickly.
2: Choosing Texas.
0: I think we'll need the whole show to piece this together so people can see it on socials later if they want to watch it. But
2: I'm good to go.
0: I think we'll need... you're not good to go.
2: Well, she's from Texas. I can tell by the way.
0: Oh, stop. We'll need a bit of time.
3: I think we should take some time as a band to rehearse.
2: All right. Nice.
3: Okay. Have we got a band name?
0: No. Would you like to suggest one?
3: The Wah.
0: The what?
2: Excuse me?
3: Will, Annalise, Woody. Wah.
0: Wah.
2: Wah.
3: Wah. Or just.
0: We are.
3: Wah.
0: Wah. It's wow. Isn't it that wow? Yeah.
2: Wow.
3: Wow.
0: Wow.
3: Wow. Oh my God, Owen Wilson. Wow.
2: Wow.
0: All right.
2: There's
0: a bit of brainstorming and a bit of rehearsing. There's plenty going on.
3: Okay.
0: Tony Armstrong's up next.
2: Great. Perfect.
0: Perfect. If you missed him yesterday, he speaks very well, I think, on this alleged incident with the Sydney Swans Football Club. That's right up next. In the meantime, over this song and in every song coming out, we need to practice, guys.
3: Yes.
2: I think we've got it.
3: I think Will's the one who needs to rehearse the most.
0: That's true.
2: He's nice. Will,
0: what do you think?
4: The party started. See you at the bar. You was hardly talking. That's when I knew that your heart was scarring. Friends to lovers need a part to star in. Like, wait, babe, let me ask you.

0: Will and Woody, what is becoming my favourite bit? Phone alone convinces you're in the car with somebody else a little bit later on this hour. Right now, though, Woods, obviously this is everywhere in the news at the moment, so it's worth me mentioning the phone number 1-800-RESPECT number if this is triggering for you at all or if this is something you've been through yourself, obviously, or currently going through. I can't imagine. And I think that's kind of the tone for this conversation that we had with Tony Armstrong.
1: Yeah.
0: We're talking about the alleged incident with the Sydney Football Club, the Sydney Swans, that happened late last weekend, has been carrying all through the news, all through this week. Obviously, I'm sure a lot of you guys are across this. Tony used to play for Sydney.
1: Yep.
0: He was an AFL player, but yeah, he played 15 or so games for the Sydney Swans. So I just thought it was a really cool opportunity to talk to Tony Armstrong about so much around this, being an AFL player.
1: Just a different perspective as well, or a perspective that a lot of people wouldn't have, just around the inner sanctum of an AFL football club.
0: Yes.
1: And obviously, we were keen to talk about it on the show yesterday as well.
0: Yep.
1: The update, by the way, on this alleged incident is that five players, Riley Bice, Nick Blakey, Isaac Heaney, James Jordan, and Chad Warner, have been wiped out for the entire season.
0: Yep.
1: I think what I would say on that is that, for me, that was just obvious that they should be wiped out the rest of the season. That almost seems insignificant. If the alleged incident is true, then you kind of hope that there's more punishment to come.
0: Yeah, I think so. Well, again, we don't know many of the facts around this, but I think the really cool point that we spoke to Tony about, and the perspective that I think is important here, is what he raised first and foremost, which is that there's a lot of chatter about the footy club, but it's probably a much bigger issue at hand. What are your thoughts on how this has transpired, but then also how the club has responded and how the AFL sort of responded? Because I think there's a lot of critical thinking around that at the moment as well.
2: Yeah, I mean, I think for me, the thing that's been most disappointing is the way that the conversation has kind of left talking about alleged victims, and this conversation has become, what does this mean for the Swans season?
0: Yeah.
2: I mean, that pales in significance into what, you know, is alleged has happened. And I mean, I wasn't there. I don't know what's happened, but I just hope that we get to the truth. Whatever that truth is, it's dealt with in the right manner. With fallout for a football club and a competition, a distant second as to, you know, the priority of making sure that if there is the victim that has been alleged, then making sure that they get what they need.
0: Yeah.
1: I'm certainly not implying that you would ever have been involved in anything like this, Tony, but given that you've been in that football community before, when this news came out, were you surprised?
2: Mate, I was away for the weekend. I hadn't really been like following football news. It shocked me, and that's probably naive, to be honest.
0: Yeah.
2: That's probably me thinking with like glass half full.
0: Yeah.
2: Or, you know, blue sky thinking, because we look at like the statistics on violence against women and all that kind of stuff this year in particular, and it's been shocking. So I shouldn't be, I don't think, surprised that something like this has happened. I guess I just have been, because it just caught me off guard. But it's really disappointing. And I just hope that the alleged victim's okay.
0: The AFL's policy so often with these things is, all right, if that happens, it's the same with the drug policy. It's like, okay, cool, that stays with us. Stays with us and the club doctor.
1: Keep it quiet.
0: Stays with us, keep it quiet. I mean, it's only ever years afterwards that you hear stories about this sort of stuff.
2: Oh, this happened back in 89.
0: Yeah, right.
2: You know, thank God it's not now.
0: Yeah, that's right. But we're 40, 50 years on.
1: Because obviously all the Sydney Swans were staying in the Pullman Hotel. Just to give perspective on what it's like for being an interstate team. So you all stay in the same hotel, but are there, generally speaking, are there rules around like curfew and when you've got to go to your, and is there a function you've got to go to or something? Or is it kind of like...
2: No, so in my experience, there was never functions or anything like, maybe there was. If you went to Perth, there might have been a Perth supporter group function because you don't get there very often.
1: Yeah.
2: But from a football perspective, you generally knew not to stay out too late. Some clubs have a curfew, other clubs don't enforce a curfew. They just treat you like an adult and expect you to make a good decision. And those clubs tend to be the ones that do better. Every club's unique. Every playing group is unique in that they've got a different mix of, you know, older players, younger players, a more mature type list, you know. So there's so many variables. I don't think there's any club that would be too happy, like alleged incident aside, with the lateness of some of that of some of those players coming back, I don't think any club would be happy with that.
0: Which is as you said so rightly at the start, probably already a huge issue in all of this, is that, you know, a lot of the conversation is obviously around
2: what it means
0: the rest of the Swans season.
1: Even talking about like that, where they're not sure if they're going to play this weekend, it's like, God, why are we even talking about this?
2: Who gives a crap,
1: right,
2: man? Like,
1: like
2: that shouldn't even be brought up.
1: No. Put football down for a little bit and just go, like, let's talk about the human element of this.
2: It's like, we can't talk about it. We weren't there. All we hope is that they get to the bottom of this alleged incident and, you know, justice prevails, basically. That's all we can hope for.
0: Great chat with Tony Armstrong there on Will and Woody about something I'm sure we're all talking and thinking about at the moment. I think he spoke really well about that. I'm sure you can get that chat if you want to hear more of it on the podcast, Will and Woody. And, yeah, our thoughts are 100% with the people that were victims of all of this. It's awful. Hope you're having a wonderful drive home. There's plenty to come here. Phone alone yet to come. And what's on Woody's forehead as well. I should mention the phone number is 1-800-RESPECT. And all of that stuff is obviously currently alleged. There's nothing confirmed in terms of those details. Hope you're having a wonderful drive home. It's Will and Woody.
3: My grandson showed me Will and Woody's TikTok. Why are they shouting? Why are their trousers so tight? Go see for yourself at Will and Woody.
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5: G'day, got a multi-vehicle crash. Ridge Street eastbound at Peach Street through Green Slopes. Still got the Diagula Highway closed off both ways after a nasty crash earlier this arvo around Franks Lane. Local diversions in place. There's a breakdown Gympie Road northbound right lane after Murphy Road through Aspley. Delays on the build. 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To the Kiss Cars, dropping to 12 overnight. Shower or two tomorrow with a top of 23. Sitting on 20 degrees, it's Travis, and this is Will and Woody for the drive home on Kiss.
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13: In 7 News, Swans players banned over a club scandal. Housemate horror, murder charges laid in Logan. Mushroom killer Erin Patterson fights to clear her name. And the story of a taxidermied fox found to be an Aussie icon. 7 News at 6.
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21: Hear the call of adventure with the new Pokemon Tonies. Where will listening take the kid in your life with Pokemon Tonies?
0: Yes, it is, Will and Woody. It's all a little bit mad here. It's a little bit mad. We are rehearsing our cover of Choosing Texas off the back of Matthew McConaughey's viral video. We think we can do it better.
1: Yeah, it's coming.
0: We've got a little bit of...
1: By the way, he's still stepping around the room. Judging by the smile that's written on his face, there's nothing I can do. It doesn't take a crystal.
0: So that's coming along. That's coming along as you get everyone getting here.
1: That's one rehearsal.
0: We're just getting started, right, guys. It's something to look forward to there.
1: That is cooking. Yeah, that's cooking.
22: And once we get it nailed, we might even get a few people involved. I feel like that's how high production we will be able to get it to.
0: We've already got three people involved, and I think we're overloaded. Just focus on the job in front of you at the moment.
1: People will sing in their cars.
22: I just thought we could have implemented like a drink clink when they say drink in Texas all by myself.
0: Mate, you just got to worry about hitting that first. You got to worry about hitting that first G.
22: Yeah.
0: You think about that because look, a little bit of feedback. Woody's already mentioned to me that you're a bit pitchy, but look.
1: Sorry.
22: Coming from the pitch king himself.
1: Whoa, are you calling me the pitch king?
0: I'm not pitch king. PK, here he is. The pitch king. Anyway, a live rendition of that a bit later on.
1: Up next, I convinced my daughter Remy that I was a world champion of something this morning. Felt really good.
0: Wow.
1: They just believe everything, kids, and it's the best. I'll tell you what I made her believe this morning on Will and Woody.
0: Sounds like a healthy relationship.
1: It's great.

0: It is Will and Woody. Hope you're having a wonderful drive here. We are here for Pokemon Tonys on your Wednesday. Final lines up next, Woods.
1: Yes, right now on 13 1065. I am so sure there are other parents out there who enjoy this as much as me. Mm. What lies have you made your kids believe? Tell me lies, tell me sweet little lies. Because it's easy.
0: Yeah, mate. I mean,
1: and it's addictive.
0: Just because something's easy doesn't necessarily mean it's the right thing to do. I mean, sure. I will do it. I think there's two sorts of lies that you tell your kids. Mm-hmm. For me, anyway. Well, one of them I've never actually done, and I think that's the one that you've done, and I'm very interested to hear about that. There's the one that I often employ, which is I can't be bothered explaining to you why you can't have that thing.
1: Oh, sure.
0: So I'm just going to lie that it doesn't exist right now.
1: I do that.
0: 10 o'clock in the morning, can I have an ice cream? Oh, ice cream shops are closed.
1: Yeah.
0: All this week, actually.
1: Classic.
0: So anytime you ask me, just expect a no. Classic. That happens quite a bit.
1: Yep, classic. So I do that
0: car,
1: as well.
0: Can I get the car started? Wish we could go.
1: Oh,
0: and
1: yeah.
0: I don't. That's lazy.
1: Sure.
0: It is lazy. Ultimately, you should explain to your kids consequence and rejection and all that sort of stuff.
1: Yeah,
0: that's the healthy parenting. Now, that's the sort of lying I do.
1: Yeah.
0: I think you're talking about it, if I'm honest, another tier of lying, which is purely self-aggrandizing.
1: Yes. And it was a swift transition because I agree with you. The lies to make your life more convenient, yeah. I was nailing those ones. Remy currently believes there is a world shortage of marshmallows.
0: Wow.
1: It's just that I said that the goo that a marshmallow is made of, it's run out.
0: There you go.
1: It's gone. So she just now, she always got marshmallows with her baby chinos. That doesn't happen anymore.
0: Oh, right? You got rid of them, did you? That's
1: world
0: clever.
1: Shortage, baby. The other one that I've said to her
0: How did you manage that?
1: I know the local barista.
0: Uh-oh.
1: And I actually was like, I'm going to need you to tell her there's a world shortage of marshmallows.
0: Oh.
1: And she delivered that for me.
0: Normally there's like a big jar of marshmallows.
1: Yeah, so when she sees me coming, she's great. She hides them.
0: Oh, she hides them.
1: And then every now and then we'll walk into a new cafe and I'll be like, whoa, you've got some of the rare marshmallows. Where did you get them from? There's a little bit of that. But the lie I told this morning, which I think is more fun, is just a lie that you say to make yourself seem more impressive. So today I told my daughter that I was a yodeling world champion. And I said it like as an offhand comment and she looked at me and she was like, wow, Dad, that's amazing.
0: That is amazing.
1: And then I yodeled the house down, obviously.
0: Can you give us a bit of that? Let's hear the world champ. Here he is from Australia.
2: Yole, yole, yole.
1: And thank you. And it makes it believable because I actually am quite talented at yodeling.
0: Right.
1: Anyway, I want to know what lies you make your kids believe, obviously, on 13 1065.
0: I don't have a camera on what you do with your mornings, like, honestly.
1: It's fun. It's a lot of fun at the Whitelaw household. But there was a guy in the news who, he recently had one. So he was basically explaining to his kid why they shouldn't be in the water during a thunderstorm. Okay. This is from like a Ring camera. So the audio is a bit crap, but you'll hear what happens.
3: No, because the lightning, bud, I don't want you out there in the water. Because that's what it goes after. Electricity.
1: Electricity.
0: That's why. That's awesome.
1: So lightning, proving his point. But then the lie was that he then told his kids that he was the god of thunder.
0: Oh.
1: And that he did. Which is awesome. 13 1065, what lies have you made your kids believe? We'll take them up next.
0: Hope you're having a wonderful drive home. Will and Woody on your Wednesday.
1: My daughter also believes that streaming is illegal now. So you can only watch something on DVD.
0: I'll tell you calls up next, 13 1065, or text us 0429 13 1065. Will and Woody.

0: Yes, it's Will and Woody here for Pokemon Tony. Sorry if you're just joining the show. We are rehearsing a cover of Choosing Texas, which you'll hear later in the show if you manage to stick around, get it on the podcast. Obviously, it'll be a highlight. Right now, though, Woods, 13-1065 lies you made your kids believe.
1: It's just so much fun. And I hope that teachers do this. I hope kindergarten teachers do this. I hope people at daycare do this because you feel special too. My daughter now believes that I'm a yodeling world champion. And she also believes that I will be going to the world championships later this year. And she's really excited for me.
0: That's the boys trip away, is it?
1: Could be. Let's go to Lynn here on 13-1065. Lynn, this is a lie you're currently telling your kids.
2: Yeah, currently, like, still ongoing. We would buy Kinder Surprise for, like, treats if they did something nice.
1: Oh, yeah.
2: But we'd hide them in the freezer and they'd find it and they'd go, oh, can we have it? But I said, oh, no, we can't take them out because the eggs will hatch, so they have to stay in there.
1: Oh, as in, like, the toy needs to be made in the freezer before you can eat the Kinder Surprise?
2: So we've left them in the freezer, so... Obviously, it doesn't melt and they find them, they'll eat it. But we've just said, oh, the egg is in the freezer, so we can't take it out because the egg will hatch.
1: Brilliant. It's brilliant, Lynn.
0: Good on you, Lynn.
1: Well done. That's smart.
0: Kind of insane. I mean, it feels like that does have a shelf life, that lie, at some stage. Although, that's with a lot of these lies, is that you get to the point where you're like, I can't believe I believe that. We've got some great text coming through, Woods, 0429. 13-1065, Chantel said, when mum falls pregnant and grow babies, they also grow a second pair of eyes on the back of their head.
1: Genius. Absolutely genius.
0: Which is, that's awesome. Jamie also said, my dad for 18 years told us kids that he got bitten by a shark on his side.
1: Oh, yeah.
0: He had his appendix out when he was a kid.
1: Oh, great. He's got the scar.
0: He's got the scar.
1: He's got the scar. That's awesome. Let's go to Kirsty here on 13-1065. Kirsty, what lie did you tell your kids?
3: We were going to the Blue Mountains and staying at a fanciest hotel and they gave the kids these big fluffy duck toys and they were so bloody ugly I thought I just don't need another stuffed toy at home. Yeah. I said, have them while we're there. But I said, oh, just so you know, the eyes have cameras in them so Ooh. They watch you. So they didn't realise they were a complimentary sinister. Gift. Whoa. So they were very well behaved while we were away on the weekend away.
1: Brilliant.
3: And we had to hand the ducks back because then they went through the footage to make sure they behaved well.
1: Brilliant. Brilliant.
0: Go through the duck footage.
1: Just making your kids believe they're being filmed at all times.
0: Through the footage.
1: That's really great.
0: Oh, that's really great. Good.
1: Another easy one, actually. I'm not sure if you've used this one before, Will. Yeah. When you go to a toy store and obviously your child wants one of those toys, this is a real easy one. You just say that the toy lives there. That is simple stuff.
0: That's home base for the toy.
1: Don't take the toy out of its home because then it will miss its mother.
0: Oh, wow.
1: And you pick out a bigger toy. It's brilliant. It's brilliant.
0: Laced with guilt.
1: Oh, no doubt. That's the key.
0: Make sure there's just a little bit of guilt in there and the lie really sticks. We have a shop near us, and this might be a bit of a no-no for Daddy, but one day Daddy might have had a few too many beers the night before and wasn't feeling great the next day, and we went for a walk. And normally we go for a walk to go and get a smoothie together, Max and I, from the smoothie shop. But I couldn't be bothered going the full walk to the normal smoothie shop. So we just got a smoothie out of another shop, which was like a milk bar, also known as a tobacco store, that do like slushies.
1: Oh, yeah.
0: So it's just a slushie. Yeah, anyway,
1: perfect.
0: She loved the slushie.
1: Of course, full of sugar. It's
0: because
1: perfect.
0: It was full of sugar. It was blue slushie. Anyway, the next couple of days, that tobacco store burnt, like actually got hit, like
1: firebombed. Oh, my God.
0: Yeah, can you believe that?
1: Yeah.
0: Yeah, and I told Max, I was like, it's the blue smoothies. We can't have them anymore. They're dangerous.
1: Genius.
0: Because we couldn't get her off the blue smoothies.
1: You made your daughter believe that blue smoothies explode.
0: Flammable.
1: That's genius.
0: Well, because as soon as she had it, it's like having your first 7-Eleven Slurpee. And as soon as I got home, Sam was like, you should never have given that to her.
1: Of course.
0: So much sugar. And she was like, that's the best thing I've ever had.
1: Yeah.
0: So, flammable.
1: It'll blow you up. It will literally
0: blows up the shop.
1: Blow you up. I can't wait when she goes to school and explains to her friends, like, oh, I can't have them anymore. They might blow up.
0: why doesn't someone call in the fire brigade? Why have you got them here?
1: Let's go to Dan here on 13-1065. Dan, what lie did your parents tell your sister?
4: Well, they told my sister that she was allergic to Christmas trees because she'd go in and unwrap all the presents.
1: Brilliant.
4: And then Yeah, and then it was my mum accompanied my sister to a doctor's appointment as an adult, and as the doctor was reading through the sort of, you know, what are you allergic to?
1: Yeah,
4: she's
1: yeah.
4: gone, oh, Christmas trees. And mum said, what? She goes, you've always said I'm allergic to Christmas trees.
0: That's crazy. Well, there's a moment when you find out. Mm. We've got another great text that's come here. Someone said, I told my son when he goes to sleep, I become Superman. So he actually really looks forward to going to sleep now so I can put the cape on.
1: Brilliant.
0: That's a great text. Brilliant. Speaking of, actually, the problem with the lies, though, is you get to a point where you start to, like, you get a little bit lost in the lies that you've told.
1: Yes, or when do I come clean here? What age do I come clean and reveal I'm not Superman?
0: And also, I'm finding that when I try and tell Max something credible now, it's kind of lost its sting a little bit. Because when we interviewed Tom Holland, who's she's really into Spider-Man at the moment.
1: Yes, I
0: was like, interviewed Spider-Man.
1: Yeah.
0: And she was like, cool. Grandpa is Spider-Man.
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7: G'day, you got a multi-vehicle crash in the Logan Motorway, eastbound left shoulder before Stapenham Road, off ramp through Forest Lake. Heavy delays back to Carroll Park. A crash

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0: wonderful drive home. It is Will and Woody for Pokemon Tony's. Gee whiz, guys. I mean, I'm feeling a little bit flushed here because there's a little bit going on. We are doing a rehearsal of Ella Langley's Choose in Texas after Matthew McConaughey did a cover of it. Look, we thought it was just going to be a little bit of a two-bit, not that good exercise. It's accelerated. Annalise is wearing a cowboy hat, for Christ's sake.
1: I feel like we're nailing it.
2: Yeah. We get better every single time. We get better every time we practice it.
1: We actually do. Like, seriously. Ella Langley should probably fear for herself.
0: Fear for herself?
1: Yeah, right. Well, because we might take over her career. Like, Matthew should be scared. Ella Langley should be shaking in her boots.
2: Yeah, I love that.
1: Her cowboy boots.
0: All right.
2: Yeah, there you go. I'm loving this confidence. Jeez, loving this confidence.
0: Is hard so
2: to take you seriously when you're
0: it.
2: Wearing a bejeweled cowboy hat.
0: Right up next is Phone Alone. So give us a call. 131065 if you guys would like to play. Try and convince us you're in the car with somebody else. That is the aim of the game. If you haven't played before, now is the time. If you're looking forward to trying to trick us, if you think you can swindle us, 131065, please call right now, because we've had some great players recently, Woods.
2: They're hard to trick, though. They're very hard to trick.
0: I think we tricked last week and the week before.
2: We were, but that's rare. That is rare.
0: I think, yeah. That's up next, Will and Woody.

0: Good morning for Pokemon Tony's What's on Woody's Forehead continues very, very shortly in about 5 minutes time. Very excited about this one. Only you guys can guess it, and only you guys, after guessing it, can remove it from that forehead, which he covets so highly. Strange thing to covet. Strange word to use, covet, but that's exactly what he does. Right now, it's Phone Alone.
1: Will and Woody's Phone Alone.
2: What do you mean I covet it?
0: You covet your forehead.
2: You covet, I like it?
0: You covet, you cherish it.
2: Yeah, I don't cherish
0: you cherish it and protect it.
2: I don't like it being touched. Anyway, Donna's playing Phone Alone. Donna, you're convincing us that you are in the car with someone else. We decide, is someone actually there or are you putting on a voice trying to trick us? Donna, who are you in the car with?
3: G'day, I'm in the car with my daughter, Caitlin.
2: G'day. Caitlin, how old's Caitlin?
3: Caitlin's 23.
2: 23. Okay, could we hear from Caitlin, please?
3: Yeah, sure, I'll just put her on.
0: Tag her on, Don.
3: Hello.
2: Hi, Caitlin. Where are you and your mum going?
3: Just on the way home from work. She picked me up.
2: Oof. Okay, we've got to play it.
0: You reckon?
2: Yeah.
0: Really? I thought Caitlin was Donna and Donna was Caitlin, like clear as day.
2: Let's keep talking. Caitlin, where do you work?
3: I just work at the nursery in Narre Warren.
2: Ooh, that sounded a bit like Donna. maybe to sleep there. Can I talk to your mum Donna again?
3: Yeah, sure. G'day, how you doing?
2: Good, Donna. Do you always pick up your daughter from work?
3: Yeah, she's just got her car down at the mechanics.
2: Fair enough. Okay, can I hear from Caitlin again? I want to hear Caitlin again.
3: Yeah, hang on. Hi.
2: Caitlin, what's wrong with your car? Why is it at the mechanic?
3: Getting a service.
2: Good straight bat there.
0: I'm sorry.
2: What's for dinner?
0: Hang on.
2: What's for dinner? Caitlin, what's for dinner tonight?
3: Mum, what's for dinner? We're just getting Macca's done.
0: Oh, that was
2: good. One-two there. Good one-two there.
0: That was good.
2: Really good one-two.
0: Yeah,
2: what's it? So I'll ask you first, Donna. What's your Macca's order?
3: She never knows, but I've got seven kids, so we usually just get the family meal and maybe we add like an extra like 20 nuggets.
2: Oh, God, I love that.
0: Seven kids?
2: Yeah, seven kids, a lot of
0: My
2: kids.
0: My God.
2: Yeah. Caitlin, what's your favourite order?
3: Mum, I don't want to do this anymore. I'm Snapchatting my friends.
0: Oh, and I think she might have just given it up there. Laid it on a little bit thick at the end there, Donna.
2: You're doing so well.
0: Loved the game there.
2: Donna, you're by yourself, right, Donna?
3: Yeah.
0: Well done, Donna. Well played.
2: Hey, you can have some chicken.
0: Yes.
2: It sounds like you've got a lot of kids at home. Have a $100 Red Rooster voucher, Donna.
3: Oh, thank you.
0: Actually,
3: I love Red Rooster.
0: Actually, seven kids, Donna?
3: Yes.
0: My God.
3: What's 33 down to 18 and raising my 6-year-old granddaughter.
0: My God. Grace Australia, with what's the best parenting advice you'd give to someone?
3: Oh, absolutely. Be honest, lots of communication, and, just trust your gut.
2: Trust your gut.
0: Don't lie to them. Obviously.
3: And love them, whatever. Just love them.
2: So Donna, don't even do little lies to make you seem more impressive. You never do that.
3: I was just listening, and my favorite one was the one with be Superman at night. That was so cool.
2: Yeah, it's a classic. Exactly, Donna. You support that, obviously. Great.
0: Good on you, Donna. Love that she listens all the way through to the show as well. Donna's getting you $100 to go and spend at Red Rooster. Woods, what's on your forehead? Right up next. Don't go anywhere, everyone. Honestly, Australia, the only way that this comes off his forehead, if you guess what it is, he can't see, he can't hear, he can't touch, he can't smell it. Today's gross. It's up next.
2: It's just
0: so Will and Woody.
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3: Brisbane traffic.
4: G'day, got a multi-vehicle crash now on the Pacific Motorway southbound left lane after Marquis Street through Greenslopes. Delays are back into the city combined with peak hour. A crash Arthur Terrace, which is blocked at Lovejoy Street, Red Hill, and a crash in the Logan Motorway eastbound left shoulder before Stapleton Road off round through Forest Lake. Traffic back to Carroll Park. The Diagola Highway still closed through Wemuram. Diversions in place after an earlier crash. The Premier League returns to Stan Sport on Saturday. 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
24: Hey, I'm Erin Roan. Five Sydney Swans players have been stood down for the rest of the season as police in Victoria continue investigations into an alleged sexual assault at a hotel in Melbourne. The club says it is disappointing for both players and fans. Police have praised the heroic actions of a man who stepped in to try and save his neighbour during a fatal stabbing south of Brisbane. A 66-year-old homeowner was killed in an apparent tenancy dispute in Beenleigh yesterday, arvo, with a man and a woman charged. Cops say a neighbour put himself in harm's way to try and save him.
26: I'd just like to take this opportunity to acknowledge his actions and the support that he provided to this man at this time.
24: Mushroom cook Erin Patterson is back in court in Melbourne today appealing her murder convictions. Her lawyers claim she suffered a serious miscarriage of justice. Prosecutors want the possibility of parole removed completely. Aussie beachwear retailer City Beach has been slapped with a multi-million dollar fine for selling non-compliant button batteries. The retailer accused of selling dangerous button batteries on 54,000 occasions. And in Kiss celebrity news, is former Prince Andrew back in the fold with the Royals? More on
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24: King Charles has reportedly extended an invite to his brother Andrew Mountbatten Windsor for the Royals' annual Balmoral holiday. Andrew has rejected it though, saying he would be treated as an outcast. A friend claims he feels rejected by the firm. The former Duke of York has been laying low after he was arrested and released by British authorities in February amid the ongoing investigation into Jeffrey Epstein. Your sports check up in a sec.
28: Toyota's Land Cruiser 300 also comes in performance hybrid. Make light work of heavy loads with the most powerful Land Cruiser yet. Oh, what a feeling. Toyota.
24: In sport and a shot in the arm for the Broncos, hooker Billy Walters has signed a two-year contract extension that will keep him at the club until 2028. The 32-year-old has played more than 100 NRL games for the club. He says he's pretty grateful that he is staying put. The KISScast is up next.
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24: The KISScast staying partly cloudy tonight, an overnight low of 12, a shower or two on the way tomorrow, tops of 23. Right now, 21 degrees in the city, and Smallsy is now on KISS and sending you to Harry Ween. 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

0: Australia's easiest quiz. Tell us money, let's play. Little quick reminder before we get into the quiz, what is on Woody's forehead? The third edition is going to be right up next. If you've missed any of it this week, he has so far had a charcuterie board on his forehead. And one of my son's dirty nappies.
1: Who? You put perm on my forehead. My life right now.
0: He's paranoid about things on his forehead. All this week, things on his forehead. They only come off if you guys guess what they are. So you'll have another chance to help Woods up next. In the meantime, Anna, you are playing the quiz. You've got 30 seconds. You've got 10 questions you can pass. That's about all you need to know. Are you ready to go, Anna?
2: Yes, I am.
0: Okay, name a Beyonce song.
2: Put a ring on it.
0: What fruit are prunes made from?
2: Dates.
0: Name an animal that features on an Aussie coin.
2: Koala.
0: What do you call a group of lions?
2: Pass.
0: What's a croissant made of?
2: Pastry.
0: How many drinks can you carry back from the bar?
2: Three.
0: What does PC stand for?
2: Personal computer.
0: What color are your best friend's eyes?
2: Blue.
0: How many letters in the alphabet?
2: 26.
0: How many days? Oh. It's out of time.
3: Heat it up. Heat it up.
0: I think put a ring on it is single ladies. I think that's what you were going for. Look, it's the only line in the song. So, she says all my single ladies, all my single ladies. So, yeah, that she says that a bit as well.
2: Oh, no.
0: No, well played, Anna. So nice to meet you. I'm seeing here it's your son's first birthday very soon. So, good luck.
2: Yes, it is.
0: Have a wonderful time.
2: Thank you.
0: Congratulations on making through a year of parenthood. Woods, right up next. Can you make it through another 10 minutes of something on your forehead? It's a paranoia of yours. It's a fear, a phobia even. And we're here to extract that and make fun of you. It's up next. Will and Woody.

0: Will and Woody for Pokemon Tonys. Hope you're having a wonderful Wednesday. Woodrow, last week you told us that you hate having things on your forehead. So yes. Like any great commercial radio team, we've made a whole week where you have things on your forehead. They only come off when people guess what's on there. If you've missed the last two, here it is.
1: Don't touch my forehead. Don't touch my forehead. Don't touch my forehead.
2: Day one almost broke him.
1: Yucky. I think it's a fish. I think it's a fish's tail.
2: But the item only comes off when you guess it right.
1: What's on my forehead?
3: A charcuterie board.
1: Is it a charcuterie board, guys?
0: It's a charcuterie board.
1: Oh, it stinks. Help me, please. I hate this.
4: It's a nappy.
0: Dirty nappy.
1: All right. Okay. Get it off.
0: You can take it off now.
2: All this week, we play What's on Woody's Forehead?
5: I hate this. What do I... I'm trying to stay positive, but I really hate this bit.
0: Yeah, fair enough.
5: I hate it.
0: You're blindfolded, on your back. You're blindfolded. You've got to block your nose for this one in particular.
5: And you put tape on my eyebrows, which makes me think that this one's going to ooze. And I don't like the idea of that. Like, maybe it's going to be a liquid. And I sound ridiculous because I have to pinch my nose because I'm not allowed to smell it.
0: Yep.
5: I've never... This is just so embarrassing. This is so embarrassing.
0: Okay.
5: I hate that my children have seen this.
0: It's going on your forehead now. So remember, for everyone listening, it only comes off if you guess what it is. Woody can only describe what it is. Here we go. So I'm going to start putting it on now. The phone lines are open, 131065.
5: When I got home last night, by the way, my daughter was like, "Dad, you had a biscuit on your head." I was like, "We've done the bit, Remy. You can't save Dad now."
0: All right, here we go.
5: Okay, go on. Is it going on?
0: Going on now.
5: Okay, go. Okay,
0: so... What can you feel?
5: I'm doing my best not to guess here. Because it's a condiment. But is that too much of a guess?
0: No, I just describe what you felt.
5: Like it feels like a condiment was getting squeezed onto my forehead.
0: What do you mean by a condiment?
5: I mean like a sauce.
0: A
5: or
0: sauce.
5: A mustard. Or
0: so it felt like a liquid.
5: Yeah, well like a but not too liquidy, like a thick liquid, like a sauce. or a marinade. Like a sauce or a marinade.
0: A sauce or a marinade. Is that what you want to go with? Don't shake your head too much. Don't shake your head too much.
5: Yeah, okay. I can't guess. It's not about me. 13,
0: so what was the sensation you felt on your forehead just
5: then? So what's interesting now is there's no temperature difference again, so it's not a hot thing, it's not a cold thing, but it just felt like you were squeezing something onto my head in a zigzaggy motion.
0: Okay, there we go. That's all everyone's got. 131065 is the phone number. Guess what's on Woody's forehead?
5: I'm not moving.
0: And he manages to leave.
5: I can't, and now I can't feel anything.
0: He manages to get it off his forehead. It's still on there.
5: Okay. Well, it's very light. Incredibly light in Australia.
0: Okay. The phone lines are open. We'll take your calls up next. What's on Woody's forehead?
5: Do I have to keep my nose pinched? Is it really smelly?
0: It's not necessarily the odour. It's more just like...
5: What it is.
0: Yeah.
5: I can't feel anything right now, so it's incredibly light. Maybe quite fluffy.
0: Light and fluffy.
5: Like a whipped cream. I'm sorry to be guessing, but it's...
0: All right, we'll tell you calls up next. What's on Woody for it? Get him out of here, Australia. With a Woody.

0: It's Will and Woody. This could be my favourite thing we've ever done, Woods.
1: You... Is that right? It's funny because quite the contrast for me, Will. Quite the contrast for me. Glad you're enjoying yourself. This is just punishment for me putting on a crap national tour for you.
0: It is.
1: TJ,
0: a little bit of that. Little bit of that.
1: I get that.
0: A little bit of under 14 soccer training coming right back at you.
1: I get it.
0: But look, you've got a phobia of things on your forehead. You told us that. We're doing a whole week of what's on Woody's forehead. Thing is, you're not allowed to take it off. You're not even allowed to know what it is unless somebody listening in their car right now guesses what it is. You are blindfolded. Your nose is blocked, particularly for this one, although it's odorless. That's a little bit of a hint.
1: Can I take my fingers off my nose?
0: You can if you'd like to.
2: That would be nice. So I can just talk like a normal human being. So interestingly, you've put, I know what it is. I can smell it. I can smell it well.
0: Okay.
2: I can't. This has a big odor, guys.
0: Hang on, let me smell.
2: Smells like my dad's bedroom, if that helps.
0: Let's go to Sam. Sam, of all the things you've heard so far, I mean, what did you say initially, Woods, when it was hitting your forehead?
2: I thought there was a sauce being squeezed onto my forehead in figure eights because it's very light, Sam. I literally can't. If I woke up now and had lost all my memory, I wouldn't think something was on my forehead. That's how light it is.
0: Sam, right. What do you think it is, Sam?
3: I think it's toothpaste, guys. I think it's toothpaste.
0: Good guess.
2: Oh, toothpaste. Yeah, I think toothpaste would be heavier and would be hurting me. It would be stinging me. And yeah. There's no sting. There's no heat. There's no spice. There's no. Thanks for your guess, though, Sam.
0: Good on
2: I really
0: you, Sammy.
2: Appreciate
0: hey,
2: you
0: I
2: trying
0: know,
2: to
0: everyone,
2: help me out, mate.
0: Everyone calling in is on your team here, Woods. Everyone but me. Whitney has called on 131065. Whitney, what's on Woody's forehead to get it off?
4: Ah. Oh. I was going to say hot sauce, but no, I think no.
0: Too much spice.
2: Thank you for following for everyone who's following the sauce trail that I was on before, I think it could be more of a powder.
0: Okay.
2: I think it could be a powder.
0: Okay.
2: So.
0: A powder?
2: Yeah, I think. Well, there's an obvious guess in my head right now of what is on my forehead. I feel like I can smell it. Oh. Or it's got like a there's a cleanliness to it. It's like some sort of cleaning product.
0: I reckon there would be a cleanliness to it. I would hope so, that there would be a cleanliness to it. That's for sure.
2: Oh, so maybe whatever it is has just been cleaned and that's what I can smell.
0: Potentially.
2: Again, there's no weight to it.
0: There's no weight to it.
2: I feel like if it was a sauce, it would be like
0: there's no weight
2: dripping
0: to it.
2: You
0: think it's
2: like
0: a powder?
2: Well, yeah. Can I say what I think it is?
0: Can't guess.
2: Okay, all right.
0: I will let you touch it in a second if you need more descriptors, but you've got heaps of people on the phone if you'd like to talk to them. I've got Michael here.
2: Michael, help me out.
5: Yeah, g'day.
2: Help me out, brother.
5: I thought it was like a custard.
0: Everyone's down the sauce path.
2: I think custard, and I took people there, I think custard would feel cold. It doesn't have any temperature to it. And the other thing with the sauce thing, guys, again, I really appreciate everyone calling up. With the sauce, I think by this stage, I'd have some sort of run of the sauce down to the side of my forehead. That is not happening at all. In fact, as I talk and my head moves slightly, I can't feel a thing. And it doesn't appear to be moving.
0: Okay.
2: Next caller.
0: Aoife's here. Aoife, remember Australia, Woody is blind. He's got to guess what's on his forehead in order to get it off. In fact, you have to guess what's on his forehead. He can't guess, Aoife. So what do you think's on there?
2: Help me out, Aoife.
6: Shaving gel.
2: Could be shaving gel. Absolutely.
0: Not shaving gel.
2: Oh, great guess, Aoife. You can have some chicken, red
0: you
2: rooster.
0: You were in the right place with powder, and don't just throw away the chicken, mate.
2: Sorry. I think my dad used to put this on his undercarriage every morning.
0: Think your dad put this on his undercarriage?
2: Yes, that's what I think is on my forehead.
0: He didn't. I can tell you categorically he didn't.
2: You don't know my father.
0: I know him well enough to know he didn't put this
2: walking
0: on
2: into his bedroom in the morning was like walking through a sandstorm.
0: Okay, it's not. Powder is where you've been closest. Okay. Now, look, I'm going to play you an audio clue now.
2: Audio clue?
0: I'm going to play you an audio clue as to what's on your forehead.
2: Okay, cool.
0: Now, keep in mind, you can't guess. So somebody else has to guess.
2: Okay,
0: I won't. So use your best descriptors after you hear the audio clue.
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8: Yeah, sad day today, obviously. Hair and lots of rubber died. He could have died down the sewers. It's a nice place to go. It's nice and warm in your house. Poor Ross. It's actually just ruined my day, honestly.
0: Now, to get everyone up to speed, that is some audio of an on-air funeral we had for a rat that died in Woody's house. That's the audio clue.
2: Everything, and it felt a bit like a powder. And if you followed this radio show, you know what we did with that rat. We wanted to get him, what's it called, Will? Taxidermied. We wanted to get him taxidermied and put on the wall, but that was too expensive. So I'm just telling the story here. I'm not having a guess, but we took him to an incinerator.
0: The rat was cremated.
2: Cremator. So guys, let's put two and two together and let's get a dead bean off my forehead if we could. Do we have any calls?
0: There's so many calls.
2: Okay.
0: There are lots of calls, but I don't think anyone is calling for dead rat. I'll go to Kelly. Kelly, what's on Woody's forehead?
5: Is it talcum powder?
0: It's not talcum powder, Kelly. I mean, you're close, Kelly.
2: Have you been listening, though? If you've been listening to the clues just now, like, you know what it is now, right? What is it?
5: Yeah.
2: Yeah, go.
5: I think it's calcium powder. Oh,
0: good on you, Kelly. I love it.
2: Why are people not listening?
0: Kelly, no, she's listening, mate. She just wants you to have a dead rat in your forehead. Wally,
2: come on, Wally. Do me a favour here.
9: I think it's the rat ash.
0: It's the rat ash. Good on you, Wally. Very good.
2: Well done, Wally.
0: Woods, well done, mate.
2: I don't know what to do now. So how do I get up without this going in my mouth?
0: I think that's achievable.
2: Well, so what do I do? Because I can't feel it. I don't want it in my eyes. I don't want it in my body.
0: That's okay? Fair enough. Exactly. The dead rat ash.
2: Can you get a dustpan and broom?
0: I can tell you that there's a bit in your hair.
2: That's okay. That's fine. I feel very close to rat.
10: 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It's Will and Woody's Choo Choo Tune after this short break.
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12: G'day, got a three-vehicle nose to tail on the Pacific Motorway, southbound left lane after Marquee Street through Greenslopes. Heavy delays back to the city with peak hour. A multi-vehicle crash in the Gateway Motorway northbound before Old Cleveland Road through Belmont. Traffic back to Mackenzie and a breakdown Old Cleveland Road off-ramp, southbound left lane from the Gateway Motorway through Belmont. Traffic's back to Maree, speeds down to 40 km/h. Nobody goes bigger than Royal Caribbean. 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
22: 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Housemate horror murder charges laid in Logan. Mushroom killer Erin Patterson fights to clear her name. And the story of a taxidermied fox found to be an Aussie icon. 7 News at 6.
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0: Yes, it is Will and Woody. I hope you're having a wonderful, wonderful Wednesday. Now, there's not a lot of you that would have been tuned in at 4 o'clock at the start of the show. Well, it's obviously those of you that listened on the podcast will have heard the whole journey here, but
2: there'll be some diehards, I reckon.
0: There'll be some diehards. Yeah. Now, look, Matthew McConaughey went viral a couple of days ago for doing a cover of Ella Langley's Jews in Texas. I came in this studio today with the audacity, the nerve, to say that I actually think that it was awful. And I think that you, Woods, you, me, and Annalise could do a better cover of Choosing Texas than he did.
2: I think only because his was so bad.
0: Now,
2: we're not saying we're good musicians by a long stretch.
0: Well, one of us is competent.
2: We won't say who.
0: We won't say who. Now, I think so we're going to play the McConaughey cover up next if you haven't heard it, just so you can hear what it was like. I know we're meant to play a great song at this time every day, but it does feel like we should be playing Ella Langley Choose in Texas right now. I mean, it really does, just to get everybody in the mood.
2: Joe, can we play Ella Langley
0: Choose really
2: in Texas now?
0: It really does feel like that.
30: No.
2: Oh, wow.
0: Wow, okay.
2: Cop that.
0: All right.
2: Cop that.
0: Well, the next best thing, Miley Cyrus party in the USA. I will see you on the other side. With our cover of Ella Langley Choose in Texas.

Yes, it is Will and Woody on your Wednesday. The show is about to wrap up. But first of all, a bit of a grand finale here. Woodrow, Matthew McConaughey went viral for his cover of Ella Langley's Choosing Texas the other day on...

0: voices I can tell. Can't really sing. And I think, you know,
1: he's nowhere. He's absolutely nowhere.
0: Pandemonium, because he's still absolutely smoking hot, and there's no doubt about it. No one would deny that.
1: And also, he's just surrounded by people that obviously worship him, like everyone here in this studio. You're never going to say to his face that he sucked.
0: No, absolutely not. But I'll tell him on radio, an ocean away.
1: What'd you say?
0: A country away.
1: Oh, okay. Whoa.
0: We're singing country and western is country. What I was going to qualify.
1: Nice. Okay. Make sure you finish that word.
0: Yeah, no, totally fair enough.
1: It's a weird time to take a breath.
0: Lost my hat.
1: All right. Okay. Okay.
0: Yeah, are we going on there?
1: We've been rehearsing for 90 minutes. Keep in mind that we've also been doing a live radio show.
0: I'm not qualifying. There's no excuses here. I think McConaughey could throw together a really crap version in 30 seconds. We've had an hour and a half to put this together. Junior producer Annalise has turned into some sort of choir master. I'm not sure where she got the gumption, but
2: from SingStar.
0: Oh, nice. Yeah. Okay, cool.
1: You've also been berating me.
2: Yes, because
0: you've been the worst on.
2: But
1: I thrive though under pressure, and once we're performing, I will turn it on. Now we're
0: you've
1: very
0: also
1: worried
0: lost
1: about
0: a bit of an eyebrow. I can see.
1: Piss off. I've hated this show, every second of it. I can't wait to go home. But there is one line in here about a crystal ball which we haven't nailed once. I'm
2: no,
1: going to be
2: we
1: honest.
2: I'm
1: we have
2: really
1: never...
2: nervous. I'm hoping we perform under pressure.
1: So it's midway through the chorus. You'll all hear it. Are we going from the top?
0: So we're just singing a verse and a chorus, yeah?
2: Yes. Yes. Well, that's all we've rehearsed.
0: Well, I'm ready for the full rendition. But no, okay, let's go.
2: Yeah. Okay. So you'll count us in, Will?
0: Yeah.
1: You take the first line, though. I can't.
2: Yes.
1: I can't.
2: All right, I'll go first and then just, like, harmonise when.
1: Did you just say harmonisement?
2: No, harmonise when you can. But okay. I did, yeah, I shrunk my words because I was getting excited.
0: All right, here we go. So I'll count. Are you ready? Okay, here we go. Yeah. Just wait for me to go.
2: Just when I thought I found the love. Oh, no,
1: start again. Why did you sing the first line, Will?
0: Hang on, everyone stop. I'm trying to help you guys because you don't know what you're doing.
2: I'm sweating a lot.
0: Okay, so I'll go one, two, three, four. I'll go one, two, three.
2: Bang.
0: Yeah, it's
2: that's
0: one, two,
2: doing.
0: But yeah, because it comes in on the offbeat.
2: Yeah, but you didn't even count it.
0: Yeah, unfortunately.
2: I hate to point fingers, but you did not even count it.
1: You just started singing. Listen, if you want to do a solo performance, okay, we can talk about it later, but we're a group.
2: Don't do that to Wah.
0: Stop going a go at me during the bit. You can't say we're a team and not and have a crack at me.
1: I was having a go about not being a team member. All right. Okay. All right.
0: Stop it.
1: Love you all. Let's go.
2: Let's go.
1: Let's go.
0: Here we go. Here we go. Wait. One, two, three.
2: Just when
0: four.
2: I thought I got him to fall in love with Tennessee.
1: Oh, yeah. Here we go, baby. Here we go.

0: a match for that kind of spark. She's from Texas, I can tell by the way he's two-stepping around the room.
1: Here we go, baby. Here we go.

0: Beautiful. Unbelievable.
1: Perfect.
0: Unbelievable.
2: Actually,
0: that
2: was
0: flawless.
2: Really our best one.
1: Flawless.
0: The choosing. Oh, sorry. I'll turn the drums off. Choosing the crystal ball line. I don't know what happens there every time.
1: Yeah, it's just, what does she do there? Yeah, what does Ella do? I think Ella's doing it wrong. She's from
0: Texas. What do you think she's doing it wrong?
1: Hang on, let's
0: No,
1: let's,
0: we're
1: let's
0: not going me. Back over
1: yeah,
0: no,
1: we
0: it now.
1: Feedback, feedback.
0: We'll do it after the show.
1: Shut up.
3: Judging by the
0: smile. We're not going the whole song.
1: I want to once. There's nothing I can do. This is really confusing.
2: Here we go.
3: It doesn't take a crystal ball.
0: Oh, you still couldn't get it with the music.
1: She does it wrong. Ella does it right.
0: She's, it doesn't take a crystal ball to see.
1: Oh, yeah, that sounded good.
2: Yeah, that was...
0: Anyway,
2: yeah.
0: You can get that, I imagine.
4: Where are we putting that?
0: Jamie Hi-Fi.
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6: G'day, another check in your roads. Got a multi-vehicle crash on the Gateway Motorway northbound before Old Cleveland Road. Belmont traffic's back to Mackenzie. A two-vehicle crash, Cavendish Road. The northbound and southbound right lanes are blocked near Stanley Street, Cooperoo. And a multi-vehicle crash on the Logan Motorway eastbound left shoulder before Stapleton Road off ramp through Forest Lake. Move-in ready 4, 5 and 6 bedroom homes are available now across Bayside, Brisbane, Brisbane West and the Gold Coast Hills. 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
8: Hi, I'm Sally Pearson. Brisbane Lions forward Dakota Davidson will miss this weekend's grand final rematch with North Melbourne. She's had her one-match ban for striking upheld by the AFLW Tribunal. The West Tigers welcome back captain Kezzy Apps for Saturday's NRLW clash with Newcastle, while Lillianne White makes her return for the Knights. Aussie Maya Joint is through to the doubles quarterfinals at the Cincinnati Open with her partner Hao Ching Chan. And the Giants Super Netball team have a new name and a new look after being sold to private owners. They'll now be known as the Sydney Sirens.
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0: All right, if we ring you, there's one rule. 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
2: Mm-hmm.
0: That easy.
2: Mm-hmm.
0: No one gone with Squirtle just yet.
2: We're hanging out for it, though. And by the way, you have to commit. You can't just say the name of these characters.
0: No,
2: be the character.
0: Be the character.
2: And if we're not believing it, then you will not win the $1,000. Worth mentioning, everyone we call does get the Tony Box too. These things are extraordinary. We love them. We've got them at home. They're great. Screen-free activity for your kids. Let's call.
0: Keep in mind, if Candace doesn't answer with the sound of one of those Pokemon today at Jackpots tomorrow, $2,000 for one of you guys. Register willandwoody.com if you want us to call you tomorrow.
2: No one's rooting for Candace. Apart from me.
3: Pikachu!
0: She's done it! Great commitment, Candace. $1,000. 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
3: It was not as good. This is better than when I did it to the guy from the bank. Yes. He didn't mention it and I didn't mention it. We kind of went
2: No way. Sorry. A bank guy called you. You gave him a Pikachu and then you just both ignored it like it didn't happen.
3: We just went on with the conversation and because my colleague looked at me like, oh, yeah, how are you answering the phone? And I was like, no, not really sure.
0: That's awesome.
2: That's great.
0: And that's why we set these bits up. A lot of people are like, oh, the competition sounds a bit simple, boys. Candace has been answering the phone as Pikachu all day for the last 3 days.
2: And no doubt a lot of other people have been doing that as well. And that brings us a lot of joy, Will.
0: Absolutely. So if you want to be part of it, willandwoody.com. Congratulations, Candace. $1,000 to you and a Tony Box too. Woods and I have got them. They're amazing for you.
2: So good.
0: So make sure you go and get one if you can't be a part of this. Hear the call adventure with new Pokemon Tonies. We will be back tomorrow. Huge show. Today, a huge show. If you want to see hear our cover of Choosing Texas, I believe that'll be up on Bandcamp pretty shortly. Mark the Man Daniel is making a cut of that. Have we got a version of that there?
2: A little cut.
0: Have we got a little cut there? Is that hit the?
4: No, Mark has refused to do anything with the audio.
0: Wow,
2: Mark, that's too good. It's almost like I can't touch that. I can't touch that. It's too good. Is that?
4: Do you want to take us out with a live?
2: Oh, you want to go live? Should we go from the chorus? I'm happy to.
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2: Come on!
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30: Brisbane traffic.
31: G'day, got a two-vehicle crash. Cavendish Road, the northbound and southbound lanes are blocked near Stanley Street, Cooperoo. Delays both ways. A multi-vehicle crash in the Gateway Motorway northbound through Belmont. Traffic's back to Mackenzie. A breakdown old Cleveland Road or Framp southbound from the Gateway Motorway in the left lane through Belmont. Traffic's back to Murray. Speeds now to 40k. And a crash wrapping up in the Logan Motorway eastbound through Forest Lake. 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
2: Now.
33: Hey, I'm Erin Rohn. The City Swans say the players involved in an alleged incident in Melbourne have not been formally interviewed by police. The club's CEO confirming five players have been stood down for the rest of the season.
34: To say we're disappointed is an understatement. We're deeply embarrassed and ashamed of the poor choices of five of our players and the impact that's had on the women involved and also the club.
33: It's believed a tenancy dispute may have sparked the stabbing murder of a man south of Brisbane. A 66-year-old was allegedly attacked after forcing his way into his own home in Beenleigh yesterday afternoon, with a man and a woman charged. Lawyers for mushroom killer Erin Patterson have begun an appeal against her convictions on seven grounds. They're arguing the jury's verdicts were undermined because jurors were sequestered in the same hotel as members of the media and prosecution. There's no suggestions of any interactions. The Crown says it's baseless. Queensland Rail has reached an in-principle deal with train controllers that will give them an 8.5% pay rise over 3 years. And the latest on celeb from Smallsy's Hot Minute, the Beckham sweating with an unauthorised tell-all book hitting the shelves. More in a sec.
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33: A new tell-all book about the Beckhams has landed, giving us a deep dive into the feud between Sir David, Lady Beckham and their eldest son, Brooklyn. Brand Beckham, the fame, the feuds, the fallout, also claims Posh Spice was bullied by the others in the girl group, especially Mel B. Author Alison Boshoff claims that's the reason why Victoria has swerved a stack of band reunions. Your sports check is up in a sec.
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33: In sport and NRL coaching legend Wayne Bennett has weighed in on whether he will be in the mix to replace outgoing Queensland coach Billy Slater in the 2027 Origin Series. The four-time Rose coach says he will consider it if they can't find anyone else for the job. The Kiss Cast is up next.
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33: The Kiss Cast staying partly cloudy tonight with an overnight low of 12 degrees. A shower or two on the way tomorrow, tops of 23. Right now, 21 degrees in the city. And Smallsy is now on Kiss and sending you to Harry Ween. 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

0: Kiss. I know what you're thinking. Tomorrow's Thursday. That means the next day's Friday. Hey, that weekend is oh so close. And we are the only station that can take you from Sean Paul, put it next to this. On the train back to Boston, and we're jumping the gun, and I'm telling you. Out of Stella Lefty, Boston, playing for you next. And tonight from 7, Smallsy going live. That's right, Smallsy's now on Kiss, and he's sending you to New York City to see Harry Styles' iconic Halloween show. Yeah, you want to be a part of this? Just keep it Kiss from 7 tonight.
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2: Good evening. Got that crash on the Gateway Motorway northbound after Malcolm Hallowell Road exit there in Mackenzie with delays back to 8 Mile Plains. Meanwhile, we've got a southbound smash 2 on the Pacific Motorway in Greenslopes with delays back to Woolloongabba. The Riverside Expressway heavy inbound towards Hale Street this evening with delays back to Woolloongabba. And the Western Freeway a crawl outbound from Toowong to Fig Tree Pocket. 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The Kiss car is partly cloudy with a possible shower or two with a high of 23 degrees. That's Kiss traffic and weather together.
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24: 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Yeah.

0: This is Kiss from Teo Cruz to Haven. I Run, we play this for you next. And tonight from 7, Smallsy going live. That's all right. Smallsy's now on Kiss. And he's sending you to New York City to see Harry Styles live at his iconic Harry Ween shows. You know, the ones where he dresses up. You see him all over socials. It's one of those bucket list concerts you want to be a part of. Tonight from 7, win your way there on Kiss.
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2: Good evening. A check of those roads for you once again. Got a fresh inbound smash on the Pacific Motorway in Woolloongabba with delays back to Tarragindi. Also an outbound smash on Padstow Road at Warrigal Road in 8 Mile Plains with delays on the approach there. Riverside Expressway is still heavy inbound towards Hale Street with delays back to Woolloongabba, and the Western Freeway will crawl outbound from Toowong to Fig Tree Pocket starting year 11 next year. 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The Kiss cast partly cloudy with a possible shower too, with a high of 23 degrees tomorrow. That's Kiss traffic and weather together.
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0: Sabrina Carpenter's house tour. Playing this for you next, and the Smallsy Show going live with your chance to see Harry Styles live in New York City. That's right, two things. Smallsy's now on Kiss, and that's right, you can see Harry Styles live in New York for his iconic Harry Ween concert. Doesn't get any bigger than this. Smallsy live next.
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0: here? 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
12: Brisbane's latest info. Now. Hey, I'm Erin Rowan. The five Sydney Swans players at the centre of an alleged sexual assault in Melbourne have released a statement saying they are deeply sorry to everyone involved. The statement issued on behalf of Riley Bice, Nick Blakey, Isaac Heaney, James Jordan and Chad Warner. The Swans CEO says they've been stood down for the rest of the season.
13: The actions we've taken today are independent, totally independent of this. We arrived at this sanction after our own internal inquiries with the five players and other parties.
12: Police allege a Beenleigh homeowner who was stabbed to death was locked out before he was attacked. A man and a woman in their 40s have been charged with his murder, with detectives looking into whether it was sparked by a tenancy dispute. Triple murderer Erin Patterson's appeal against her convictions began in Melbourne today. Her lawyers claim she suffered a serious miscarriage of justice. Another reminder not to flush your wet wipes. Congealed masses of fats and wipes known as fatbergs cost $3 million to fix across the southeast last year alone. And in KISS celebrity news, some money troubles for a Guns N' Roses icon. More on that in a sec.
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12: Well, Slash claims he's accidentally overpaid his ex-wife's spousal support to the tune of $1.5 million. The Guns N' Roses guitarist has filed a request in the LA County Court asking a judge to let him deduct it from future payments to her. He claims his longtime business manager made the huge mistake and that he's pretty keen to rectify it as soon as possible. Your sports check. check up in a sec.
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12: In sport, Aussie wicketkeeper Alex Carey says there's been plenty of soul-searching within the men's test side off the back of that humiliating defeat to Bangladesh in the top-end test. The side has trained in Mackay ahead of the second test, which gets underway on Saturday. Carey says they are pretty keen to bounce back. The KissCast next.
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12: The KissCast staying mostly clear tonight. We are heading for an overnight low of 12 degrees. A shower or two on the way tomorrow, tops of 23. And win United flights to Vegas for our iHeartRadio Music Festival and see BTS, Benson Boone and Zara Larsson tomorrow from 10 a.m. on KISS 97.3.
15: 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There's a man from Australia. This man, he is enthusiasm on 2 feet.
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4: Oh, yeah, baby. Welcome to it. Hello. Welcome to your Wednesday night. How's everybody going? Are we ready to rock and roll? Are we ready to get this show on the road? Welcome to it. Smallzy Show, live here at KISS. Have we got more tickets to go to Jason Derulo tonight?
30: We do, yes.
4: Oh, Jason Derulo. He's going to be here next month playing arenas across the country. The man should be doing an Eras tour of his own. Only bangers. Talk dirty to me. You want to be at Jason Derulo, 131065. You need to call right now. I want to hook you up with free tickets. Guest-wise on the show tonight, we've got the script on. Now, they've just released their brand new album. It's called The User's Guide to Being Human. Danny from The Script is going to be here on the show. But I think what everyone is actually waiting for is the Harry Styles. Are we ready to do?
30: Everyone's waiting.
4: Everyone is waiting for Harry Styles in New York. Let's go.
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4: I must say this one time and one time only. Harry Styles, New York City. Harry Ween, his iconic Halloween show. You're listening out for the Harry
33: KISS.
4: When you hear that, 131065. Phone number. How many for a Wednesday?
30: One
4: for a Wednesday.
30: This is hot property.
4: Yeah, we've done Harry stuff before, and it's super exciting that he's coming to Australia, but this is the show that the fans want to go to. Let me give you a hint. You're listening out for the Sonny Federa song, Let Me Be In Your Arms, when I play that. That is going to be when the Harry...
33: Mwah! KISS.
4: Place. I lost my cursor. I lost my mouse. Stand by. Jason Derulo tickets right now, 131065. Sabrina Carpenter kicks things off. This is House Tour.

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0: still one of my favorite Ed Sheeran songs ever. Castle on the Hill. Right here at Kiss for our Wednesday night Smallsy show is live. Thank you for tapping in. We have tickets up for grabs for you to go see Jason Derulo. He's going to be in town, in 2 weeks? The tour kicks off? 13-1065. That's the phone number. If you want to get tickets to Jason, let me get 5 people into the standby list right now. Double pass. Someone's going to get it before 9 o'clock tonight. Right now. Oh, in a second, I'm going to play you some brand new music from this. This song has been all over your TikTok. It's from this French DJ called Hugo. You won't know his name, but as soon as I play it, you're going to be like, I know that song. First, though.
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0: Are we ready to whip through the big celeb stories of the day?
3: Let's do it.
0: Shall we start with the VMAs? The MTV Video Music Award nominations out today. And you won't believe the old crusty leaded. Oh, sorry. That was mean.
3: What?
0: The old. Hey. You won't believe the old lady leading the nominations. Sorry. You won't believe the elderly woman leading the nominations.
4: Welcome to the VMAs!
0: Madonna. Showing the new kids how it's done. Can you someone Google how old is Madonna?
3: She's like 67, I want to say.
0: Madonna receiving 11 nominations at the MTV VMAs earlier today for her new album.
3: 68.
0: Showing the new kids how it's all done. It's the first time she's had the most VMA nominations since 1998. Madonna beats Taylor Swift's 9 nominations. And also, too, how's this for the ladies? 7 of the 8 most nominated artists this year are women. Come on, man. We can't have women beating us. I was all for equality, but I'm not for 7. What is it? 7 of the 8 most nominated artists being women.
3: Should be 4 and 4.
0: Should be 50-50 split. Yeah. Anyway, congratulations to all the artists, including Aussie boys Tame Impala. They've got a nomination for their song Dracula. MTV VMA Awards broadcasting live from LA this year. It was in New York the last couple of years, right?
3: It has been, yeah.
0: Yeah, Monday, September 28. I can't wait to see who they get locked in for some live performances. I'm guessing Madonna's going to be there.
3: Yeah. Oh.
0: She's gonna blow the lid off that joint.
5: Sad news to report. Actress Hayden Panettiere has died.
0: Oh, it's been the saddest story of the week, hasn't it? Just so tragic. An update tonight following the death of Hayden Panettiere. Her fans have reacted after her death by now boycotting the brand Neutrogena, and their stocks are plummeting. Now, someone has to fill me on the background on this. She was like a brand ambassador?
3: Yeah.
0: Oh, hang on, sorry, you're not on. What's that? Was she a brand ambassador?
6: You've had me muted. Yeah. I've been trying to talk to you, both of you, for like 10 minutes.
0: Oh, soz.
6: I feel really excluded.
0: She was a brand ambassador for 10 years?
6: Yeah, like all of the TV ads. Remember, it was like the beautiful blue containers and she'd be like, oh.
0: Yeah,
3: splashing
0: right.
3: Splashing her face in water and...
0: Well, in May this year, she did the Jay Shetty podcast and she also wrote a book and revealed the reason Neutrogena tore up her contract was because, according to her, she spoke publicly out about suffering from depression. How's that crazy? Following her death on Monday, Neutrogena boycott has spiked over 5,000% on Google Trends, TikTok. More than 70,000 people have called for a brand ban and their stocks now plummeting.
7: Hey, it's Olivia Rodrigo.
0: And now, quickly, a feel-good story to wrap things up for you. Never be afraid to ask, is what I will say. Olivia Rodrigo tonight being praised for helping a fan pay off their college tuition. All because a fan made a Help Me I'm Poor video saying she couldn't pay for her college. And then Olivia slid into her DMs, transferred money into her account. Have a listen to this. American TikToker by the name of Jamie.
8: I made a video explaining how I was a first-generation student struggling to pay my final semester's tuition. I wasn't asking for pity, I was just being honest. Olivia reached out to me privately. She told me she loved my videos and I was a source of positivity and she wanted to help me graduate. And she did. Olivia, I don't know if you'll ever understand how much that means to me. You didn't owe me anything. You just chose to show kindness to a stranger.
0: Oh, that's really lovely. Any of you guys want to try help me out? Help me. I'm poor.
6: You asking me for money?
0: No. I'm asking if you want to put a sob story out there.
6: Oh, yeah.
0: You
6: help might me. Find, I'm poor. I need money.
0: There might be a sugar daddy listening who wants to fund your lifestyle.
6: I'm sure. You know what? Actually, yeah.
0: Yeah. What can't you? What are you struggling to pay? What bills?
6: Oh, I'd love to go to Harry Wayne. So if someone wants to fly me to New York and make my life, my life goal come true.
0: Will you in exchange for any favors or is it?
6: Oh, just some fun chat. Good company.
0: Yeah. No, you're gonna have to do better than that. You want to help me on Paul?
3: No, I'm good. Thank you.
0: Oh, Mr. Moneybags over here.
6: Maybe he already has a sugar daddy.
0: Maybe you got someone funding your lifestyle. I'm open to anyone. I'll do anything to anyone for any amount of cash. Hey, even if you're ugly, I close my eyes. This is the big TikTok song. French DJ Hugel, Moving to the Sun. Turn this up. Kiss New Music is on.

0: And then there were three members of Cat's Eye. That is Animal and Smallsy Show tonight here again. Have we actually had an update on who stepped down? Was it Sophia? No, Sophia's off. She's taking a break.
1: Megan
0: stood down yesterday. We're checking on
1: I haven't checked in with Megan today, but I'll do it now.
0: Yeah, find out where she's at. The girls from Cat's Eye on the show tomorrow night. Still to come tonight, The Script, Danny from The Script, going to be on. Plus, if you want to go to Harry Styles, you're listening out for The Harry Kiss when you hear it. 13-1065 to get on standby for the world-famous Harry Ween Show in Madison Square Garden. K-I-I-S. All right, now what are we doing here on the show? We are doing unwritten rules. What?
2: Yeah, do you want to tell everyone what happened but just before the show when we were all having
0: Well,
2: dinner,
0: I don't think I...
2: Dinner.
0: This is not an... No. Okay. Apparently, there was a rule that's unwritten that I was not present for.
2: Excuse me. That we've been following all year.
0: Yeah.
2: You obviously haven't been paying attention.
0: Well, I'm always... Okay, so what everyone needs to know is just maybe 6:30 before we come on the air at 7, we all have a little group dinner, a little team huddle.
2: Yeah.
0: You know, we all just spend some quality time with each other because we all like each other. Some radio teams hate each other. I think for the most part, we like each other.
1: No, we do.
0: Okay, so we have a team dinner, right? And we all love to eat those microwave meals because we're lazy.
2: We all need to use the microwave to heat them up. So...
0: Yeah. Now, I was unaware... That there was a queue system that was occurring because there's only one microwave. I had used the microwave first, 2.5 minutes, bing. I got mine out and I went to sit down in the lunchroom and then I ate dinner. And then you guys have come and just wildly attacked me unfairly because apparently there's an unwritten rule here on the team where once your meal finishes, I was supposed to put the next person's meal into the microwave. And this is news to me.
1: Oh, when can I start talking?
0: Well...
1: You know that this is a rule. Unaware my ass. It's just a known thing. You pull one out, you put the next one in, and you go, hey, Zach, put yours in or whatever, and then you hear yours beep, you get up and you move. Yeah. I'm not taking this bullshit of you being like, I'm unaware. No.
0: I was unaware. Anyway, so I...
2: You were not, and so the rest of us were sitting there watching you eat going, oh, that's weird. We haven't heard the microwave go off.
1: Dave just said, and he pushes in the queue. And you do. You move all of our meals down because you're always so hungry.
0: To be fair...
1: We let you.
0: To be fair, did you, Gabe? Go sit back at your desk, okay? I am aware tonight I did queue jump and push in. But I was unaware that we had to heat the...
1: You're a liar.
2: You've done it before.
1: Just admit when you're wrong and just say, hey, guys, yeah, there was a rule.
0: Yep. Okay.
1: Sorry.
0: Well, look, I apologise. I'm sorry. I'm sorry for breaking the unwritten rule.
1: Okay, thank you.
2: We will convene and let you know if your apology is accepted.
1: Yeah, this is true. For now, you're pushed to the end of the queue each night. Okay, you can wait until the very last.
0: So are we going to do unwritten rules? Is that what you want to do? Because apparently, okay, just so everyone knows, this bullshit that I didn't know about, heating other people's meals up, apparently there's other unwritten rules that society functions by that we all need to be aware of. And if we don't follow them, everything breaks down.
2: Yes. If you finish the toilet roll, replace it. It's as simple as that.
0: Oh, yes. Okay. Yes, I see where you're going here. Another one.
2: Don't put a drink back in the fridge with just a sip. What are we going to do with a sip?
0: Yeah, don't put the sips back in. Yeah, finish the whole drink. What do you want to chime in with? Go.
1: If you're a slow walker,
0: yeah,
1: stick to the left of the footpath. Also, if you're walking in a group,
0: yeah,
1: just get off the footpath. Walk on the road. I don't care. You're in the way. I'm always walking fast.
0: Yeah. You know what? If you're just walking on a footpath and you're coming up against like another person and it's going to be a tight squeeze, stay left. Don't be like this old biddy who stayed dead center and forced me onto the grass verge the other day.
1: Go that
0: almost
1: old biddy,
0: knocked
1: I'm
0: her
1: glad.
0: Over. I almost knocked her over. I almost went, oh, sorry, there goes your hip. 13-1065, do you want to do unwritten rules?
2: Yes.
0: Okay, this is a question we're asking tonight on the show. So that no one else makes these mistakes that apparently they're not official rules, but they are unwritten rules that we all should live by. What is something that is unwritten but we should be following? Can we get tickets to go check out the new Callum Turner movie?
2: Yeah.
0: All right, let's do the new rom-com, One Night Only, 131065. We're doing unwritten rules because apparently if the microwave beeps, you put the next person's meal in. News to me. Alex Warren, Fever Dream, playing now. Your call's next here at KISS.

0: Smallsy Show. Right here at Kiss. Okay, Jason Derulo tickets can be yours right now, 131065. If you want to go check out Jason Derulo, he's going to be here on tour in a couple of weeks. We in the middle of talking about unwritten rules. Take it away. All right, so apparently it's been brought to my attention that I am not a team player, and I broke the cardinal unwritten rule here on the show, which was when your meal finishes in the microwave, you put in the next person's meal in the microwave. I didn't do that tonight, and I apologize.
1: And we have convened on that.
0: I apologize moments ago. Do we accept that apology?
1: Georgie?
0: No, Georgie's that hates me. She does not care to ever forgive me.
2: Yeah, you have to make the decision.
1: I will say we'll forgive you.
0: Yeah.
1: But thank you for addressing it.
0: But you won't be forgetting, will you?
1: But you will be going to the back of the line moving forward.
0: No.
1: Until further notice.
2: Yeah, we'll keep moving you.
0: Okay. Hey, Phoebe, this is unfair.
3: Hey.
0: I'm being bullied by my team. What is an unofficial rule that you think we all need to live by?
3: I think waving when someone lets you in traffic.
0: Oh, the courtesy wave, right?
3: Yes, I thought it was obvious, but driving in Sydney makes me realise maybe not.
0: No, you know what? I actually take one further than the courtesy wave. I'll do the courtesy hazards.
3: I love that.
0: You know, like, so I'll let, if someone
1: That's
0: lets
1: confusing.
0: Me.
1: Confusing.
0: No, if someone lets me in, I'll just do a quick double flash of the hazard lights because I've got dark tinting on the back. They may not see the courtesy wave. So there you go. I'm a good guy. Hey, one night only movie tickets with Callum Turner, yours. Christine, hello.
4: Hello.
0: What are you doing? Unofficial rule. What do you reckon we need to live by?
4: So you know when you meet someone and when you see them for like the first time, you need to stand up and shake their hand.
0: Oh. Yeah. Like so when you
4: need to stand up and like more formally like say hi.
0: Yeah.
4: Be respectful and stand up and shake their hand, not sit down or like not really acknowledge them.
0: Oh, so don't be a slouch in the chair when you meet someone for the very first time. Okay, I think this is just a common courtesy, really. I think that should be a written rule. Just be polite. Let's give you tickets to the end of Oak Street movie with Anne Hathaway. Maddie, unofficial rule, what do you got?
5: Well, for me, when I'm going on public transport, there's always somebody who sits right next to me, and I don't get it. There's so many other seats available.
0: I agree. Do not sit next to anyone on public transport. Also, while we're at it, if you're at the gym and you're on the treadmill, okay, don't use the treadmill next to me. Leave one treadmill free between users.
1: And while we're at it, same at the urinal.
0: Oh, yeah. If you're at the men's urinal having a little wee, don't pull up right beside me so you can take a little peek at my penis, okay? I want you at least one urinal, like here. I want that. There's three urinals. Don't pull up in the middle.
1: No.
0: Go to each end. Tony, end of Oak Street movie tickets coming your way. And Courtney, lucky last, unofficial rule, what are we doing?
6: Hey, Smallsy, my unofficial rule is you cannot recline your seat on an hour flight to Sydney or
0: Dead set.
6: Some short flight.
0: Dead set. If you're flying between Sydney, Brisbane, Brisbane, Sydney, Brisbane, Melbourne, Melbourne, Sydney, Melbourne, don't put your chair back. Don't be a prick. You don't need to. Yep. The flight's too short. Also, too, we all are none of us are comfortable, okay? You don't need to be making everyone else's life more uncomfortable because you want to recline your seat the 2 centimetres that it goes back on a crappy domestic flight. End of Oak Street movie tickets, yours as well. Thank you for calling the show.
6: Thank you.
0: Thank you.
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0: There is Harry Styles. Hey, you would be could be winning your way to New York City to see that live before anybody else here in Australia. The Harry kiss is less than 15 minutes away. When you hear Harry go mwah, you're calling 131065. You could be off to his famous Harry Ween show, correct?
1: Correct.
0: All right, still to come tonight here in the Smallsy Show. Now on Kiss, we've got the Danny from The Script is going to be dropping by after 8 o'clock. He's got the new album, The User's Guide to Being Human from The Script, is out right now. Plus, can we do a heads up for what's coming up on the show the rest of this week?
1: Yeah.
0: We've got Isla Fisher. She's going to be here tomorrow night. She's got this brand new movie. It's called Spa Weekend. Damn, it's very fun. Can I play a little bit of the...
1: Play a little bit of the censored one.
0: I'm going to play a little bit of the Spa Weekend movie, which is coming out tomorrow, starring Isla Fisher and Leslie Mann.
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7: Oh, boy.
8: Oh, my God.
0: Hey, you ever offered a friend, a man, to money to sleep with your friend just to get them
9: Not money, but I've offered friends up.
0: To, like, men to...
9: Yeah, but you're helping.
0: Yeah. No, absolutely.
9: With their consent.
0: And just to get them
9: Not money, but I've offered friends up.
0: To, like, men to...
9: Yeah, but you're helping.
0: Yeah, no, absolutely.
9: With,

0: Bieber, Minaj, Beauty and the Beat, and the Smallsy Show. Tonight right here at KISS. Hey, we've got these Jason Derulo tickets we're offloading tonight. He's going to be here on tour next month, the Last Dance World Tour, playing arenas across the country. Can we get a couple of names onto the standby list, please?
1: Yeah.
0: Yes?
2: Of course.
0: Yeah. Just so everyone knows here, the way the studio is set up, producer Zach here is in the studio.
1: Yeah.
0: Producer G's out in the phone room.
2: Yeah.
0: And you have moved to a weird position. Why are you there?
2: My laptop was flat.
0: Oh, okay.
2: And I couldn't reach my little arms around the screens in the front row.
0: Yeah.
2: So now I'm up on this high chair.
0: How does it feel to be up there? That's where the big bosses sit up there.
2: It feels great.
0: Yeah.
2: My neck doesn't hurt from looking up at the screens.
0: You enjoying yourself up there?
2: I might, and it's a bit further away from you. So
0: are you doing any more work up there or still not much?
2: Yeah, and I can talk to Gabe. So I might stay in this spot.
0: Okay, you feel free to do whatever you... Do you like her up there? It's a bit weird seeing
1: her. Two more eye line, eye level for me.
0: Yeah. Hey, the phones are ringing. You should get on those. Can you answer?
2: Stop talking to me.
0: Can you get the
2: phone? And then I'll answer the phone.
0: Okay, Jason Derulo tickets. You want them? 131065. If you want to go to Harry Styles in New York, stand by. The Harry Kiss is very close.
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0: All right, we're back on Wednesday night, Smallsy Show Live. Hey, still to come tonight, Danny from The Script is going to be on. The boys have a new album out. It's called The User's Guide to Being Human. They're going to be on the air with us, let's say, next 20 minutes. And Harry Styles, New York City. You're catching that Kiss. It's very close when you hear it. Call 13 1065. Here's Sonny Federa.

0: Rosé, Bruno, Arpita, Smallsy Show is live tonight right here at KISS. Hey, coming up on the show in just a couple of minutes, Danny from The Script. The Script Boys have a brand new album that's out right now. It's called The User's Guide to Being Human, a new song as well, Man in the Arena. They're going to be dropping by the show. Are we ready to go to the phones, though?
1: Yeah.
0: All right, 131065. You heard Harry's KISS.
2: Mwah! KISS.
0: Let's do it.
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0: Yeah, this week on the show, I want to send you to the Big Apple. Hey, we're going to be doing the show live from New York from tomorrow. No, Friday. Friday. Right. We leave for the New York. We're going to New York City for a top secret interview. Can't say much more than that, except to say I will stalk Madison Square Garden just to make sure everything's in good order for Harry Styles when he arrives.
1: Yeah.
0: Are we ready to go to the phones? Because we are giving away this amazing prize. You and a friend, four nights accommodation, staying in Times Square, return airfares on United, two tickets to Harry's famous Halloween show. Claudia, how does that sound?
6: Oh, my God, hello.
0: Hello. What are you doing tonight? Hi. Where are you? What are you doing?
6: I'm at home. I'm just sitting with my dad eating dinner.
0: Okay. What's on the menu for tonight? Can I know?
6: Steak.
0: Steak. It's good to keep your iron up. Iron, very good. How do we cook that steak?
6: Medium rare.
0: Ooh, okay. She's a stylish woman. I like that. Was it cooked well, though? That's the problem with the steak, right? You never know.
6: No, it was cooked very good.
0: Okay. Did you do it or did you get Dad to do it?
6: No, I did it.
0: Wow. She cooks as well. Hey, Harry Styles.
6: Yes.
0: Madison Square Garden, Harry Ween. Everyone who goes.
6: This is literally my biggest dream in the world.
0: Oh, is it?
6: Yes, I would do anything.
0: Now, everyone who goes also dresses up. Have you thought about an outfit you would wear if you win this?
6: Yes, I would just wear something what he wore to his X Factor audition.
0: Okay.
6: So just back to the original time.
0: Okay, super fan.
6: Yes.
0: I'm putting you on the standby list.
6: Oh my God, thank you so much.
0: You are officially in the running for New York City, dressing like Harry Styles. Wasn't he in that X Factor outfit wearing the cardigan and then the scarf around his neck too, if my memory...
6: Yes, that's exactly it, yes.
0: That's the one?
6: Yes, this would be the best thing ever.
0: Well, best of luck. You could be getting the call telling you to pack your bags. You're going to New York City, all right?
6: Thank you so much.
0: Thank you, Claudia. I thought you choked on a steak then for a second. Hey, another chance tomorrow night?
1: Yes.
0: Another chance... Tomorrow at 3 and tomorrow at 7, keep it KISS to be off to Harry Styles in New York City. The Script on the show next.

0: Hey, last calls for the tickets to Jason Derulo. 131065 if you want those, call right now. Quickly plug in. Tomorrow night here on the show, we're going to have Isla Fisher on for her new movie Spa Weekend. Right now on the show, they've got a brand new album out called The User's Guide to Being Human. Danny from The Script.
1: Hey, this is The Script, and you're listening to Smalzy. Kiss.
0: Danny from The Script is here.
2: Yes.
0: How are you, mate?
2: I'm great. It's good to see you.
0: You are coming to Australia next year.
2: Yeah.
0: You're going to be playing Brisbane, Melbourne and Sydney. This is going to be the Man in the Arena tour in line with the new album as well.
2: Yeah. We're so excited. The single Man in the Arena, I read this speech by Theodore Roosevelt.
0: Mm.
2: And he wrote it in the early 1900s.
0: Who is, just so people know, he is a famous former US president.
2: Yes.
0: People may not know who he is.
2: Yeah, sorry. All right, shout out to Teddy.
0: Yeah, dead.
2: Yeah, Deddy.
0: Teddy Roosevelt.
2: He wrote this brilliant speech about, you know, the spoils and the honour and glory belongs to the person who's actually in the ring, whose face is marred with blood and dust, who's actually in there trying, and not, it doesn't belong to the critics or the people in the cheap seats sitting there laughing at them and pointing as the strong man stumbles and all these things. So,
0: which is, it's a very, like, I've done some therapy in my times, and the Man in the Arena is used as a point to go, actually, it doesn't matter if you fall or you stumble, like Teddy said, that you're there doing something is way more important than anyone who is criticizing from the cheap seats.
2: It's a beautiful, sentiment. And when you're an artist and you offer, here's what I do, years ago, it used to be only people who cared about art would comment on it, and then you're kind of like, cool. But now it's like you're putting it up to the world, and the world, it almost seems like it's like being online is like a blood sport.
0: I don't know if it's the algorithm or what it is, but nice things
2: doesn't work.
0: No one gives a shit.
2: No one cares.
0: No one cares. Like respectfully, and I'm going to give this to you, like, you get out there, do an amazing, vocally incredible performance.
2: Yeah.
0: People will be like, oh, Danny sounded great. Flick.
2: Yeah.
0: You get up there, miss a note, sound terrible.
2: Yeah.
0: Holy shit, they're going to eat that up. They're going to go, did you see this?
2: 2 million views. 2 million views and 2,000 comments.
0: Yeah.
2: See, I told you. He hasn't gotten it anymore. This, that, the other. But then there's other people get involved. It really is, if you say you don't know if it's in the algorithm, it's 100%. That's what the algorithm is.
0: Is hate.
2: It is discourse. And there's a bit of a difference. So hate is just pure hate. But what is hate shouting into the void? Nothing. You need somebody to shout back with good. So underneath every post, they'll have the bot, which is like, oh, this is an amazing performance. And then the other guy going, this is absolute muck. How dare you say that?
0: Yeah.
2: By the way, I seen your profile photo and you look like a mug. And then the next person underneath.
0: You've seen the comment section.
2: I live in the comment section. I get great fun out of it.
0: Do you get triggered by the comments though?
2: Yeah.
0: Or have you built a bit of a thick skin where nothing they can say to me that I ain't heard a thousand times
2: before? There was at one point a few years ago, I had like a lot of burner accounts and I was like, on my behalf, I'm like answering on my, do you know what I'm saying? Like, how dare you?
0: You were referring
2: to myself in the third person. Like, how dare you? He put his heart on his, you know, sleeve, and you know he wanted England to wear that jacket, and you just can't. It doesn't fit you because you're too fat. You know, like I'd be like, God, he looks like a big head. Looking like this guy's fucking unbelievable. He's an ugly little so and so. But that's the world that we're living in because it's discourse. No. But I have to say, there has to be some accountability somewhere along the way for there being completely anonymous. Anonymous hate, you know.
0: My
2: wife is a victim of just fans anonymous hate, you know. So
0: directed at her,
2: yeah. And it's like, and they'll set up different accounts and say different things and contact her family and
0: God.
2: Friends and just do stuff. So I see it firsthand. There's only a certain amount of, you know, if you approach any of these social media companies, they're like, ignore it, you know, you got to report it and stuff.
0: Yeah, or block.
2: It really goes
0: that's why I asked you, like, for people who, like, for you, who's been doing it basically his entire life, it doesn't mean it doesn't trigger you, and it doesn't mean it doesn't, like, sometimes sting, but you have, you build a bit of resistance to it.
2: Yeah, well,
0: right?
2: You know that.
0: But your family and friends, they didn't sign up for that,
2: right? No, and also, if people say anything about me, my family 100% get triggered.
0: Yeah.
2: Like, I know because I've sat and talked to a reporter and then the next day read the story and I not remember the conversation
3: it
2: and it didn't go like that.
3: That.
2: And so I've...
0: I'd never do you dirty.
2: No, you haven't, which is why I'm here.
0: Yeah,
2: you know,
0: that's it.
2: Yeah, we don't know that. It's just going to edit this whole thing out to like, you know, get every word I said and play it on the keyboard till you get what I want.
0: That's
2: you
0: it,
2: know,
0: that's
2: I mean.
0: It. And if we go back to what you said before, the social media platforms reward discourse.
2: Yeah.
0: And we can have a... mad bro love in this interview and you know a couple thousand people will watch it, but if I slander you and say something really offensive about you know anything, boom, my boss will go,
2: what were you going to say there? Something like, I was like let's do it just for fun.
0: Okay, well let me think of an insult. When we come back, I will insult Danny from The Script. New song called Man in the Arena is playing right now. Turn this up. It's Kiss New Music.

0: The Smallsy Show is on. That is new for the script tonight here at KISS. Danny is here.
1: Tell me about the new song, which is obviously we started getting into the Man the Arena, but is it completely driven by that? Is that what
2: it was? Well, it's driven, kind of like that. It's more of an answer to today's day and age. You know, it was the first single that we thought off the album. The album was called The User's Guide to Being Human, and it was just in this day and age where AI is coming in, everybody feels like they're losing their jobs. Tech is surrounding us completely. We're almost forgetting what it means to switch the phone off and go out and just like spend time with the people you love.
3: Yeah.
2: Look into their eyes. It came about with this song. And then we started to write about the human condition. So it's quite like a lot of other script albums in the way that I'm just trying to explain what it's like to be me now, living in the day and age we're in. And trying to remain as human as I possibly can be before we get out of here, because we're not here for a long time. So
3: true.
2: That song...
1: Have we got some heartbreak songs?
2: Yeah, there's good. One which, it's a killer. It's I'm classing it as The Man Who Can't Be Moved Part 2 because it's the continuation of the story.
1: Okay.
2: Yeah, it's called Living Our Life Without Me.
1: Okay.
2: And it's placed years on. So if there was a movie, it's now... The amount of time has passed since that song is done. And... I don't want to give too much away, but the plot and the scheme, I'm probably going to shoot the video, go back to the same corner.
1: Do you in that moment, realise that that song, right, is going to be someone's breakup song? The man who can't be moved is millions of people's breakup song.
2: Yeah.
1: There's a moment that the worst thing happens, their relationship busts up, and that song gets them through that. And they cry, and they wind their windows down, and they scream it. Why, and now you're going to do that to a whole new generation.
2: I'm hoping to, yeah.
1: Yeah.
2: That's the plan anyway.
1: Okay, great.
2: It's beautiful.
1: Tearjerker. I love it. I love it. Question, when you grew up, what did you listen to? Did you want to be in a boy band?
2: Yeah.
1: That was.
2: I just wanted to be in music.
1: Yeah, okay.
2: Regardless whether that was like, I wanted to rap, I wanted to be the third member of Criss Cross.
1: Okay, yeah.
2: Which not simply the fact I couldn't rap, but also you're not black. Yeah. So how was that going to work? But I could wear my underpants
1: you
2: the wrong way around.
1: You had a dream though.
2: Yeah.
1: You had a dream.
2: I was a young Irish potato with a dream. I will one day, I'll be a black rapper.
1: Yeah.
2: But I wanted that. And then, you know, watching TLC and like all these like really colourful kind of cool bands coming through. But then the boy bands kind of come through and it just looked like girls were all over them. When you're a teenager, what is better than having girls screaming at you?
1: That's what you were like, this is what we're going to do.
2: And believe you me, I'd been at rock concerts and both my brothers were in rock bands and heavy metal bands. Mm. And there ain't nothing but a load of dudes. They're like people you'd see at the front row in wrestlers.
1: Yeah.
2: You know what I mean? Like old bearded men, dirty, smelly, you know what I mean? So I was like, I think I might, prefer to be go with the clean ladies instead.
1: And the
2: dirty men.
1: And it has worked out. It has worked out.
2: Yeah.
1: We'll see you in Australia.
2: Thank you so much.
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0: There's Zara Larsson, Midnight Sun. 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
1: What's up? It is yours truly, Jason Derulo.
2: Talk dirty to me.
0: All right, it's about to get out of here. Low, we go on live for you in just a second. We only have one thing left to do right now, and that is give away two tickets to go check out Jason Derulo, his Last Dance Tour, playing arenas across Australia next month. 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Hello, Ricky.
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0: Hello. What are you doing tonight?
3: Babe, I just got my period, so I just got a caramel sundae from Macca's.
0: You know that do you eat your feelings? Is that what happens when you're on the period?
3: It was like, if I'm not going to get the tickets, I get a caramel sundae.
0: Well, you know,
3: but
0: what?
3: If I do,
0: you
3: it's
0: know,
3: a reward.
0: You got a caramel sundae and you got the tickets, girl.
3: It was like, if I'm not going to get the tickets, I get a caramel sundae.
0: Well, you know
3: but
0: what?
3: If I do,
0: you
3: it's
0: know,
3: a reward.
0: You got a caramel sundae and

0: go, I don't know, whatever you're doing right now. This
1: Caramel Sunday.
0: Yeah, each Caramel Sunday, and I've never been lost for words before than what I am right now. I'll be back tomorrow night with Isla Fisher on the show and more chances for you to be in New York City to see Harry Styles. We'll leave you now with new music from Somba and My Body Isn't Ready. It's

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0: Get it for your Wednesday night. Hello, my name is Craig Lowe. This is Lowey live around Australia on Kiss and iHeart. We do this bad boy every single weeknight from 9 till 12. We are the first Australian radio show in history to live stream everything. We do not pre-record a thing. We probably should. The show goes off the rails so quickly. But you can jump in Facebook, TikTok, Instagram, YouTube, or Twitch at Lowey Live or any of the Kiss streams. We have a combined over 25,000 people tuning in each night, which kicks ass. And we appreciate every single one of you that does that. You should also jump in there if you want early access to win those Delta Goodrum tickets. Tell you how to win those in just a sec. But guys, we've got to talk about it tonight. There's a very controversial place in Bali, a place where most Australians go to just act terribly.
1: Brawling Australians are on the run from police in Bali after wild scenes erupted outside a very popular beach club.
0: We're talking about Finn's Beach Club in Bali. Now, viral video is doing the rounds currently. It looks like there is hundreds of thousands of people standing in a man-made pool at Finn's Beach Club. And a lot of people are all saying the exact same thing. There has to be so much piss in that pool. And tonight on Lowey Live, in 5 hits time, we're going to be playing the brand new Finn's commercial to embrace the viral clip you have seen. We're playing some bangers too. New Sienna Spira, Eddie Sheeran's up in there, little Ariana Grande. So stick around when we do the Hootenanny. And then I've got your tickets to Delta Goodrum. Someone's going to go see that incredible lady before the end of the hour when we play Delta Goodrum. Now, we all know Delta Goodrum, squeaky clean. Matter of fact, her new tour is called the Pure World Tour. That's how pure Delta Goodrum is. So each night, we have censored out some lyrics in a Delta Goodrum song to make it sound hardcore. You just got to tell me what these missing lyrics are. Oh, Delta. Oh, wash her mouth out with soap. If you think you know what those missing lyrics are, you get ready to call me 131065. However, this is why you got to be in the live stream. It's why I'm standing at the back of the studio, because I'm holding up a Delta Goodrum cutout. She is holding up the answer slash lyrics to what you need to know to win Delta Goodrum. It is coming up before the end of the hour. So again, you need help, you jump in the live stream. And then it's one of our favorite things to do around here, Lowey Live. We're doing it later on in the show, Pendulum Prophecies. It's where I invite an evil spirit into my 5'10 vessel of a man body to answer your hellish yes or no questions. And you can win prizes just for ringing up and asking something crazy. Oh no! Oh no! It's going to be horrifying, but right now let's do this.
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0: Breaking down the biggest pop culture stories of the day with just a couple of cheeky stand-up jokes. Let's get into them. Matchbox 20 lead singer Rob Thomas has almost hit his guitarist with a mic stand while flinging it on stage. Oh, which would have been the second most painful thing to happen there, right behind sitting through a Matchbox 20 concert. I'm just kidding. I love Matchbox 20. I wanna push you around. Well, I'll just whip myself out. The Fast and Furious turned 25 this week. Damn. Now it has no chance of dating Leonardo DiCaprio. You see, because he only dates. And finally, Kirsten Stewart has revealed she took working on Twilight way too seriously. Honestly, I thought she was incredible as a vampire because her acting is both lifeless and it sucks. Guys, let's get into music. Let's kick it off with an absolute banger. Green Day, American Idiot.

0: Sheeran, Shape of You, and Lovey Live. Appreciate all you kicking it with us live on Kiss and iHeart. 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
1: I'm in love with the shape of you.
0: You're in love with a guy with a dad bod? I'll take that. Hey, we are live streaming right now. Facebook, TikTok, Instagram, YouTube, and Twitch. We be doing this every single night. You can also get your name shouted out too.
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0: Shout out to Steve Denise Williams, Jovecchio, BX Earth, Steve Amusial, Mandy Evans, Miriam Rama, Liana, Rose. So many cool people kicking it with us tonight. And shout out to these two losers who have come on here to try and bring the vibes down. Shout out to Hanson Moss. You are probably going to definitely maybe die alone. And also a guy who calls himself Kanye West. You know, like the rapper.
3: Hey, I'm sorry, I didn't see you there. I was too busy blocking out the haters.
0: It sucks when your GPS, you type in Loser Central and apparently it takes you. Guys, hey, you know how Aussies go to Bali and act stupid?
4: Brawling Australians are on the run from police in Bali after wild scenes erupted outside a very popular beach club.
0: That's right. They're talking about Finns Beach, and there's been a brand new viral clip going around. It looks like thousands of people are standing in Finns' man-made pool, and a lot of people are just like, it's probably going to be a lot of piss in that pool. Because of it, we're going to be playing Finns' brand new commercial in 2 hits time. When we do,
5: Hootenanny.
0: It's my favourite sketch we've done. You don't want to miss it. Sienna Spira, new stuff. Material lover.

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1: Where is my husband? The succulent Chinese meal remix exclusive to Lowy Lai. I kind of made that work. I didn't, and it sounded terrible, and I know that, and I'm embarrassed. I'm so sorry. Hey, we're also live streaming Facebook, TikTok, Instagram, YouTube, Twitch. We love kicking it with you guys in real time. You can hang out with us. See everything that goes on behind the scenes during the songs. 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
1: Shout-out to Maddie, Sabine, Rose, Sponge, Annette, Catherine, Jared, Magoo, Casper, Kirsty, and her husband, Matt, and, of course, Liam Foley. We are up to 23,000 likes already on TikTok. Damn, people, listen to this show. It's crazy. Again, my name is Craig Lowe. I really do appreciate you guys kicking it with us. Put a lot of effort and time into making this show for you. It's a different show, unlike any radio show you've experienced before. It definitely just sort of has like a sleepover vibe to it. It feels like a treehouse up in here. I do this show by myself in this building. There is no one else around, and it adds to the vibe. I'm not shitting you. I have so much fun. I think I might be having the most amount of fun out of anyone doing radio in the country right now. This thing is so much fun to be a part of. Right now, we're doing the Hootenanny. Now, something that we all know as Australians is that most Australians just go to Bali to act like the worst versions of themselves.
3: Brawling Australians are on the run from police in Bali after wild scenes erupted outside a very popular beach club.
1: The beach club they are talking about is Finn's Beach Club in Bali. It is a very popular place. If you've ever been to Bali, you all know you go to, like, Mississippi's, you go to Finn's, and then you usually go to jail if you're like Chappelle Corby. But mostly, you go to those first two places. Finn's Beach Resort is now doing the rounds again. This time, not because there's a punch-up out the front, but because a viral clip is showing thousands of people standing in their man-made beach pool. And as you can imagine, the first thing that comes to mind is you've got thousands of adults drinking, standing in waist-deep water, which can only mean one thing.
4: You know they put a chemical in the pool that turns urine blue.
5: No. It's an old wives' tale, sweetie. It's an old wives' tale.
1: That has to be the question. People are definitely pissing in that pool. I mean, they just have to be. They have to be, dog. No way any of those people on a vacation on 347,000 Bintangs after a full day of drinking Bintangs is standing in waist-high water just like, better do the right thing, get out of this pool real quick and go to the bathroom because I don't want to be that person. No one is doing that. So much so, we decided to make a brand new Finn's commercial if you plan on going to Finn's and jumping in their pool. Here it is for you right now, the Hootenanny on Lowy Live.
6: Wait. 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

0: only thing more golden than our sunsets is our pool water. 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
4: 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You can hear that again tomorrow on the free iHeart app when we drop our podcast, Lowy Live. The Lowdown Daily Download. Up next, actually three hits away, I could be sending you away to Delta Goodrum when we play
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4: That's right. We make it sound like Delta Goodrum is swearing. 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What a fun, stupid game on the funnest, stupidest show, Lowy Live.

0: Taylor Swift, I Knew It, I Knew Ya. I'm talking in between the lyrics. We are the number one hit music station, and any other station that tells you that is lying to your face, and they wish you harm. My name is Craig. Yeah, I think I took it too far with that last comment. But it is funny the way we all say we're the number one hit music station. I don't know which one of us is. You know how crazy it would be if it turned out the number one hit music station was like a Christian community station? We were like, damn, that's who it is? My bad. Hey, we are live streaming right now. Facebook, TikTok, Instagram, YouTube, and Twitch. 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
0: Shout out to Malik Owa Official, Ethan Savranos, Matt Snow, Matt 430, Dazza Karts, Rob Paulson, and Todd Cook. Kicking it with us right now. We are up to 36,000 likes on TikTok. I know I'm going to regret doing that break. This entire break, the moment it came out of my mouth, I was like, too much, dog, too much. Shouldn't have done it. Shouldn't have done it. Shouldn't have done it. Shouldn't have done it.
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0: Hello, my name is Craig Lowe, unless, of course, you have heard any of the past 15 seconds of this show, in which case, my name is Smallsy, and this is The Smallsy Show, so if you have any complaints, send them to me, at Kent Smalls, a.k.a. Smallsy LaRue, a.k.a. Cutie McPop-Tart. Right now, we are giving away a double pass for you to be checking out Delta Goodrum live in concert. That's right. She is pure. She is innocent. She is like the fallen snow, and she is doing her very own pure world tour. But because she's so pure, we have decided to do Delta Goodrum. It's where I beep out some of Delta Goodrum's most innocent lyrics to make her sound hardcore, dog! Make it sound like Delta got a potty mouth up in here. You just got to tell me what those missing lyrics are. If you can do that, you just got to call me. Now, if you need a hand, jump in the live stream. Delta, are you ready? Take it away. Oh, Delta, that sounded horrific. If you think you know what those missing lyrics are, call me right now, 131065. If you need a hand, you can jump in the live stream, Facebook, TikTok, Instagram, YouTube, and Twitch. I'm holding up to the live stream cameras right now the answer to Delta Goodrum. So if you need the answer, jump in the live stream. You can do it over the commercial break if you need a hand. Delta, play it to the people one more time. That number again, 131065. The phone lines are now open as we play
1: Delta f***ing Goodrum.
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0: Josh Fawaz, Like a Prayer on Lowy Life. Thank you so much for checking out my night show here on KISS. We do it every night, 9 to 12. We're also the first show live streaming Facebook, TikTok, Instagram, YouTube, and Twitch at Lowy Live or any of the KISS pages. 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
0: Shout out to AKD, Chetty Joanne, Mr. Fire, Lindsay W7, Sasha Curdy, It's Adida, and Zoe. All kicking it with us tonight on mostly Instagram, but a little bit of TikTok as well. We'll be up to 53,000 likes on the stream. Whoa.
2: Damn, Daniel.
0: Right now, let's give away those Delts tickets.
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5: But you don't know who I am.
0: Oh, what an opener. Mike Pritchard. You may not be good looking, but you certainly know how to make audio. So mean. Mike's not ugly. I just wanted to throw him under the bus because he listens to the show. That's a guy who makes all the whooshes and bangs. We love you, Mike, but seriously, you are a very ugly man. Right now, we have a double pass for you to check out Delta Goodrum live in concert. We all know Delta Goodrum Squeaky Cleaner Tour is called the Pure World Tour. So we decided to create a game here called Delta Goodrum, where we beep out lyrics to her songs. You just got to tell us what's behind those beeps. You're off to see her live. We do it every night. You just got to call us, 131065. You can do that now if you need help. Jump in the live stream. Right here, I'm holding up the answer every single night. You can get early access to the game. Josie's ready to play right now. Josie, hello.
6: Hi. Hi, guys.
0: Oh, Josie, thank you so much for calling into Lowy Live. I didn't know if anyone was hearing any of this, and you've called in it, and it makes me feel safe.
6: Oh, well, yeah, no, I randomly just tuned in, sorry to say.
0: What do you mean randomly? Josie, no, what other stations are you listening to? No? Josie, do you have other radio stations programmed in?
6: No. Lately, I've just been plugging into my phone lately and it wasn't working.
0: Yeah, you've been plugging into a house of lies is what you've been plugging into. All right, Josie, you're about to hear Delta Goodrum with her potty mouth. Missing lyrics. You got to tell me what are those missing lyrics behind the... You correctly do that. You are off to see the lady live in concert. You good to go?
6: Yes, I would.
0: Here we go. Wow, I would never talk like that in front of a lady such as yourself, Josie. But Delta Goodrum, just insane. Do tell me, what are those missing lyrics? I want to give you these double pass now.
6: Is it Face the Day?
0: You know what? Let's have a look. I mean, shit's close enough for me. Josie, you're off to see Delta Goodrum live!
6: Thank you. Wow, that's awesome.
0: Hell yeah, Josie. Is this the greatest night of your life?
6: Almost.
0: You know what, Josie? I enjoy your honesty. Stay there for me, Josie. Delta Goodrum is back with brand new music and her biggest tour yet, the Pure World Tour. Tickets on sale now at teglive.com.au. And... Josie has just hung up. Josie has hung up before I got any of her information. So, guys, I will be giving away a double... I'm just giving away all these double bars. Josie, why did you hang up? Was it something I said? Or were you just leaving to go listen to those other radio stations again? Guys, we're going to be playing it again tomorrow night.
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0: Again, early access. You get it on the live stream. Our show is from 9 till 12, so that early access kicks off at like 8:45. Up next, however, live in this studio will be a evil spirit, a demon, a ghost. We're going to be doing the Pendulum Prophecies. It's where I invite...

invite the great beyond into my body as a vessel, and then you can call up and ask it yes or no questions. Stupidest question of the night wins a prize. I don't think prize sounded haunted, but you knew what I was getting at. Right now, back into the music. Olivia Dean, Man I Need.

0: Delta Goodrum, Hologram, Lowy Live around Australia on Kiss and iHeart. Thank you so much for hanging out with us tonight. We're having a lot of fun. You can jump in the live stream. If you're Italian, don't be offended by that. My great uncle once ate spaghetti. Hit us up, Facebook, TikTok, Instagram, YouTube, and Twitch at Lowy Live or any of the Kiss pages. 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
0: Shout out to Tyson, Melly Loves Music, Mark Whelan, Boston, Jeffy Grubb, Rachel Morris, Slab, KM Pax. That's our youngest fan of the show. He is 4 years old. He turns four this Saturday. He watches the live stream every night. His mum, Kay, is constantly on here, and she's a fantastic mum.
2: Keep your liver spotted hands off my beautiful mother. She's a saint.
0: I will be the judge of that. Up next, we're doing one of our favorite segments here at Lowy Live.
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0: Thank you, Button, for working, you dick. Here's how it works. I invite an evil spirit into my being. And then I hold up a pendulum on the live stream. You can watch this all unfold in real time. I do, in fact, invite a spirit into my body. I hold up a pendulum. It answers us yes or no. Now, that can be what any question you have. You can ask me in the live stream. You can ask me on the phone line. The number is 131065. Just for your question tonight, you can win a $100 voucher at Jamaica Blue. And I'm going to open up with a very personal question maybe I shouldn't do on the radio, but I'm going to do it anyway because I don't think the buses listen after seven. We're doing it in the next 5 minutes, Lowy Live. Keep it, Kiss.
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0: 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Your Facebook, TikTok, Instagram, YouTube, and Twitch. 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
0: Shout out. Oh, no. I've dropped that on there. Hang on. Let me get it off. Shout out to Red Bull Photography, Joshua Gigg, James Perrin, Shut Up Meg MP3, which I thought was the best name, Carmen's Crafty House, Blakey Random, Keen Mark, and Beirat Beauty Salon kicking it with us tonight. Having a lot of fun with all of you guys. The rest of you, why aren't you in the live stream?
2: I'm just waiting for a mate.
0: Yeah, that is a fair enough answer.
1: Pendulum Prophecies.
3: You look like you've seen a ghost.
0: Ooh, it's about to get spooky up in here. We're doing Pendulum Prophecies on Lowy Live. Here's how it works. You just got to call me up. And the reason you're doing that is because I invite a spirit into my body to answer your yes or no questions on the live stream. You can watch right now, Facebook, TikTok, Instagram, YouTube, and Twitch at Lowy Live. I'm holding up to the camera right now. Now, it looks like an onyx arrowhead attached to a chain. Now, I ask the spirit to come into my body, and then I ask it to show me what no is, and then it'll either do a circle or go back in front, right? And then that's locking in what no is. And then I'll be like, show me what yes is. Same thing again. It'll go backwards and forwards or just the opposite of what I said. That sounded convoluted. And maybe it is. So right now, first things first, we invite the spirit into my body. Then you get the chance to ask it questions live on air. Up for grabs, $100 voucher from Jamaica Blue. Dang, Doug. Just for a crazy yes or no question you got. So without further ado, spirit, we now ask you to enter my body. Oh! Okay, spirit, I'm holding up to the live stream right now. I'll make it go still. Here we go. Spirit, may you please show me what yes is. Okay, yes is backwards and forwards. Yes is backwards and forwards. Yes is backwards and forwards. If you're watching on the live stream, you're seeing this unfold. Okay, thank you, spirit. That's enough. That means no must be what? Circles. Circles, okay. Circles it is. Okay, yes or no. Here we go. It's time to ask the spirit a question. I will open up with my own question. Spirit, I had my nose broken a few years ago when I tried to separate a fight over in America. It did not go well. Did not go well. Now, when I try and breathe when I'm on air, I sound like a pug walking up a set of stairs. Spirit, should I get my nose rebroken so I can breathe and not sound like a pug walking up a set of stairs? Go for it, Spirit. Answer me. Spirit is going circles. That's a no. Spirit's saying no, I shouldn't get that done. Okay. Thank you, Spirit. That's very cool. All right. The spirit thinks I look pretty hot as Owen Wilson. Wow. This nose is crooked. Sometimes I see it in photos and my eyes are straight and my nose is like, what's going on over there? That's fine. It is what it is. Guys, hit me up right now. 131065 with your very own question that you want to ask the spirits. We do it live on air and you can win a $100 Jamaica Blue voucher. Doesn't matter if it's big or small. You just hit me up with your question. And I will get it answered for you. Question of the night, of course, wins the prize as we get back into the music. Oh, Teddy Swims. I love this song. This is Mr. Know-It-All. Right now, as the phone lines are open, doing
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0: Jay Sean, Lil Wayne, that's down on Lowy Life. Thank you so much for kicking it with us across Australia. Lowy Life is also a daily podcast. 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Because it makes me feel good. Why you always lying? Because I'm an a-hole.
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2: You look like you've seen a ghost.
0: Ooh, that's right. Tonight we're doing Pendulum Prophecies on Lowy Live. Now, if you're in the live stream, you're watching me hold it up right now. It is a pendulum. If you don't know what that looks like, it's basically an onyx arrowhead attached to a chain. Now, I invite the spirit into my body. Then the spirit answers the chain yes or no. If it goes backwards and forwards, it's yes. If it goes circles, it's no. Very easy concept. You get to ask it any question you want. You just got to call me, 131065. Question of the evening wins a $100 Jamaica Blue voucher. Joining me right now is Andy. Hey, Andy.
3: How are you, mate?
0: Good, brother, man. Thank you so much for calling in to Pendulum Prophecies. Here's how it works. I invite the spirit into my body. Then you ask it a yes or no question. You good to go?
3: I'm good to go.
0: All right, spirit, please enter my body and get ready for Andy's question. Oh, wow. Oh. All right, Andy, backwards and forwards is yes, circles is no. Spirit, you know what to do. Andy, hit me with your question.
3: Has my father got more than 3 months to live?
0: Andy, it's going backwards and forwards. That's a yes.
3: Yes.
0: That's a good thing,
3: not
0: yeah?
3: Not happy with that. Yeah, that's a good thing.
0: Hell yeah, it is, Andy. Congratulations, brother man. I hope that helps your night go a little bit smoother and put your mind at ease.
3: It definitely does. Much appreciated.
0: Anytime.
3: Thank you,
0: Andy. Love you, brother.
3: Have a good one.
0: All right. Thank you, Spirit. You may now rest for a moment. Okay, guys, going to take more of your calls right now. 131065 is the number. If you've got a question that you need answered, as we do,
1: Pendulum Prophecies.
0: And get back into the music. Brand new stuff. Madonna, Kylie Minogue, Love Sensation. Oh, Kiss.

0: 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We are also live streaming Facebook, TikTok, Instagram, YouTube, and Twitch. Appreciate all of y'all jumping in there and saying hello on the live stream.
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0: You can hit us up at Lowy Live and, of course, any of the KISS pages. Shout out to Toddy Sipple, Corduroy Kate, Morgie Does, Yas Tickles, Julia Bolt, The Deej, and Shania SNL hanging out with us tonight. Guys, you are having no chill in the live stream tonight.
2: Daddy, chill.
3: What the hell is even that?
0: It's a Lowy. Run, Al's do this.
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5: You look like you've seen a ghost.
0: Ooh, my name's Craig Lowy. This is Lowy Live, broadcasting around Australia on KISS and iHeart. Thank you very much for joining us this evening as we do Pendulum Prophecies. If you're on the live stream, you are seeing me right now hold up a pendulum to the camera. It looks like an arrowhead attached to a chain, and it answers questions from the beyond after I invite a spirit into my body. And then you just call up and ask it a yes or no question. Anything you want answered. That's how it works. You can win a $100 Jamaica Blue voucher. The number is 131065. And in a sec, we're going to be answering all the live stream questions. So if you're too scared to call up, you can jump in the live stream as well and do it that way. Hi, Rach.
6: Hi, how are you going?
0: Oh, I see you on the live stream, girl. Thank you so much for jumping in there, sis.
6: You're most welcome.
0: Really do enjoy seeing you. You're on TikTok and Instagram. Wow, that's a whole lot.
6: I'm in many places, Lowy. Okay. I go around.
0: You made that sound way more dangerous than it needed to be. Okay, you know how this works. I invite the spirit into my body. It will then answer your question on the pendulum that I'm holding up to the live stream right now. If it goes backwards and forwards, it's yes. If it goes circles, it's no. You get this for me, Rach?
6: Sure do.
0: All right. Let me invite the spirit into my body. Spirit, enter. I was about to say something that would have sounded wrong. Spirit, enter my body. Okay, Rach, what is your question for the pendulum?
6: Am I moving towards my true purpose?
0: Okay. Hey, first of all, what's your true purpose? What do you believe your true purpose is?
6: Well, I can't tell you because that might, you know.
0: It might not come true, right? It's like a birthday wish.
6: Right.
0: I'm so sorry. My invasive ass questions. Okay, pendulum, you heard her. Is Rach moving towards her true purpose? Rach, it's backwards and forwards. That's a yes.
6: Amazing.
0: Hell yeah, girlfriend. You follow that path, you follow your dreams, and you keep following Lowy Live.
6: Absolutely, no problem.
0: Love you, Rach. In 10 minutes, we're going to be, actually less, it's like 8 minutes, maybe seven, maybe five. I don't know time. Don't own a watch. I'm not old enough. Guys, we're going to be doing the live stream questions that you want answered by the pendulum. Hit us up Facebook, TikTok, Instagram, YouTube, or Twitch in the comment section when we get ready to wrap up.
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10: Yeah, y'all know what it is. Katy Perry. Juicy J.

0: live. We are the first show live streaming everything behind the scenes. I don't know if that's a good thing. Everyone who was just watching on Instagram at Lowy Live, because we're on Facebook, TikTok, Instagram, YouTube, and Twitch, was just watching me stare at my phone because it said that TikTok was down. But TikTok wasn't down. I just looked like an idiot. What you gonna do? Still doing live stream shout-outs, though.
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0: Shout-out to Mandy Evans, on 420, Untouched Revenge, a.k.a. Kirsty, and Ego. Ego! It's one of the bosses here at KISS. I have no idea why he's watching, but that can't be a positive thing.
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3: You look like you've seen a ghost.
0: Maybe I have. Hello, my name is Craig Lowe. This is my show, Lowy Live. Right now we're doing Pendulum Prophecies. Here's how it works. I'm holding up to the live stream cameras. An onyx arrowhead attached to a chain. Then I ask it yes or no questions after I invite a spirit into my body to take over my vessel. That's how it works. Spirit gives you yes or no answers to everything you need to know. And right now it's time that we do the questions from the live stream. We've already taken a couple of calls. They were scary. They were brutal. They were from the underworld. So right now, let me invite the spirit into my body as I ask.

0: Some of the questions in the live stream comment section. Spirit, enter me. Okay, I'm holding up to the live stream right now. First question, remember, if the pendulum goes backwards and forwards, that is a yes. If it does circles, that is a no. Okay, here we go. Spirit, are you good to go? Okay, Spirit just stared at me. First question comes from Petey LaRue, 44, and his question is, should I get a Tommy Pickles tattoo from the Rugrats? Great question. Great tattoo. All right. Pendulum backwards and forwards for yes, circles for no. Hell yeah, Petey, backwards and forwards. Dog, you are getting that tattoo. We've got Francesca, 44. She wants to know, should I shoot my shot with my boss? I mean, my answer is no. It sounds like a terrible idea, but the pendulum has already answered. No, the pendulum is circles. That is our first circles for this evening. Francesca, hell to the no, literally from someone from the hell to the no. And finally, this one is Steve-O Steves. He wants to know, should I sell everything and move to London? Oh, Steve-O. Wow, I hate that you're asking me this question, man. That sounds like something you should put more thought into, but here we go, here we go. Okay, backwards and forwards for yes, circles for no. Steve-O, it's a backwards and forwards dog. All right, thank you very much, Spirit. You may now leave my body. Oh. Appreciate you for stopping by. Guys, that was
1: Pendulum Prophecies.
0: Don't you be going anywhere. Very shortly, we are doing the Hootenanny. Now, we know a lot of Australians like to misbehave in Bali.
2: Brawling Australians are on the run from police in Bali after wild scenes erupted outside a very popular beach club.
0: Oh, you're not going to believe it. There's now a viral video from that same beach club of like 1,000 people standing in water. It's up to their knees. They're standing in a pool together, and a lot of people are just like, I think a lot of people probably peed in that pool. Up next, we have the commercial from that beach club in Bali. They're leaning into it. You don't want to miss this right now. Brand new stuff. It's not really. We've been playing it forever. Taylor Swift, Ophelia.

0: there on Moonlight. There she goes on Lowy Live. Thank you so much for kicking it with us across Australia. Lowy Live is also a daily podcast. You can grab it on the free iHeart app or wherever you get your potties. Up next, we're doing one of our favourite segments to do here.
1: Hootenanny.
0: That's right, because a lot of Aussies love to go to Bali to misbehave.
2: Brawling Australians are on the run from police in Bali after wild scenes erupted outside a very popular beach club.
0: Yeah, we've got some more controversial news about Bali, specifically a place you may have been. I'm going to talk about in 10 minutes' time. I've got to keep a kiss.
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0: It's Simon Parler. It's called Loser on Lowy Life. Man, do I feel like one. This is the show. We're also a podcast, man. Facebook. No, not on Facebook. We're on the iHeart app. Sorry, I'm used to saying the live stream. Facebook, TikTok, Instagram, YouTube, and Twitch. But right now, I'm promoting the podcast. Just hit it up. We're also on Spotify. It's called The Lowdown Daily Download. Oh, that's right. It's time for the Hootenanny. Now, a lot of people know that Australians usually go to Bali to act like dicks.
1: Brawling Australians are on the run from police in Bali after wild scenes erupted outside a very popular beach club.
0: The beach club they're talking about is Finn's. Finn's Beach Resort. Now, a lot of Aussies love going there. It's got like this huge ass pool. The music cranks. People usually having a great time there, right? But there's currently a viral video going around. You may have seen it. It features what looks like 1,000 people all standing in the pool at nighttime. A lot of people are saying this looks like the seventh circle of hell. And a lot of people are also saying, man, there's got to be a lot of pee in that pool.
2: You know they put a chemical in the pool that turns urine blue.
3: No. It's an old wives' tale, sweetie. It's an old wives' tale.
0: Well, Finn's is apparently dropping a new commercial about there being pee in the pool. And they're turning it into something fun. And I love Finn's. I hope they're doing great. Because this commercial is wild. You all hear it is for you now. The Hootenanny, a Lowy Life.
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1: Oh, who needs a Bing Tang when the water's this tangy already?
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0: Finn's Beach Club Bali.
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1: I mean, honestly, I'd still go there after that commercial. 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
1: Throwing it back to an old school banger used to burn onto a CD on your parents' computer and fill that bad boy field full of viruses. 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They were 90s as hell. I heard this song the other day. It came up on my Spotify. I was like, damn, I have to play that on my show. Find out what track that is next on Kiss.
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28: 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Kiss.

0: Yes, Boone, all I really want, Australian. Hell yeah, dog, rip it up. My name's Craig Lowe. This is my show, Lowe Live. We podcast this bad boy every single day. It's got the Lowdown Daily Download. You can grab it on the free iHeart app or wherever you get your potties. I promise you, man, not a bad podcast. All the best parts from tonight's show, we put it up for you tomorrow. Sing! Right now, however, we are doing one of our favorite musical segments here on the show.
1: 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Banger of the day.
0: Oh, that's right. It's time to the LimeWire Burn CD Banger of the Day. Remember when you were a teenager doing unsavory things in your bedroom?
2: They are cute, but when they reach that age, they're disgusting. They smell, they're sticky, they say things that are horrible, and there is all over everything. Okay? Disgusting. I cracked a blanket in half. Do you get where I'm going with that?
0: Yeah. I did all of that. And then I also burnt my favorite songs on the CDs illegally from LimeWire. This was one of them. Arrested Development, Everyday People on Kiss.

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1: 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It's a lot of fun. So anything you missed from tonight, grab that bad boy tomorrow. Listen it to you whenever you want. We are back tomorrow with more tickets to Delta Goodrum. Do not miss them. Other than that, we got some other shenanigans up our sleeves, but you'll find out what those are tomorrow. I really do love being on air for you all. So thank you for giving this show a bit of a chance. If it's your first time listening, wherever you are, live around Australia on KISS and iHeart. I will see you tomorrow night. Goodbye.
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26: 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Me not working hard. Yeah, right. Picture that with a Kodak. Or better yet, go to Times Square, take a picture of me with a Kodak. Took my life from negative to positive. I just want y'all to know that. And tonight, let's enjoy life.

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1: I'm new on Kiss, and so is this from UK singer-songwriter Sienna Spiro. 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

0: It's Will and Woody. Hope you're having a great drive home. You're either up early or up late. Either way, welcome aboard. Great to have you here.
1: Bloody oath.
0: Tune in at a good time because these are, probably the best bits of the show, I would say.
1: 100%. They're going to keep you up. You're obviously trying to stay awake if you're with us right now.
0: You might be trying to fall asleep.
1: Oh, true. I think either way.
0: you might have someone quietly in the bedroom.
1: Totally. And what a beautiful...
0: It might be a sedative for you. And that's, I'm glad we can be useful. That's...
1: And if you can try and try and translate us into your dream. Do you think that when you go to sleep and you go to have a dream?
0: I reckon we get into the bits.
1: Yeah. This arguably a best bit right now. This is arguably a best bit right now.
2: Not sure.
0: Enjoy. It's Will and Woody.

0: sleep? It's Will and Woody keeping you up.
1: Okay, Woodrow, Tony Armstrong's up next on Will and Woody. Right now, though, look, there's this thing that happened a couple of days ago, and I've been thinking about it. I've been stewing over it. It might be something to do with the name, but Matthew McConaughey went viral for doing a cover of Ella Langley's Choosing Texas.
2: She's from Texas, I can tell.
3: Tune. Serious tune.
1: Everyone's loving it.
3: Great song.
1: It's a great song. It's a, yeah. Look, it's a great song.
3: Yeah.
1: Matthew McConaughey mm-hmm. is obviously a very impressive Texan. So, you know.
3: No doubt.
1: There's a
3: no
1: lot.
3: Doubt.
1: There's a lot there. I can see the parallels. He's also very sexy. Is he still sexy, Annalise?
4: Oh yeah.
1: Really?
4: Yeah.
3: Yeah, still
4: he's,
3: got it.
4: He's gorgeous.
3: Yeah.
1: Yeah.
4: Mm. Very talented. Mm. He's got a bit of charisma.
1: He's definitely got the wrist. He's got the wrist. Yeah. There's no doubt about that. But I don't think he nailed the cover.
3: Whoa, brutal.
1: Well,
3: do we have audio of Matthew McConaughey?
1: Yeah, we do.
3: Oh.
1: Oh. So he's gone the paced up version.
3: Oh.
1: He can't sing.
3: He's mucking around.
1: No,
3: he's not taking that seriously, is he?
1: No, Hunter.
3: Really? Oh, no. Like, I can't sing, but... That's awful.
1: It's not good. He yells. Here he is again. Have a listen. Here he is. Drinking Jack
3: all by myself. Oh. Oh, Matthew. There's no doubt in my mind that he's at that stage of his life where no one around him is saying that's bad. So he truly believes he's good at everything.
1: He's in the echo chamber. He's in a permanent echo chamber.
3: Oh, yeah.
1: 100%. He's Matthew McConaughey. I mean, at the end of the day, he looked so good, I don't think anyone was actually listening to what he was saying.
3: Sure.
1: But.
3: Sure.
1: Oh, he can't sing.
3: That's him at his best, though, when he's just doing that.
1: I can tell. Oh, it's not good. It's not good.
3: That was Riz at the end there. I mean, that was a bit of Riz. He's a bit different. I liked that.
1: Anyway, I don't think he's nailed it.
3: Okay.
1: I think the three of us, you, Woody, me, and Annalise, could do a cover of Jews in Texas that would be better than that.
3: I can't sing. I can't do anything.
1: No, I think we'd get you on like a shaker on percussion or something.
3: That's a good idea. Who's singing?
4: Yeah,
3: who's singing?
1: I think Annalise is going to have to sing.
4: So my singing has seen better days.
3: Has seen better days.
1: No, you what? Back yourself as a singer. Come on, you back yourself as a singer.
4: Choosing Texas, I could tell. Yeah, okay, I could do it, actually.
1: Yeah, I think you could.
4: I'll need the lyrics.
1: Obviously,
3: that can
1: we'll
3: be allowed.
1: We'll
3: so then, what are you doing? Is that why you brought a keyboard in today?
1: There's a keyboard in here today.
3: So you're gonna play keys.
1: Well, we'll need some sort of instrumentation.
3: Is there any part of you, Ben? Be honest.
1: Yeah.
3: You think you should do it all, don't you?
1: No.
3: No, come on. No, be honest. You want us to play a different instrument.
1: Look,
3: or
1: what I have
3: you?
1: Lined up. If your percussion's awful, I've got the drums sorted if we need them. This is probably like a flamingo cover of Jews in Texas. I'll find the right beat.
3: So I'm on percussion.
1: What's that?
4: Yeah.
3: I'm on percussion.
1: Well, I think that's all you can do. You're probably doing harmonies with Annalise.
3: A producer's just told me that there's this salt shaker in front of me. It's just this.
4: Ooh.
3: What part of the song is that?
4: We might need to keep
1: anything,
4: him out.
1: A bit of rhythm,
3: guys. Guys, we're a threesome. Find a role for all of us.
4: We need the beat, though. We need to work on the beat first. Yeah.
1: Oh, the salt shaker's open. You're getting salt all over yourself.
3: Hang on.
1: Okay.
3: I reckon you're on the percussion. I should sing.
4: Yeah.
3: Well, that was easy.
1: Wow.
4: I'll harmonize.
3: Choosing Texas, until the mail.
1: Oh, wow.
3: I need to get the lyrics in front of me. When are we doing it now? When are we going?
4: So
1: the way that McConaughey did it, and it looks like McConaughey just pieced it together really quickly.
3: Choosing Texas.
1: I think we'll need the whole show to piece this together so people can see it on socials later if they want to watch it. But
3: I'm good to go.
1: I think we'll need you're not good to go.
3: Well, she's from Texas. I can tell by the way.
1: Oh, stop. We'll need a bit of time.
4: I think we should take some time as a band to rehearse.
3: All right. Nice.
4: Have we got a band name?
1: No.
3: Ooh.
1: Would you like to suggest one?
4: The Wah.
1: The what?
3: Excuse me?
4: Will, Annalise, Woody. Wah.
1: Wah.

0: Wah.
1: Or just
0: we are wah.
2: Wah. It's wow. Wow. Isn't it that wow? Yeah.
1: Wow.
2: Wow.
1: Wow. Wow. Oh my God, Owen Wilson. Wow.
0: Wow.
2: All right. There's a bit of brainstorming and a bit of rehearsing. There's plenty going on.
1: Okay.
2: Tony Armstrong's up next.
0: Great. Perfect.
2: Perfect. If you missed him yesterday, he speaks very well, I think, on this alleged incident with the Sydney Swans Football Club. That's right up next. In the meantime, over this song and in every song coming out, we need to practice, guys.
1: Yes.
0: I think we've got it.
1: I think Will's the one who needs to rehearse the most.
2: That's true.
0: He's nice.
2: Thank you for dinner, baby.

0: Are you coming in or what?
1: Up late or up early? It's Will and Woody keeping you up.
2: Phone alone convinces you're in the car with somebody else a little bit later on this hour. Right now, though, Woods, obviously this is everywhere in the news at the moment, so it's worth me mentioning the phone number 1-800-RESPECT number if this is triggering for you at all or if this is something you've been through yourself, obviously, or currently going through. I can't imagine. And I think that's kind of the tone for this conversation that we have with Tony Armstrong.
3: Yeah.
2: We're talking about the alleged incident with the Sydney Football Club, the Sydney Swans, that happened late last weekend. Has been carrying all through the news all through this week. Obviously, I'm sure a lot of you guys are across this. Tony used to play for Sydney.
3: Yep.
2: He was an AFL player, but yeah, he played 15 or so games for the Sydney Swans. So I just thought it was a really cool opportunity to talk to Tony Armstrong about so much around this, being an AFL player.
3: Just a different perspective as well, or a perspective that a lot of people wouldn't have, just around the inner sanctum of an AFL football club.
2: Yes.
3: And obviously, we were keen to talk about it on the show yesterday as well.
2: Yep.
3: The update, by the way, on this alleged incident is that five players, Riley Bice, Nick Blakey, Isaac Heaney, James Jordan, and Chad Warner, have been wiped out for the entire season.
2: Yep.
3: I think what I would say on that is that, for me, that was just obvious that they should be wiped out the rest of the season. That almost seems insignificant. If the alleged incident is true, then you kind of hope that there's more punishment to come.
2: Yeah, I think so. Well, again, we don't know many of the facts around this, but I think the really cool point that we spoke to Tony about, and the perspective that I think is important here, is what he raised first and foremost, which is that there's a lot of chatter about the footy club, but it's probably a much bigger issue at hand. What are your thoughts on how this has transpired, but then also how the club has responded and how the AFL's sort of responded? Because I think there's a lot of critical thinking around that at the moment as well.
4: Yeah, I mean, I think for me, the thing that's been most disappointing is the way that the conversation has kind of left talking about alleged victims, and this conversation has become, what does this mean for the Swans season?
2: Yeah.
4: I mean, that pales in significance into what, you know, is alleged has happened. And I mean, I wasn't there. I don't know what's happened, but I just hope that we get to the truth. Whatever that truth is, it's dealt with in the right manner. With fallout for a football club and a competition, a distant second as to, you know, the priority of making sure that if there is the victim that has been alleged, then making sure that they get what they need.
2: Yeah.
3: I'm certainly not implying that you would ever have been involved in anything like this, Tony, but
4: no.
3: Given that you've been in that football community before, when this news came out, were you surprised?
4: Mate, I was away for the weekend. I hadn't really been like following football news. It shocked me, and that's probably naive, to be honest.
3: Yeah.
4: That's probably me thinking with like glass half full.
3: Yeah.
4: Or, you know, blue sky thinking, because we look at like the statistics on violence against women and all that kind of stuff this year in particular, and it's been shocking. So I shouldn't be, I don't think, surprised that something like this has happened. I guess I just have been, because it just caught me off guard. But it's really disappointing. And I just hope that the alleged victim's okay.
2: The AFL's policy so often with these things is, all right, if that happens, it's the same with the drug policy. It's like, okay, cool, that stays with us. Stays with us and the club doctor.
3: Keep it quiet.
2: Stays with us, keep it quiet. I mean, it's only ever years afterwards that you hear stories about the sort of stuff that goes
4: this
2: on
4: happened back
2: the scenes.
4: In 89.
2: Yeah, right.
4: Yeah. You know, thank God it's not now.
2: Yeah, that's right. But we're 40, 50 years on.
3: Because obviously all the Sydney Swans were staying in the Pullman Hotel. Just to give a perspective on what it's like for being an interstate team. So you all stay in the same hotel, but are there, generally speaking, are there rules around like curfew and when you've got to go to your, and is there a function you've got to go to or something? Or is it kind of like...
4: No, so in my experience, there was never functions or anything like, maybe there was. If you went to Perth, there might have been a Perth supporter group function because you don't get there very often.
3: Yeah.
4: But from a football perspective, you generally knew not to stay out too late. Some clubs have a curfew. Other clubs don't enforce a curfew. They just treat you like an adult and expect you to make a good decision. And those clubs tend to be the ones that do better. Every club's unique. Every playing group is unique in that they've got a different mix of, you know, older players, younger players, a more mature type list, you know. So there's so many variables. I don't think there's any club that that will be too happy. Like, alleged incident aside, with the lateness of some of that of some of those players coming back, I don't think any club will be happy with that.
2: Which is as you said so rightly at the start, probably already a huge issue in all of this is that, you know, a lot of the conversation is obviously around
4: what it means
2: the rest of the Swans season.
3: Even talking about like that, where they're not sure if they're going to play this weekend. It's like, God, why are we even talking about this?
2: Yeah.
4: Who gives a crap,
3: right,
4: man? Like,
3: yeah.
4: Like that shouldn't even be brought up.
3: No,
4: like,
3: no. Put football down for a little bit and just go, like, let's talk about
2: the human element
3: of this.
4: It's like, we can't talk about it. We weren't there. All we hope is that they get to the bottom of this alleged incident and, you know, justice prevails, basically. That's all we can hope for.
2: Great chat with Tony Armstrong there on Will and Woody about something I'm sure we're all talking and thinking about at the moment. I think he spoke really well about that. I'm sure you can get that chat if you want to hear more of it on the podcast, Will and Woody. And yeah, I our thoughts are 100% with the people that were victims of all of this. It's awful. Hope you're having a wonderful drive home. There's plenty to come here. Phone alone yet to come. And what's on Woody's forehead as well. I should mention the phone number is 1-800-RESPECT. And all of that stuff is obviously currently alleged. There's nothing confirmed in terms of those details. Hope you're having a wonderful drive home. It's Will and Woody.
1: Will and Woody for the drive home.
0: Will and Woody!
1: Kiss! It's Will and Woody for Brisbane's drive home.
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6: There's no heat. 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

0: and they're working. It's Will and Woody keeping you up.
1: I am so sure there are other parents out there who enjoy this as much as me. Mm. What lies have you made your kids believe? Tell me lies, tell me sweet little lies. Because it's easy.
2: Yeah, mate. I mean,
1: and it's addictive.
2: Just because something's easy doesn't necessarily mean it's the right thing to do. I mean, sure. I will do it. I think there's two sorts of lies that you tell your kids. Mm-hmm. For me, anyway, well, one of them I've never actually done, and I think that's the one that you've done, and I'm very interested to hear about that. There's the one that I often employ, which is, I can't be bothered explaining to you why you can't have that thing.
1: Oh, sure.
2: So I'm just going to lie that it doesn't exist right now.
1: I do that.
2: 10 o'clock in the morning, can I have an ice cream? Oh, ice cream shops are closed.
1: Yeah.
2: All this week, actually.
1: Classic.
2: So anytime you ask me, just expect a no. Classic. That happens quite a bit.
1: Yep, classic. So I do that as well.
2: Can't get the car started. Wish we could go. That's lazy. It is lazy. Ultimately, you should explain to your kids consequence and rejection and all that sort of stuff.
1: Yeah,
2: that's the healthy parenting. Now, that's the sort of lying I do.
1: Yeah.
2: I think you're talking about it, if I'm honest, another tier of lying, which is purely self-aggrandizing.
1: Yes. And it was

0: It was a swift transition because I agree with you. The lies to make your life more convenient, yeah. I was nailing those ones. Remy currently believes there is a world shortage of marshmallows.
1: Wow.
0: It's just that I said that the goo that a marshmallow is made of, it's run out.
1: There you go.
0: It's gone. So she just now, she always got marshmallows with her baby chinos. That doesn't happen anymore.
1: Oh, right. You got rid of them, did you? That's
0: world
1: clever.
0: Shortage, baby. The other one that I've said to her
1: How
0: is that.
1: How did you manage that?
0: I know the local barista.
1: Uh-oh.
0: And I actually was like, I'm going to need you to tell her there's a world shortage of marshmallows.
1: Oh.
0: And she delivered that for
1: me. Normally there's like a big jar of marshmallows.
0: Yeah, so when she sees me coming, she's great. She hides them.
1: Oh, she hides them.
0: And then every now and then we'll walk into a new cafe and I'll be like, whoa, you've got some of the rare marshmallows. Where did you get them from? There's a little bit of that. But the lie I told this morning, which I think is more fun, is just a lie that you say to make yourself seem more impressive. So today I told my daughter that I was a yodeling world champion. And I said it like as an offhand comment and she looked at me and she was like, wow, Dad, that's amazing.
1: That is amazing.
0: And then I yodeled the house down, obviously.
1: Can you give us a bit of that? Let's hear the world champ. Here he is from Australia.
2: Yole, yole, yole.
0: And she, thank you, thank you. And it makes it believable because I actually am quite talented at yodeling.
1: Right.
0: Anyway, I want to know what lies you make your kids believe, obviously. On 13-1065.
1: I don't have a camera on what you do with your mornings, like honestly.
0: It's fun. It's a lot of fun at the Whitelaw household. But there was a guy in the news who he recently had one. So he was basically explaining to his kid why they shouldn't be in the water during a thunderstorm. Okay. I've got some, this is from like a Ring camera. So the audio is a bit crap, but you'll hear what happens.
3: No, because the lightning bug, I don't want you out there in the water.
4: Why?
3: Because that's what it goes after. Electricity.
1: That's
3: why.
1: So, that's awesome.
0: So lightning, proving his point. But that then the lie awesome. Was that he then told his kids that he was the god of thunder.
1: Oh.
0: And that he, which is awesome. 13-1065, what lies have you made your kids believe? We'll take them up next.
1: Hope you're having a wonderful drive home. Will and Woody on your Wednesday.
0: My daughter also believes that streaming is illegal now. 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
1: 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Kiss. 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

0: Replace your Z's with W's. It's Will and Woody keeping you up.
1: We are rehearsing a cover of Choosing Texas, which you'll hear later in the show if you manage to stick around. Get it on the podcast. Obviously, it'll be a highlight. Right now, though, Woods, 13-1065 lies you made your kids believe.
2: It's just so much fun. And I hope that teachers do this. I hope kindergarten teachers do this. I hope people at daycare do this because you feel special too. My daughter now believes that I'm a yodeling world champion. And she also believes that I will be going to the world championships later this year. And she's really excited for me.
1: That's the boys trip away, is it?
2: Could be. Let's go to Lynn here on 13-1065. Lynn, this is a lie you're currently telling your kids.
3: Yeah, currently, like, still ongoing. We would buy Kinder Surprise for, like, treats if they did something nice.
2: Oh, yeah.
3: But we'd hide them in the freezer and they'd find it and they'd go, oh, can we have it? But I said, oh, no, we can't take them out because the eggs will hatch, so they have to stay in there.
2: Oh, as in, like, the toy needs to be made in the freezer before you can eat the Kinder Surprise?
3: So we've left them in the freezer, so... Obviously, it doesn't melt and they find them, they'll eat it. But we've just said, oh, the egg is in the freezer, so we can't take it out because the egg will hatch.
2: Brilliant. It's brilliant, Lynn.
1: Good on you, Lynn.
2: That's smart.
1: Kind of insane. I mean, it feels like that does have a shelf life, that lie, at some stage. Although that's with a lot of these lies is that you get to the point where you're like, I can't believe I believe that. We've got some great texts coming through, Woods, 0429. 13-1065, Chantel said, when mum falls pregnant and grow babies, they also grow a second pair of eyes on the back of their head.
2: Genius. Absolutely genius.
1: Which is, that's awesome. Jamie also said, my dad for 18 years told us kids that he got bitten by a shark on his side.
2: Oh, yeah.
1: He had his appendix out when he was a kid.
2: Oh, great. He's got the scar.
1: He's got the scar.
2: He's got the scar. That's awesome. Let's go to Kirsty here on 13-1065. Kirsty, what lie did you tell your kids?
4: We were going to the Blue Mountains and staying at a fanciest hotel and they gave the kids these big fluffy duck toys and they were so bloody ugly I thought I just don't need another stuffed toy at home.
1: Yeah.
4: So I said, have them while we're there. But I said, oh, just so you know, the eyes have cameras in them so they watch you. So they didn't realise they were a complimentary gift. So they were very well behaved while we were away on the weekend away.
2: Brilliant.
4: And we had to hand the ducks back. Then they went through the footage to make sure they behaved well.
2: Brilliant. Brilliant.
1: Go through the duck footage.
2: Just making your kids believe they're being filmed at all times.
1: Through the footage.
2: That's really great.
1: Oh, that's really good.
2: Another easy one, actually. I'm not sure if you've used this one before, Will.
1: Yeah.
2: When you go to a toy store and obviously your child wants one of those toys, this is a real easy one. You just say that the toy lives there. That is simple stuff.
1: That's home base for the toy.
2: Don't take the toy out of its home because then it will miss its mother.
1: Oh, wow.
2: And you pick out a bigger toy. It's brilliant. It's brilliant.
1: Laced with guilt.
2: Oh, no doubt. That's the key.
1: Make sure there's just a little bit of guilt in there and the lie really sticks. We have a shop near us, and this might be a bit of a no-no for Daddy, but one day Daddy might have had a few too many beers the night before and wasn't feeling great the next day, and we went for a walk. And normally we go for a walk to go and get a smoothie together, Max and I, from the smoothie shop. But I couldn't be bothered going the full walk to the normal smoothie shop. So we just got a smoothie out of another shop, which was like a milk bar, also known as a tobacco store, that do like slushies.
2: Oh, yeah.
1: So it's just a slushie.
2: Yeah,
1: anyway,
2: perfect.
1: She loved the slushie.
2: Of course, full of sugar. It's
1: because
2: perfect.
1: It was full of sugar. It was
2: blue
1: slushie. Anyway, the next couple of days, that tobacco store burnt, like actually got hit, like
2: firebombed. Oh, my God.
1: Yeah, can you believe that?
2: Yeah.
1: Yeah, and I told Max, I was like, it's the blue smoothies. We can't have them anymore. They're dangerous.
2: Genius.
1: Because we couldn't get her off the blue smoothies.
2: You made your daughter believe that blue smoothies explode.
1: Flammable.
2: That's genius.
1: Well, because as soon as she had it, it's like having your first 7-Eleven Slurpee. And as soon as I got home, Sam was like, you should never have given that to her.
2: Of course.
1: So much sugar. And she was like, that's the best thing I've ever had.
2: Yeah.
1: So, flammable.
2: It'll blow you up. It will literally
1: blows up the shop.
2: Blow you up. I can't wait when she goes to school and explains to her friends, like, oh, I can't have them anymore. They might blow up.
1: why doesn't someone go in the fire brigade? Why have you got them here?
2: Let's go to Dan here on 13-1065. Dan, what lie did your parents tell your sister?
5: Well, they told my sister that she was allergic to Christmas trees because she'd go in and unwrap all the presents.
2: Brilliant.
5: And then Yeah, and then it was my mum accompanied my sister to a doctor's appointment as an adult, and as the doctor was reading through the sort of, you know, what are you allergic to?
2: Yeah,
5: she's
2: yeah.
5: gone, oh, Christmas trees. And mum said, what? She goes, you've always said I'm allergic to Christmas trees.
1: That's crazy. Well, there's a moment when you find out. We've got another great text that's come here. Someone said, I told my son when he goes to sleep, I become Superman. So he actually really looks forward to going to sleep now so I can put the cape on.
2: Brilliant.
1: That's a great text. Brilliant. Speaking of, actually, the problem with the lies, though, is you get to a point where you start to, like, you get a little bit lost in the lies that you've told.
2: Yes, or when do I come clean here? What age do I come clean and reveal I'm not Superman?
1: And also, I'm finding that when I try and tell Max something credible now, it's kind of lost its sting a little bit. Because when we interviewed Tom Holland, who's she's really into Spider-Man at the moment.
2: Yes, I
1: was like, interviewed Spider-Man.
2: Yeah.
1: And she was like, cool. Grandpa is Spider-Man.
0: The phone call is so last year. Text Will and Woody now on 0429 13 1065 and they'll be back in just a jiffy. It's Will and Woody.
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0: Hey, it's Will and Woody. 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Either way, we hope you're enjoying what will be the best of the worst bits. Oh, no, sorry. Hey, it's Will and Woody. 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Either way, we hope you're enjoying what will be the best of the worst bits.
1: Oh,

0: up early. 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
1: Right now, it's Phone Alone.
2: Will and Woody's Phone Alone.
3: What do you mean I covered it?
1: You covered your forehead.
3: You covered it. I like it.
1: You covered it. You cherish it.
3: You cherish it
1: and protect it.
3: I don't like it being touched. Anyway, Donna's playing Phone Alone. Donna, you're convincing us that you are in the car with someone else. We decide, is someone actually there or are you putting on a voice trying to trick us? Donna, who are you in the car with?
4: G'day, I'm in the car with my daughter, Caitlin.
3: G'day. Caitlin, how old's Caitlin?
4: Caitlin's 23.
3: 23. Okay, could we hear from Caitlin, please?
4: Yeah, sure. I'll just put her on.
5: Tag her on, Don.
4: Hello.
3: Hi, Caitlin. Where are you and your mum going?
4: Just on the way home from work. She picked me up.
3: Oof. Okay, we've got to play it.
1: You reckon?
3: Yeah.
1: Really? I thought Caitlin was Donna and Donna was Caitlin, like clear as day.
3: Let's keep talking. Caitlin, where do you work?
4: I just work at the nursery in Narre Warren.
3: Ooh, that sounded a bit like Donna. maybe to sleep there. Can I talk to your mum Donna again?
4: Yeah, sure. G'day, how you doing?
3: Good, Donna. Do you always pick up your daughter from work?
4: Yeah, she's just got her car down at the mechanics.
3: Fair enough. Okay, can I hear from Caitlin again? I want to hear Caitlin again.
4: Yeah, hang on. Hi.
3: Caitlin, what's wrong with your car? Why is it at the mechanic?
4: Getting a service.
3: Good straight bat there.
1: I'm sorry.
3: What's for dinner?
1: Hang on.
3: What's for dinner? Caitlin, what's for dinner tonight?
4: Mum, what's for dinner? We're just getting Macca's done.
1: Oh, that was
3: good. One, two there. Good one, two there.
1: That was good.
3: Really good one, two.
1: Yeah,
3: what's it? I'll ask you first, Donna. What's your Macca's order?
4: She never knows, but I've got seven kids, so we usually just get the family meal and maybe we add like an extra like 20 nuggets.
3: Oh, God, I love that.
1: Seven kids?
3: Yeah, seven kids, a lot of
1: kids. My God.
3: Caitlin, what's your favourite order?
4: Mum, I don't want to do this anymore. I'm Snapchatting my friends.
1: I think she might have just given it up there, a little bit thick at the end there, Donna.
3: You're doing so well.
1: Loved the game there.
3: Donna, you're by yourself, right, Donna?
4: Well done, Donna.
3: Hey, you can have some chicken.
1: Yes.
3: It sounds like you've got a lot of kids at home. Have a $100 Red Rooster voucher, Donna.
4: Oh, thank you. I love Red Rooster.
1: Actually, seven kids, Donna.

0: Yes, yes.
1: My God.
0: What's 33 down to 18 and raising my 6-year-old granddaughter.
1: My God. Grace Australia, what's the best parenting advice you'd give to someone?
0: Oh, absolutely. Be honest, lots of communication, and, just trust your gut.
2: Trust your gut. Don't lie to them. Don't lie to them, obviously.
0: And love them, whatever. Just love them.
3: Don't even do little lies to make you seem more impressive. You never do that.
0: I was just listening, and my favorite one was the one with be Superman at night. That was so cool.
3: Yeah, it's a classic. Exactly, Donna. You support that, obviously. Great.
1: Good on you, Donna. Love that she listens all the way through to the show as well. Donna's getting you $100 to go and spend at Red Rooster. Woods, what's on your forehead? Right up next. Don't go anywhere, everyone. Honestly, Australia, the only way that this comes off his forehead, if you guess what it is. He can't see, he can't hear, he can't touch, he can't smell it. Today's gross.

0: It's Will and Woody keeping you up.
1: Woodrow, last week you told us that you hate having things on your forehead. So yes. Like any great commercial radio team, we've made a whole week where you have things on your forehead. They only come off when people guess what's on there. If you've missed the last two, here it is.
2: Don't touch my forehead. Don't touch my forehead. Don't touch my forehead.
3: Day one almost broke him.
2: Yucky. I think it's a fish. I think it's a fish's tail.
3: But the item only comes off when you guess it right.
2: What's on my forehead?
4: A charcuterie board.
2: Is it a charcuterie board, guys?
5: It's a charcuterie board.
2: Oh, it stinks. Help me, please. I hate this.
6: It's a nappy.
5: Dirty nappy.
2: All right. Okay. Get it off.
5: You can take it off now.
3: All this week, we play What's on Woody's Forehead?
7: I hate this. What do I... I'm trying to stay positive, but I really hate this bit.
1: Yeah, fair enough.
7: I hate it.
1: You're blindfolded. You're on your back. You're blindfolded. You've got to block your nose for this one in particular.
7: And you put tape on my eyebrows, which makes me think that this one's going to ooze. And I don't like the idea of that. Like, maybe it's going to be a liquid. And I sound ridiculous because I have to pinch my nose because I'm not allowed to smell it.
1: Yep.
7: Yeah. This is just so embarrassing. It's so embarrassing.
1: Okay.
7: I hate that my children
1: remember,
7: have seen this.
1: It's going on your forehead now. So yeah. Remember, for everyone listening, it only comes off if you guess what it is. Woody can only describe what it is. Here we go. So I'm going to start putting it on now. The phone lines are open, 131065.
7: When I got home last night, by the way, my daughter was like, Dad, you had a biscuit on your head. I was like, we've done the bit, Remy. You can't save Dad now.
1: All right, here we go.
7: Okay, go on. Is it going on?
1: Going on now.
7: Okay. Okay.
1: What can you feel?
7: I'm doing my best not to guess here because it's a condiment. But is that too much of a guess?
1: No, I just describe what you felt.
7: Like it feels like a condiment was getting squeezed onto my forehead.
1: What do you mean by a condiment?
7: I mean like a sauce.
1: A
7: or
1: sauce.
7: A mustard. Or
1: so it felt like a liquid.
7: Yeah, well, like a, but not too liquidy, like a thick liquid, like a sauce or a marinade.
1: Like a
7: sauce or a marinade.
1: A sauce or a marinade, is that what you want to go with? Don't shake your head too much. Don't shake your head too much.
7: Yeah, okay. I can't guess. It's not about me.
1: So what was the sensation you felt on your forehead just then?
7: It felt... So what's interesting now is there's no temperature difference again, so it's not a hot thing, it's not a cold thing. But it just felt like you were squeezing something onto my head in a zigzaggy motion.
1: Okay, there we go. That's all everyone's got. 131065 is the phone number. Guess what's on Woody's forehead?
7: I'm not moving.
1: And he manages to leave.
7: I can't, and now I can't feel anything.
1: He manages to get it off his forehead. It's still on there.
7: Okay, well, it's very light. Incredibly light in Australia.
1: Okay, the phone lines are open. We'll take your calls up next. What's on Woody's forehead?
7: Do I have to keep my nose pinched? Is it really smelly?
1: It's not necessarily the odour. It's more just like...
7: What it is.
1: Yeah.
7: I can't feel anything right now, so it's incredibly light. Maybe quite fluffy.
1: Light and fluffy.
7: Like a whipped cream?
1: Could be.
7: I'm sorry to be guessing, but it's...
1: All right, we'll take your calls up next. What's on Woody for it? Get him out of here, Australia, Will and Woody.
0: It's Will and Woody. For when life gets big on you. It's Will and Woody for Brisbane's Drive Home.
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2: 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I hate this.
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2: 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Help me, please. 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

0: keeping you up.
1: This could be my favorite thing we've ever done, Woods. You...
2: So, Ryan, it's funny because quite the contrast for me, Will. Quite the contrast for me. I'm glad you're enjoying yourself. This is punishment for me putting on a crap national tour for you.
1: It is.
2: TJ.
1: A little bit of that. Little bit of that.
2: I get that.
1: A little bit of under 14 soccer training coming right back at you.
2: I get it.
1: But look, you've got a phobia of things on your forehead. You told us that. We're doing a whole week of what's on Woody's forehead. Thing is, you're not allowed to take it off. You're not even allowed to know what it is unless somebody listening in their car right now guesses what it is. You are blindfolded. Your nose is blocked, particularly for this one, although it's odorless. That's a little bit of a hint.
2: Can I take my fingers off my nose?
1: You can if you'd like to.
3: That would be nice. So I can just talk like a normal human being. So interestingly, you've put, I know what it is. I can smell it. I can smell it well.
1: Okay.
3: I can't. This has a big odor, guys.
1: Hang on, let me smell.
3: Smells like my dad's bedroom, if that helps.
1: Let's go to Sam. Sam, of all the things you've heard so far, I mean, what did you say initially, Woods, when it was hitting your forehead?
3: I thought there was a sauce being squeezed onto my forehead in figure eights because it's very light, Sam. I literally can't. If I woke up now and had lost all my memory, I wouldn't think something was on my forehead. That's how light it is.
1: Sam, right. What do you think it is, Sam?
4: I think it's toothpaste, guys. I think it's toothpaste.
1: Good guess.
3: Oh, toothpaste. Yeah, I think toothpaste would be heavier and would be hurting me.
1: It would be stinging me.
3: And yeah. There's no sting. There's no heat. There's no spice. There's no. Thanks for your guess, though.
1: Good
3: Sam.
1: On you,
3: really
1: Sammy.
3: Appreciate it.
1: I know everyone calling in is on your team here, Woods. Everyone but me. Whitney has called on 131065. Whitney, what's on Woody's forehead to get it off?
5: I was going to say hot sauce, but now I think no.
1: Yeah, hot sauce, too much spice. Good guess, Whitney.
3: For everyone who's following the sauce trail that I was on before, I think it could be more of a powder.
1: Okay.
3: I think it could be a powder.
1: Okay.
3: So.
1: A powder?
3: Yeah, I think. Well, there's an obvious guess in my head right now of what is on my forehead. I feel like I can smell it. Oh. Or there's a cleanliness to it. It's like some sort of cleaning product.
1: I reckon there would be a cleanliness to it. I would hope so, that there would be a cleanliness to it. That's for sure.
3: Oh, so maybe whatever it is has just been cleaned, and that's what I can smell.
1: Potentially.
3: Again, there's no weight to it.
1: There's no weight to it.
3: I feel like if it was a sauce, it would be like
1: there's no weight
3: dripping
1: to it.
3: Now.
1: You think it's
3: like
1: a powder?
3: Well, yeah. Can I say what I think it is?
1: Can't guess.
3: Okay, all right.
1: I will let you touch it in a second if you need more descriptors, but you've got heaps of people on the phone if you'd like to talk to them. I've got Michael here.
3: Michael, help me out.
6: Yeah, g'day.
3: Help me out, brother.
6: Well, I thought it was like a custard.
1: Everyone's down the sauce path.
3: I think custard, and I took people there. I think custard would feel cold. It doesn't have any temperature to it. And the other thing with the sauce thing, guys, again, I really appreciate everyone calling up. With the sauce, I think by this stage, I'd have some sort of run of the sauce down to the side of my forehead. That is not happening at all. In fact, as I talk and my head moves slightly, I can't feel a thing. And it doesn't appear to be moving.
1: Okay.
3: Next caller.
1: Aoife's here. Aoife, remember Australia, Woody is blind. He's got to guess what's on his forehead in order to get it off. In fact, you have to guess what's on his forehead. He can't guess, Aoife. So what do you think's on there?
3: Help me out, Aoife.
5: Shaving gel.
3: Could be shaving gel. Absolutely.
1: Not shaving gel.
3: Oh, great guess, Aoife. You can have some chicken. Red
1: you
3: rooster.
1: Were in the right place with powder. And don't just throw away the chicken, mate.
3: Sorry. My dad used to put this on his undercarriage every morning.
1: Think your dad put this on his undercarriage?
3: Yes, that's what I think is on my forehead.
1: He didn't. I can tell you categorically he didn't.
3: You don't know my father.
1: I know him well enough to know he didn't put this
3: walking
1: on
3: into his bedroom in the morning was like walking through a sandstorm.
1: Okay, it's not. Powder is where you've been closest. Okay. Now, look, I'm going to play you an audio clue now.
3: Audio clue?
1: I'm going to play you an audio clue as to what's on your forehead.
3: Okay, cool.
1: Now, keep in mind, you can't guess. So somebody else has to guess.
3: Okay.
1: So use your best descriptors after you hear the audio clue.
7: Go to Shane here.
8: Yeah, sad day today, obviously. Hair and lots of other died. None of the way to work, being lost in the TV unit. You know, it could have been worse. He could have died down the sewers. It's a nice place to go. It's nice and warm in your house. Yep. Poor rat. It's actually just ruined my day, honestly.
1: Now, to get everyone up to speed, that is some audio of an on-air funeral we had for a rat that died in Woody's house. That's the audio clue.
3: Everything, now, and it felt a bit like a powder. And if you followed this radio show, you know what we did with that rat. We wanted to get him, what's it called, Will? Taxidermied. We wanted to get him taxidermied and put on the wall, but that was too expensive. So I'm just telling the story here. I'm not having a guess, but we took him to an incinerator.
1: The rat was cremated.
3: Cremator. So, guys, let's put two and two together and let's get a dead bean off my forehead if we could. Do we have any calls?
1: There's so many calls.
3: Okay.
1: There are lots of calls, but I don't think anyone is calling for dead rat. I'll go to Kelly. Kelly, what's on Woody's forehead?
0: Is it talcum powder?
1: It's not talcum powder, Kelly. I mean, you're close, Kelly.
3: Kelly, have you been listening, though? Have you been listening to the clues just now? Like, you know what it is now, right? What is it?
0: Yeah.
3: Yeah, go.
0: I think it's talcum powder. Oh, what else?
1: Good on you, Kelly. I love it. Kelly, no, she's listening, mate. She just wants you to have a dead rat in your forehead. Wally,
3: come on, Wally. Send me a favor here.
6: I think it's the rat ash.
1: It's the rat ash. Good on you, Wally. Well done, Wally. Very good.
3: Well done, Wally.
1: Well done, Wally. Woods, well done, mate.
3: I don't know what to do now. So what? How do I get up without this going in my mouth?
1: I think that's achievable.
3: Well, so what do I do? Because I can't feel it. I don't want it in my eyes. I don't want it in my body.
1: That's okay? Fair enough. Exactly. The rat ash, the dead rat ash.
3: Can you get a dustpan and broom? And
1: I can tell you that there's a bit in your hair.
3: That's okay. That's fine. I feel very close to rat.
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35: 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Kiss.

0: It's Will and Woody keeping you up.
1: A bit of a grand finale here. Woodrow, Matthew McConaughey went viral for his cover of Ella Langley's Choosing Texas the other day on

0: Can't really sing. And I think, you know,
1: he's nowhere. He's absolutely nowhere.
0: Pandemonium, because he's still absolutely smoking hot. And there's no doubt about that. No one would deny that.
1: And also, he's just surrounded by people that obviously worship him, like everyone here in this studio. You're never going to say to his face that he sucked.
0: No, absolutely not. But I'll tell him on radio, an ocean away.
1: What'd you say?
0: A country away.
1: Oh, okay. Whoa.
0: We're singing country and western is country. What I was going to qualify.
1: Nice. Just make sure you finish that word.
0: Totally fair enough.
1: It's a weird time to take a breath.
0: Lost my hat.
1: All right. Okay.
0: Yeah, there's a bit going on there.
1: We've been rehearsing for 90 minutes. Keep in mind that we've also been doing a live radio show.
0: I'm not qualifying. There's no excuses here. I think McConaughey could throw together a really crap version in 30 seconds. We've had an hour and a half to put this together. Junior producer Annalise has turned into some sort of choir master. I'm not sure where she's got the gumption, but...
2: From SingStar.
0: Oh, nice.
2: Yeah.
0: Okay, cool.
1: You've also been berating me.
2: Yes, because...
0: You've been the worst on.
2: But you've improved.
1: Well, I thrive, though, under pressure. And once we're performing, I will turn it on. Now, we're you've very worried
0: about... You've also
1: lost a
0: bit of an eyebrow, I can see.
1: Piss off. I've hated this show every second of it. I can't wait to go home. But there is one line in here about a crystal ball which we haven't nailed once. I'm going to be honest. I'm really nervous.
2: I'm hoping we perform under pressure.
1: So it's midway through the chorus. You'll all hear it. Are we going from the top?
0: So we're just singing a verse and a chorus, yeah?
2: Yes. Well, that's all we've rehearsed.
0: Well, I'm ready for the full rendition. Okay, let's go.
1: Yeah.
2: Okay. So you'll count us in, Will?
0: Yeah.
1: You take the first line, though. I can't.
2: All right, I'll go first and then just, like, harmonise when
1: you can. Did you just say harmonisement?
2: No, harmonise when you can. But okay. I did, yeah, I shrunk my words because I was getting excited.
0: All right, here we go. So I'll what economy. Are you ready?
1: Okay,
0: here we go.
1: Yeah.
0: Just wait for me to go.
2: Yeah. Just when I thought I found the love. Oh, no,
1: start again. Why did you sing the first line, Will? Hang on, everyone stop. Everyone
0: I'm
1: stop.
0: I'm trying to help you guys because you don't know what you're doing.
2: I'm sweating a lot.
1: Okay, so I'll go. Annalise, do you want me to take this first line?
2: I've got it.
0: Okay, I'll go.
2: One, two, bang.
0: Yeah,
2: that's what you've been doing.
0: Yeah, because it comes in on the offbeat.
2: Yeah, but you didn't even count it. I hate to point fingers, but you did not even count it.
1: You just started singing. Listen, if you want to do a solo performance, okay, we can talk about it later, but we're a group.
2: Right, don't do that to Wah.
0: Stop going a go at me during the bit. You can't say we're a team and have a crack at me.
1: I was having you a go about not being a team member. All right. Okay? All right.
0: Stop
1: it. Love you all. Let's go.
2: Let's go.
1: Let's go.
0: Here we go. Wait. One, two, three.
2: Just when
0: four.
2: I thought I got him to fall in love with Tennessee.
0: Oh, yeah. Here we go, baby. Here we go.

0: isn't a match for that kind of spark. She's from Texas, I can tell by the way he's two-stepping around the room.
1: Here we go, baby. Here we go.

0: Beautiful. Unbelievable.
1: Perfect.
0: Unbelievable.
2: Actually,
0: that
2: was really
0: our
2: best one.
1: Flawless.
0: The choosing. Oh, sorry. I'll turn the drums off. The crystal ball. I don't know what happens there every time.
1: Yeah, it's just, what does she do there? What does Ella do? I think Ella's doing it wrong. She's from
0: Texas. What do you think she's doing it wrong?
1: Hang on, let's
0: no,
1: let's,
0: we're
1: let's,
0: not
1: let's,
0: going let's, back
1: on
0: right
1: to,
0: now.
1: No, we have
0: we'll do it after the show. Yeah.
1: Shut up.
3: Judging by the
0: smoke. We're not going the whole
1: one
0: song.
1: At once. There's nothing I can do. This is really confusing.
2: Here we go.
3: It doesn't take a crystal ball.
0: Oh, you still couldn't get it with the music.
1: She does it wrong. Ella does it wrong.
0: She said, it doesn't take a crystal ball to see.
1: Oh, yeah, that sounded good.
0: Anyway, you can get that, I imagine.
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0: JB Hi-Fi.
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2: 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Growing up, you know, feeling like I look different from the other kids in school. I always wanted a song that talked about that. But to also have a song for anyone who struggles with their body image, to know they're not alone.
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13: Oh, we've nearly made it, Brizzy. Thursday morning, hang in there. Hello, Drew here. A couple of showers again for Brizzy today. Top's around 23 degrees. The good news is, though, should warm up a little bit over the next couple of days and be rain-free. Apparently. Hey, over the next hour, we'll listen to some of the shenanigans that Robin, Kip and Corey Oates got up to yesterday. Every day this week, they're broadcasting live from a different Brizzy school. Yesterday, it was out to the Switch, Bellbird Park State School. Had a couple of special visitors. We'll get to that soon. And also, the guys spoke about your great fears and where they came from. That and more over the next hour on KISS 97.3.

0: Corey's favourite band of all time, the Backstreet Boys on KISS 97.3. We play Brisbane's greatest variety. Drew here. It is the Rob and Kip and Corey catch-up hour. The guys are live from 6 o'clock and broadcasting live from a different Brizzy school every day this week, thanks to our great mates, the Dagwood Dog Guy, feeding 500 kids at every school. How good is that? Today, they're going to be heading to, it's a more controversial suburb because they have given Boondall a really hard time over the last couple of years. So to say sorry, they'll be live from Boondall State School from 6. Yesterday, though, it was Bellbird Park in Ipswich, and a very special guest turned up.
1: Tanya, now Tanya hasn't been to bed yet. She's come straight to us from work. Where do you work, Tanya?
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3: Hey, yeah, I've seen that badge
4: 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Hey.
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3: 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Nice.
2: 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I run the site on night shift.
3: Okay. Ooh.
2: Gets whatever kind
3: did
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0: Now, look, don't get me wrong. I do love this job working with Rob and Kip and Corey, but how do I get that job? I can do some part-time hours in the afternoon, maybe. Three doors down, this is Kryptonite. It's the Rob and Kip and Corey Oates catch-up hour on KISS 97.3. A couple of showers about today. 23 degrees should be our top.

0: 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This is the home of Robin, Kip and Corey Oates. They're back live from 6 o'clock this morning. What about the cash the guys have been giving away lately? I'll tell you what, our finance people won't be happy. $1,000 was given away on the pop quiz just 2 days ago. And then yesterday, 9 out of 10. So that happens at 7 o'clock and then cash or crash. Another easy $1,000 up for grabs at 8 o'clock. The guys are live from 6. They'll be live from Boondall State School. Yesterday, though, at Bellbird Park, they were talking about fears and where they came from.
1: Principal Miss Wells, what's your weird phobia and how'd you get over it?
2: My weird phobia is actually bridges, and it's the Gateway Bridge in particular.
3: Yeah.
2: So I had a reoccurring dream that my car fell from the Gateway Bridge, and even now as a grown adult, so that was kind of in my 20s, even now as a grown adult, I shake from the minute I get to the bottom of the bridge all the way over the top and down to the other side.
3: Wow.
2: So when we go over in a bus, I actually lay on the seat. I can't.
1: But it's impressive that you still go over it.
3: Yeah.
2: You kind of have to.
0: Yeah, it's a long way around, isn't it? Robin, Gibb and Corey Oates, they're back live from 6 this morning from Boondall State School on KISS. All the latest news coming up with Alana next.
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7: Help me, please. 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
7: There's no heat. 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
0: Now.
27: Morning, I'm Alana Riley. Well, three children have been charged over the alleged bashing of a 14-year-old boy in Logan this month, which left him with serious head and facial injuries. Police claim the teen was approached and assaulted by a group at Kingston on Friday morning who fled before officers arrived. Three boys aged 11, 14 and 17 were charged with 34 offences between them, including grievous bodily harm. Tennis star Nick Kyrgios has apologised, admitting he's made a huge mistake. It's after testing positive to cocaine during a tournament in Spain. Still overseas, an Australian national has died in Vietnam. The Department of Foreign Affairs hasn't provided details surrounding the person's death, but is offering consular assistance to the family. Australia's state and federal governments are on track to rack up a combined $2 trillion in debt by the end of the decade, according to analysis from Parliamentary Budget Office. Queensland's debt is forecast to soar to $155 billion by 2030. And in celeb news, it seems like Dakota Johnson and role model might have called it quits. Sources claim it actually happened a while ago. Your sport check in a sec.
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27: It's do or die for the Melbourne Storm, who must beat the Panthers tonight to remain a mathematical chance of playing finals. The last time they missed the eight was way back in 2010. And Billy Walters has inked a two-year extension with the Broncos, sticking in Brisbane until at least 2028. The Kiss Cast is next.
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27: A shower or two and top of 23 degrees in Brisbane today. Tomorrow, mostly fine and 24. Right now, it is 13 degrees in the city. And win thousands in free cash this morning with Robin, Kip and Corey at 7. 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
0: Special guest Tony Auden, the Channel 7 weather guru, is going to be joining Robin, Kip and Corey Oates live from 6 o'clock at Boondall State School this morning here on KISS. This is the catch-up hour. Geez, I love this moment yesterday. Kip had one of his most career-limiting moves ever. He didn't recognise somebody very, very high up in our company that he's met a number of times. He thought she was one of Robin's friends. Hear exactly what happened in the next 15 on Kiss 97.3. It's the Robin Kipp and Corey Oates Catch-Up Hour.

0: Alanis on Kiss 97.3. We play Brisbane's greatest variety. 23 degrees for a top today. Could be another couple of showers around. But warming up a little and should be fine for tomorrow and the start of the weekend as well. Robin, Kip and Corey Oates, they're live from 6 o'clock here at Kiss. This is the catch-up hour. Very happy to replay this from yesterday. A very unfortunate moment for Kip, who completely didn't recognise one of the biggest bosses of our company.
1: And yesterday we were at Upper Mount Gravatt.
2: Yes.
1: Beautiful school there as well. We had a great time yesterday.
3: It's actually funny too because I do believe that morning Robin even said, one of our bosses are coming today.
1: Mm.
3: Yes, yeah, and you must have forgotten that.
1: Well, there was an incident yesterday at the school because when we were, you know, we're sitting at our desk, we've got all of our laptops set up, we're doing the show, and a lady has arrived, and I thought that lady was your friend, Robin, who I'd met maybe once or twice because I recognised her face. I looked out and she's wearing activewear.
2: She was. Yes.
1: And I thought, oh, that's Robin's friend over there. So I went over and started just having a chat just about how things were going. I just thought I'll just go and start a conversation. And it was only after a few minutes that I realised that it was not just one of your friends. It was, in fact, one of the most powerful people in the ARN world, the 2IC, in fact.
2: Yes, like we have stations all over the country and she is second in charge.
1: Yeah.
2: And what is hilarious about this is that in a parallel universe,
1: yeah,
2: we went to dinner with yes. her and then the third in charge boss who is with us here today.
1: Yes, and I was thinking, I knew that the story was funny. Because I didn't realise who my 2IC was, and I thought, I'll tell that story while she's on a plane back to Sydney so she won't hear it.
3: Yes.
1: Unfortunately, you then pulled out your phone at dinner last night and made me confess in front of her, which is perhaps career limiting for me, Robin. And here's the moment when I told the lovely Kerry that I didn't know who she was.
2: Kip, did you know that our second-in-charge boss... from ARN, was that our outside broadcast this morning?
4: Why was you... So, Kerry...
5: So you didn't know who I was when I came up and spoke to you this morning, did you?
4: I thought you were one of Robin's friends.
5: I knew that. I totally knew that when we spoke. I was like, Kip doesn't know who I am, but that's...
4: It's only like 3 minutes into the conversation at all. I was like, oh, that's why she's talking about work.
6: Did you sign an autograph for Kerry?
2: I didn't sign an autograph.
1: I did say thanks for listening.
3: Oh.
1: And I also had this flooding moment of just going, what have I been talking about? Oh. What have I said? Have I done anything wrong? I don't think I said anything disparaging about the network. But it was a terrifying moment because I realised it definitely is career limiting to
3: it
1: not
3: is.
1: Know.
3: Like, I don't think you're getting a raise at
1: no.
3: all. Like.
1: Especially because they were here, specifically her and DC are here just to show that they care about us.
2: Yeah, because we should be fair. With all the stuff that happened last year here in Brisbane, these are not the people.
1: No.
2: These are the new people.
1: The new people.
2: And so they're showing us that they are very supportive of us and all the things that we're doing.
1: In fact, I think you could even say, like, when they both got into their positions of power, they had a look at what was happening in the network and said, so this team's just got fired. Why are we doing that?
2: Yeah,
1: let's
2: they brought us
1: it.
2: Back.
1: So we owe them our careers.
2: So at some point,
3: it is
2: you
3: funny.
2: Should have a photo of her somewhere.
1: I should. Thank you.
2: She's a second inch.
3: Like, even I.
1: Yeah.
3: Like, so, because I seen Kerry.
2: Yeah.
3: I seen Kerry first, which yes. she just rocked up. And in my brain, I went... That's one of Robin's friends.
1: You did it as
3: and,
1: well.
3: But then I went, I kept looking, I went, no, from, oh, that's their boss.
2: Kiss did not make that.
3: She was smiling and waving. I'm like,

0: Kiss 97.3, the home of Robin, Kip and Corey Oates in the morning. They're just getting set up right now. In fact, the guys are broadcasting live from a different Brizzy school every day this week. And today, look, a bit of a controversial suburb because they have had many cracks at this particular Brisbane suburb over the years.
1: Apparently, Brooke's not happy with
2: Why?
1: Us.
2: Oh, no. What have we done?
3: You guys have been rude about my suburb.
0: Oh, yes. Brooke was not happy. A lot of other people in Boondall haven't been happy as well. They are there at Boondall State School this morning to say sorry to the suburb. More on that coming up when the guys are live in a few minutes from now. Yesterday, though, Robin told us a story about a very scary experience at her place the other night.
1: Last night, 1:30 a.m, I wake up to a sound. Now, I should explain that I live in a Queenslander,
2: yes,
1: and it's like a 1900s. And on this, what would have been the sleep out, which is now my walk-in wardrobe, has velour, like the...
2: Louvers?
4: Louvers.
1: That's the word I'm
4: talking about. Were you going to go
1: velour? I don't know.
2: Velour.
1: Those.
2: Yeah,
1: louvers. And when they move, they can, I guess, sound a bit like a gate. But I woke up to a sound and I thought, someone is walking up my side path.
2: Wow.
1: And the gate has clicked.
5: Yes. Who's in the house at this time?
1: Well, so my youngest son has just come back from America, but like literally on Monday morning, and he's got really bad jet lag.
2: Okay.
1: So I don't want to wake him if he's asleep because he's just trying to get his, you know, whatever those rhythms are back.
4: That's very kind of you.
1: I know I was. So I'm sitting there and I'm going, okay, if that was someone and I'm really intently listening for footsteps.
2: Yeah.
1: And then at like maybe something coming up onto the back deck and I'm going, okay, what am I going to do in this situation? And I'm curious, what would you guys do? Before I tell you.
4: I've got a massive bit of timber.
5: Have you? Where, near the bedroom?
4: Yeah.
5: Under the bed or something?
4: Under the bed. My new place will be under the bed, but yeah, I've got a big bit of timber at home that I would just grab. Yeah.
1: Right. And then what would you, hit someone?
4: If they're in my house, 100%.
2: Yeah.
4: I'm not hesitating. I am smacking it.
1: Yeah, but as a 168-centimetre woman, I don't have that option. There is no way that I could take on one person.
4: Go and get a bat.
1: And then what?
4: Swing.
1: You wouldn't recommend that, would you?
5: Well, I think if
4: someone's in your house,
5: you feel better. Yeah, I've got under my bedside table, I've got this.
4: You've
5: got
4: to have something in it.
5: When I went to Kenya years ago and saw the Maasai Warriors, I got one of their fighting sticks, which is like a stick with a big knob on the end, and that goes under the. And so it's just there. You just feel like if you walk outside, you've got it.
1: Someone grabbed it and beat you with it.
4: No, but that means they're in the bedroom.
2: Yeah,
1: well, this is the thing, right? Yeah. So as I said, I live in a small Queenslander. Yeah. You guys have been there. So I'm thinking, what am I going to do?
5: Yeah.
1: So I did three things. I grabbed my phone and I thought, if I need to, I can call 000.
5: just hold on 1 second. hang on there, burglar. I'm just going to make this quick call.
4: Just give me five, all right? Can you wait till they get here before you steal anything?
1: Number two.
5: Hey, Siri, call the police. Sorry, carry on.
1: Number two. Yeah. I called both my dogs to come up on the bed with me.
5: Yep.
1: Now, Molly.
5: One of them's a shih tzu.
4: One of them, I don't think, it's going to go under the blanket.
1: Kelpie cattle dog.
5: Yeah.
1: And I'm thinking, well, she makes a lot of noise and she's very protective of me.
5: Okay,
1: so I thought I might have a fighting chance.
4: Her growling would make him run away.
1: Yeah, because she is really protective of me.
5: Yeah.
1: And then I just stood there and I white lighted.
5: You white lighted? Oh, my goodness. Now, what does that mean?
4: What's
5: for
4: that?
5: People
4: What's white lighting?
1: I just was woo-wooing myself. So I was just surrounding myself with white light and, you know, saying that I was going to be protected and everything was going to be fine.
5: Now, that's kind of your version of praying, which people do.
4: Did you ever think of just turning on all the lights?
1: No.
5: What about actually some real lights?
4: Yeah, like real lights?
1: No.
4: Like,
5: instead of white lights?
4: Instead of like fake lights?
1: Didn't do that. Didn't get out of bed.
4: I feel like the lights would probably scare him away too.
1: Well, I had the light on my phone.
5: Yeah.
4: Oh, my Lord.
5: You know what? Years ago, before I had my fighting stick.
4: Turn everything on.
5: Before I had my fighting stick, I remember being in a house, hearing noise. I was by myself and I was searching everywhere for a weapon and all I could find was a can of Lynx effects and I was going to spray them in the face with Africa.
4: Hey, that burns. That thing burns.
1: If you did it with Africa, they would run away shame.
5: Exactly. You're about to become very attractive to 16-year-old girls.
4: You need to go buy a bat.
5: In your mind.
4: You need to buy a bat and you need to turn lights on.
1: Okay.
4: Honestly. Don't sit in the dark and pray.
1: What are you doing? Well, I had my my dogs.
5: Yeah, oh. One of which is a Shih Tzu. It doesn't even have teeth anymore. What, is he going to just gum them to death?
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0: that's made the way pasta should be, and served by someone who loves pasta. That the lighting's warm and the music gentle, and that you're not thinking about the streak on your spoon instead of pasta. 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Because it matters.
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5: Brisbane traffic.
6: It's Mark looking over Brisbane. Looks like we've got a crash on the Gateway Motorway just where the M1 on-ramp is northbound through 8 Mile Plains. There is some bank back through there. Also, we've got lights on flash Annerley, Ipswich Road and Annerley Road intersection, not causing too many dramas, and a breakdown to watch for on the Bruce Highway southbound in the centre median strip before Yeoman Road through Burpengary. So if you need to get to the airport, catch the train. 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Airtrain. 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
9: Morning, I'm Alana Riley. Well, three boys aged 11, 14 and 17 have been charged with 34 offences between them, including grievous bodily harm, after the alleged assault of a 14-year-old boy in Logan. Police claim it happened last Friday. The boy left in hospital with serious facial and head injuries. A driver has allegedly hit a police car while trying to flee from officers in Petrie overnight. The 52-year-old was hit with 8 offences after an eventual search of the vehicle allegedly uncovered dangerous drugs and weapons. Nick Kyrgios admits he made a huge mistake, the tennis star testing positive to cocaine during a tournament in Spain. The Aussie's now been provisionally suspended, meaning he can't coach, play or even attend tournaments until it's lifted. One Nation's popularity in Queensland has slipped, according to the latest Resolve political monitor. The LNP's primary vote lead has grown, now 4% ahead of Labor, as One Nation slipped 4% to 20. And a new ride is on its way to Dreamworld, with construction to kick off in the Rivertown precinct in a matter of months. It'll be the country's first immersive ATV-style ride. Your sport check in a sec.
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9: The Storm will be out to play Party Poopers in tonight's clash with the Panthers in Melbourne, which is game 500 for Penrith coach Ivan Cleary. The home side need a win, though, to keep their finals hopes alive. And in cricket, recalled Aussie batsman Matt Renshaw wasn't as shocked as the rest of us about Bangladesh winning the first test by 9 wickets in Darwin. The Queenslander tells 7, the Tigers have been in good form.
12: We played over in Bangladesh in the ODIs and T20s. Very great side, so not surprised.
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13: 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Woo woo.
9: A shower or two and a top of 23 degrees in Brisbane today. Tomorrow, mostly fine and 24. Right now, it is 13 degrees in the city. And win United flights to Vegas for our iHeartRadio Music Festival and see BTS, Benson Boone and Zara Larsson live from 10 a.m. on KISS.
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2: Corey hasn't spent this much time in school since, well, he hasn't.
3: 6:06 Thursday morning.
4: I've heard it every day. Still makes me chuckle.
3: Yes,
5: oh, does it?
4: It does. It really does.
3: And we are live from Boondall State School this morning. We're bringing the show to the schools right throughout this week. And there's been a bit of rain around this morning. So right now we're broadcasting live from the maintenance shed.
5: Yes.
4: Have you seen the ride-on mower?
3: Oh.
5: Yeah, I know.
4: And do you see the mascot at the front of the ride-on mower?
5: I could steal that.
3: What is the mascot? Oh, Woody. It's Woody. There he is from Toy Story.
4: A little Woody doll is front and centre.
5: Poor old Woody.
4: Yeah, Boondall State School is where we are. They must have lots of grounds.
3: Yeah, and you can see that this, like, unlike yesterday, we're at Bellbird Park, which is a fairly new school. This has been around for a long time. This maintenance shed, this has seen some things.
4: It has seen some things.
5: It's a great shed, though.
4: Did you not let Corey touch anything?
5: I know. I gotta check some tools. Make sure they all work.
3: Some of these tools have got like my grandpa's sort of shed vibe about it. There's some rusty old clamps and stuff. It's cool as. So we're doing the show from here this morning. We've got a very special guest earlier this morning. Tony Auden is here. Now, Tony, we know, of course, from Channel 7 and doing the weather. And he's also joining us in the Big Marta ride.
5: But yeah, he's towing you.
3: He's featured in some national television this week, Tony.
5: Yes.
3: And he had some barbs thrown at him.
5: Oh,
3: okay. We've got audio of that.
4: He dealt with it quite honourably for a weather guy who must be used to it.
3: Yep. Yeah, you won't be surprised. The guys from the cheap seats, who had a bit of a crack from the cheap seats. So we'll see what happened with that. Actually, let's get Tony in next, and we've got yay or nay for you early. We've got another chance at the $1,000 happening bright and early as well with the pop quiz. I'll do it all soon on KISS 97.3. Fallout Boy. This is Thanks for the Memories. KISS.

0: Chapel Roan, good luck, babe. It's Robin, Kip and Corey Oates on KISS 97.3, 614. We're doing it for Temple and Webster, and we're bringing the show to the schools right throughout this week. So this morning, Boondall State School. The rain looks like it's cleared up, actually. I reckon we might have
1: a
0: good
1: morning. How about we ask a professional?
0: Well, that's a great idea. That is a great idea.
2: Here's one we prepared earlier.
0: Indeed. We have Tony Alden from Channel 7 with us. Morning, Tony.
3: What's going on?
4: Good morning, guys. So nice to join you out here at the Boondall State School Garden Shed.
0: Yes,
4: we are. Up here, and I'm really liking the fact that in person we can see the coloured microphones, which give off a bit of a Wiggles vibe. Right. Blue, green, and I'm yellow. So,
0: yes.
4: But getting back to the weather, look, there's lots of showers on the radar today, so it's probably best you stay undercover here just for safety, and then hopefully you'll get a couple of dry breaks later, but you're going to have to watch for a couple of passing sprinkles.
2: Don't you love, Tony, you've got, like, you must have this chip in your brain because you're like normal weather guy.
0: Yeah.
4: I've heard that many times, and yeah, you know when it just flips, there's like a second brain in there, and I just start talking about weather and I don't stop.
0: Do you know, it happened the other day when, because we're practicing for the, you know, we're doing some training for the Marta. Yes, we are.
2: Are you?
0: Yes, Brisbane and Gold Coast. I was riding with Tony and all sort of went like, hey, what's the weather like on the weekend? And he just went straight into Tony mode.
4: And 10 minutes after we finished the ride, I finished.
0: Yes, it was still going as we're climbing up hills. Now, actually, speaking of weather, we've got some audio because you are featured on a bit of national TV this week, Tony, on the cheap seats. They played a clip of you. Actually, here's the clip where you got mentioned on the cheap seats.
5: Okay, let's have a look at the weather. Tony, I've got to call you out. Not your best forecast yesterday.
6: That is friend of the show, Tony Alden, from 7 News Queensland.
7: Who on Tuesday forecasted fog, but then Wednesday wasn't foggy.
8: So what do I do when I get a forecast wrong? Well, I don't ignore it. I do go through and perform something called a hindcast. This is where you re-forecast an event after it's happened to get the right result.
7: So this is where he tells you the weather from yesterday.
6: He still got it wrong. It's unbelievable.
0: The hindcast really...
4: I can't get it right going forward, go backwards.
2: I just love how that's a thing.
0: Yes. Is that... I've not heard that before. No. I've not heard anyone do the hindcast.
4: That's a normal method. So a couple of days ago, yesterday we had nearly 100 millimetres of rain on the sunny coast. I'm like, oh, I didn't quite expect that. I wasn't surprised. I went back, looked at the information I had beforehand and said, I could have maybe picked 50. I wouldn't have picked 100. What can I learn from that? What are the models doing? What's the information doing? This biases the next time something happens. You add to your personal experience on what the information in front of you is and you... go back and check your homework.
2: So your weather is actually you, because you're a meteorologist.
4: Yeah. So I start with the Bureau. I worked at the Bureau for 10 years. I know how their systems work and they're great at what they do, but they wash out a lot of detail.
1: You reckon?
4: So I'm checking information as little as 10 seconds before going on air.
1: Oh, wow.
4: There's warning or new models. A lot of new models are released at 6 p.m. I'm checking that on my phone and adjusting my notes and my scripting or just talking off the top of my head. In big events, it means I can adapt quickly. Say during Cyclone Alfred, I was talking about a landfall about a day later than the track at the time. And then the Bureau came a day later and changed their track. So that's I can be more responsive, and that's just the nature of me looking at something and talking straight away. They have systems where it has to be processed. It's as simple as that.
2: Do you get in trouble? Like, do people come up to you and say,
4: I cop it on national TV every now and then. People are more forgiving. I'm probably harsher than most people on myself. I'll have a poor night's sleep if I'm like, oh, I really could have done better on that. And it's the big events that I take personally.
1: You actually generally take a big interest in it. And
4: I actually
1: care. It's your love, it's your passion.
4: Yeah.
1: Yeah, okay. Well, you can tell that. Like, you know, when you do deliver the weather, it's actually, you can sort of tell you're really into it and you give a rat's because even hearing that where you're like, you know, I got it wrong. People that care actually say, they admit, I got it wrong.
2: So can you talk to them, please, these two, about caring more about what they do?
4: I would love to live in blissful
1: ignorance. No, but see, it's sweet. What comes with this job when I sign it? There's fine print that says if you get it wrong, don't care. And I'm like, oh, I'm signing that dotted line, 100%.
0: What about when you get people, and I'm not going to name names, Corey Oates, who blame you specifically for weather events, Tony? Do you get that? Because Tony, Corey will yell out your name when there's rain and there's not supposed to be. He blames you specifically for it.
4: Oh, I've copped that from rugby league players and greats for years. So I worked with one, Shane Webke, who has a bit of farmland, and every night he'd be like, oh, mum's not a fan of you. haven't had some rain. The farm's a bit dry. I've got fencing to do today. Yeah. What's going to happen?
2: I wouldn't take on Webke.
1: Yeah, no, that's true.
3: Oh, you take on me?
1: Yeah, probably, actually. I would too.
0: And last question. Sunday is the big ride where we're riding from Brisbane all the way to the Gold Coast on pushies. What's the weather like?
4: Looking really good. I was talking about we might have a northerly tailwind a few days ago, and then that changed. It was looking like we'd have a headwind, so I'm going to hide behind you, Kip.
0: Oh, no.
4: Now it looks like it should be sunny morning. Showers later in the day, but we'll deal with that. Okay. Light westerly winds. You might just need a little second thermal layer for the start, and then work up a sweat as we go. And my training is not going well, guys. I'm hoping we can push to the end of the very end of that ride.
3: Oh, don't worry. You fit into the brief perfectly.
1: Yeah.
3: We'll maybe train.
2: How much training have you actually done?
0: I did 20 Ks yesterday.
2: It's we're running 100.
0: I'm only one-fifth of the way, but... And I was buggered. I was absolutely ruined.
2: Can you just guarantee me, because I can't guarantee it from Corey, if this guy buckles badly, can you record everything?
4: Well, he's got a track record of just finding a Lime bike, so maybe you can get an electric bike.
0: That's true. Somewhere around Jim Boomer, I'll find myself on a Lime bike. All right. Well, we'll see you Sunday, Tony. Yes. Thank you, mate.
4: We'll do. Can't wait, boys.
0: It's Rob and Kip and Corey. 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
10: It's Mark. Looking over Brisbane, there's a breakdown to watch out for at the Airport Link Tunnel southbound direction. The Stafford-Gympie Road off-ramp is closed due to that. Also, a broken down ute on the Western Freeway inbound left shoulder after the Jindalee Bridge through Fig Tree Pocket, and a broken down truck on Logan Road up from Mount Gravatt. The southbound left lane and centre lane are blocked after Kessels Road. Crews are attending. Lunch for $10. 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The Kiss Cast, a shower or two at 23 with Robin, Kip and Corey Oates in the morning on Kiss.
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0: It's Robin, Kip and Corey Oates on Kiss 97.3. We're talking about Travis Barker and his fear of flying, which is absolutely justified.
2: Oh, absolutely. Yes. He's on a podcast, isn't he, at the moment?
0: Yeah, he's on the Rogan podcast and he's got a whole doco about the accident that happened nearly 30 years ago where he got burns to 70% of his body. But we got on the topic of facing your fears, what fear you've got, how you got it, and have you been able to overcome it. And we got some awesome calls we never got to yesterday, so we'll have some right after this. And if you've got one for us, 131065 is our number. Mine's a little bit ridiculous. I am afraid of zombies.
2: You're not.
0: I can sometimes, if I go into a room and the lights are off, I can hear one in the corner going.
2: Oh, right. Oh,
3: that's just different, isn't it?
0: It's a little odd, I know.

0: go.
1: Zombie, the Cranberries. It's Robin Kibicorio. It's on KISS 97.3, broadcasting live from Boondall State School this morning. We're bringing the show to the schools. We've got the Dagwood Dogs setting up. We've got all of our games ready for the kids to arrive very soon.
2: Do you know this school turned 100 last year?
1: Oh, wow.
2: And some of the trees that were planted in 1925 are still alive along Sandgate and Roscommon Roads.
1: That's cool.
2: 101 this year.
3: Yeah, probably need a mic in my hand, eh?
2: Corey just started talking randomly at us with no microphone.
1: Just pointing at trees.
2: Oh, you can tell it's Thursday and we've had a big week.
1: It has been a big week and there's plenty more to do too. Now, we were talking about fears and facing your fears on the show yesterday. We've got some more calls coming through as well. 131065.
3: We have Fiona out of North Lakes. What's your fear?
4: Spiders and drains.
1: Spiders and drains. Oh,
3: okay.
1: That combo, like a spider coming out of a drain?
4: Together, yeah. I saw when I was about three, I saw my very... we lived on a property and the bathroom was on the outside of the house and I saw my very pregnant mother pouring boiling water over a funnel web spider in a bathtub drain.
3: Oh, that's
1: full on.
3: That is, that's enough.
4: I cannot stand drains or spiders.
2: Yeah. Fair enough.
3: No, that's fair.
1: Fair enough. How tough is your mum as well? She's preggers. She's just boiling water, just scalding some spiders to death. That's unreal. Molly out of Walloon. Hey, Molly.
5: Hey, how you going, guys?
1: Great. Good. What's your fear?
5: Well, I actually, a while ago, I told you about my dad who had that car explosion in Ipswich train station back in the early 2000s.
1: What's that story again, Molly, for the explosion story, for those that missed it?
5: Yeah, so he was swapping gas bottles 2 days before Christmas in 2003 and one of them leaked and exploded and engulfed his car in flames and he was left with third-degree burns to 70% of his body.
1: Wow.
5: And so, like, today he's doing amazingly and he swaps gas bottles when he needs to and, you know, the little safety tops on the top of them are because of him because they are leak-proof.
1: Is that right?
5: And he just doesn't have a qualm about it. He just, like, I'm sure there's something in the back of his mind that sort of goes, okay, well, I've got to be wary of this situation. But he just, there's nothing. He will watch all of the action movies where the big car explosions happen and there's absolutely nothing that sort of stops him from still doing that. I think I think there's something in dads where they're like, I've got to do
1: this.
5: He's
1: too brave.
5: You know?
3: Yeah, that is incredible.
1: That's so brave. Yeah. Thanks, Molly. Tracy out of Stafford. What's your fear, Tracy?
6: Well, it was a childhood fear. You know those crumpets that you toast and eat?
3: Crumpets?
1: Yeah. Just crumpets,
6: crumpets. So when I was a child, I know why, which is what makes this so obscure. When I was a child, I would bite into them and I had such a fear that I couldn't eat them because I was so worried that a bee, because they look like honeycomb, would fly out and bite me.
2: Of course.
1: Oh, that's funny.
3: No way.
1: Yeah, my fear is when someone leaves a pack of those on the bench because I will nail them.
3: Yeah.
1: I can't walk past those things.
3: What do you put on them?
6: Yeah, I can eat them now.
1: Butter and honey.
3: Oh, are you? Have you ever done butter Vegemite?
1: Oh, sorry. Ooh. That sounds absurd, Tracy. You putting Vegemite on a crumpet ever?
6: Never. That's worse for you.
1: Yeah, what do you
3: try it.
1: That's savoury.
3: Try it.
1: Okay.
3: Try it.
1: That doesn't sound right.
3: Just try it.
1: Okay.
3: Stop knocking.
1: I think I'd rather there were bees in there. Kylie out of Heritage Park. Hey, Kylie.
7: Yeah, I was about 11 and I stepped out of the shower and onto the bathroom floor and I immediately felt something squishy and yucky go through my toes. And when I looked down, it was like a big, juicy, green caterpillar. And I was sick at the time, and even now I'm thinking about being sick. But until this day, I cannot pick up bugs, beetles, cockroaches. If someone stands on one, I'll be sick immediately. And even if I get ants on the kitchen bench, I'll spray them and wait till my husband gets home and he's got to wipe them up.
3: No way.
2: That's so
7: bad. It was the grossest feeling, having it squished between my toes.
1: That is a gross feeling.
3: It's like when you're walking in the backyard and you step on dog poo. It goes in between your toes. That's the squishiness.
1: I love the idea that Kylie's just vomiting. Someone step on a bug.
3: Thanks, Kylie.
1: Thanks, Kylie.
7: No worries.
0: Hello, Las Vegas. We are back.
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30: It's Mark. Looking over Brisbane, we've got a multi-vehicle crash to watch out for on Mogul Road at Pullen Vale around Bainbridge Drive. A broken down truck in the Airport Link Tunnel. That means the Stafford-Gympie Road off-ramp westbound is closed. And we've got lights out Wynnum Road, Tingalpa, as part of a wider power outage impacting several intersections through that area. So if you need to get to the airport, catch the train. 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Remember, catch the train, make the plane. Airtrain. Woo-woo! The Kiss Cast, a shower or 2 and 23 with Robin, Kip and Corey Oates in the morning on KISS.
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4: Brisbane's latest info. Morning, I'm Alana Riley. Well, three boys, one just 11 years old, are facing more than 30 charges between them after allegedly assaulting another boy in Logan. Police say the accused fled before crews arrived at the scene in Kingston on Friday. A 14-year-old boy was hospitalised with serious injuries. It's been a horror afternoon on Southeast Roads with two women killed in separate incidents around the same time. A 63-year-old woman was allegedly struck on the Dagula Highway while her vehicle was parked on the side of the road, while in the Moreton Bay suburb of Armstrong Creek, a 72-year-old woman died in a head-on crash. A driver has allegedly crashed into a police car and a retaining wall while trying to flee officers in Petrie Terrace overnight. A subsequent search of the Volkswagen allegedly uncovered dangerous drugs and weapons, with a 52-year-old due in court today. Overseas, Foreign Affairs is providing consular support following the death of an Australian in Vietnam. The circumstances surrounding the person's death are unclear, but officials are assisting the family. And DreamWorld's got a new ATV star ride on the way for its Rivertown precinct. The $20 million Lost Mine Mayhem is expected to open next year. Your sport check in a sec.
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4: Round 25 of the NRL kicks off tonight in Melbourne, the Storm needing to beat the Panthers to keep their finals hopes alive. Meantime, Supercoach Wayne Bennett admits he would consider taking over the Maroons coaching gig, but only if they can't find someone else. And in AFL, the five Sydney Swans players at the centre of an alleged sexual assault in Melbourne say they're deeply sorry to everyone involved. The Kiss cast is next.
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4: A shower or two and top of 23 in Brizzy today. Tomorrow, mostly fine and 24. Right now, it is 13 degrees in the city. And win United flights to Vegas for our iHeartRadio Music Festival and see BTS, Benson Boone and Zara Larsson live from 10 a.m. on Kiss.
6: 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Grade 4. The toughest 5 years of Corey's life.
9: Good burn.
13: I love it.
9: Solid burn. We are at Boondall State School this morning. The kids arriving after 7 o'clock. We're getting set up. We're bringing the show to the schools. A lot of people complained about the Ekka this year. Not only is it hard to get to, but it's so expensive when you get there. So we thought, let's bring a taste of the Ekka to those that couldn't get there.
13: Yeah, and do some fun games and, you know, we've got footies and, yeah, we're having a cracking time.
9: Dagwood Dogs for breakfast.
14: Dagwood Dogs,
9: breakfast,
14: yeah.
9: Breakfast champions.
14: Lots of sugar.
9: Yes.
14: Oh, is it? Yeah. There's coloured popcorn over there.
9: Yeah.
13: Oh, don't.
9: I feel like the size of the bucket the fairy floss comes in is concerning.
14: It is insanely big, eh?
9: It's a lot.
14: Remember the old packets?
9: Yeah.
14: The little packets of fairy floss?
13: Yep. Do you know, if that came home from me, from the Ekka, I would have taken a little bit, put it in a sealed bag and said, look, and then hidden the rest.
9: Yeah, you've got to take the rest away. It's so much.
14: Oh, yeah.
9: Now, we've got pop quiz coming up for you in 20 minutes from now. We'll do it right after 7 o'clock news. There's 10 questions, $1,000 to be won. We've given it away once this week already. So let's try and make it as easy as possible. We'll give you a couple of the harder questions.
13: Ooh, this is good. Question 9. Jodie Hayden is what politician's wife?
9: Ooh.
13: Recently married.
9: Ooh.
13: Live in a beautiful house on Sydney Harbour.
9: Oh, a big one. A big one?
13: Yeah.
14: Wait, okay.
13: It's the Prime Minister's wife, Anthony Albanese.
9: Right.
14: Albo.
9: Jodie Hayden.
13: So right. Jodie Hayden is Albo's wife.
9: Okay.
14: Who? Okay.
9: This is a tough one, I reckon. Because if you're not watching Maths, you'd have no idea. So who is rumoured to have been cast as the new relationship expert on Maths?
14: Oh, you.
9: Bridget Zonta.
14: Who's that?
9: Bridget Zonta.
13: A.K.A. Dr. Lou.
9: Dr. Lou. Yeah. So Lou. There you go. There's the two hardest questions. Hold yours.
14: Why not?
9: We'll come back with them because we've got to move on because we need to talk about those crumpets that you're destroying.
13: Yeah.
9: Which we got onto.
14: No, not, are we?
9: You're doing something so
13: Yay
9: weird. And we're going to do that right after this. Alex Warren.
14: It's not weird.
9: Fever
13: it's
9: Dream.
13: Weird.
14: It's not weird.
9: Weirdos always say that.
13: You're weird.
9: It's Robert Kipp and Corey.
14: You're weird.
9: Kiss 97.3.

0: Yay or nay? This is where we've got a question for you. You need to get involved. 131065 is our number. It's coming off a conversation we had earlier where Corey's told me that he likes to put Vegemite.
1: And Promite.
2: That's next level.
1: You go butter first, straight out of the toaster, butter, and then whatever top you want.
0: On a crumpet. Which is, it's not savoury. A crumpet is a sweet thing.
2: Nutella, tick.
0: Yeah.
2: Honey.
1: No.
2: Tick.
0: Yeah, maple
2: Even
0: syrup.
2: Even marmalade. Yeah.
1: No.
2: Tick.
0: Sure.
2: But no. My friend Karen's just sent me a text. She says, Corey's not weird. She said, here are the selection of ways I eat crumpets, baked beans and cracked pepper.
0: Disgusting.
2: And grated parmesan.
0: Oh, come on. What is it, a pizza?
2: Poached eggs. They fill the hole. My fave, chunky peanut butter, rock salt, sliced banana with cinnamon sugar.
0: Oh, wow.
1: Okay, is your friend wanting me to say she's not weird either? Because I can't.
0: That last one.
1: I'm going to put it out. That is a little weird.
0: That sounds like the combo that killed Elvis. That's just... That is full on.
2: I wish we could try it. Maybe can we do that next week?
0: What is
2: it? Team back in the studio. Chunky peanut butter,
0: rock salt,
2: sliced banana, and cinnamon sugar.
0: Wow.
1: Oh, that
2: on a crump.
1: Like straight out of the toaster, though. That would be actually not too bad.
2: Do we want a hug?
1: Because the peanut butter peanut butter would melt through.
0: Ooh, yeah.
2: Okay. Well, we'll try that next week when we're back in the studio.
0: It's worth a try. But yay or nay, what do you think? Putting Promite or Vegemite, depending on your poison, on a crumpet. Is
2: anything
0: that a yay
2: savory.
0: Or a nay? Anything savoury, yeah.
2: Anything savoury.
0: Yeah.
2: Okay.
1: What?
2: 131065.
0: Yay or
1: knock
0: nay.
1: Knock it till you try it, mate.
2: Oh, no. Well, maybe we'll have a crumpet off.
0: Yeah.
2: But let's see. Let's see what people think.
0: Yeah. All right. Yeah, you're on A. 131065.
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4: It's Mark. Looking over Brisbane, a power outage affecting intersections through Tingalpa, Manly, West Winner, West and Hemet. Several sets affected. We've got a multi-vehicle crash being tidied up on Moggill Road at Pullenvale around Bainbridge Drive. That's causing minor delays. And a broken down truck on the Airport Link Tunnel. That means the Stafford-Gympie Road off-ramp westbound is closed. If a new Volkswagen's been sitting on your wish list for a while, now might be your time. 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
14: 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Summertime in Brisbane means high to extreme UV levels. 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
0: Is that yours? We are indeed. We're live from Boondall State School this morning, and we want to know yay or nay. 131065 is our
1: yay,
0: number.
1: Yay, baby.
0: Because Corey likes to put Vegemite or Promite on a crumpet, on a what should be a sweet treat.
2: Yeah.
0: You turned it into something disgusting.
2: So, yay or nay to savoury crumpets. Chris out of Ipswich.
23: Oh, absolutely yay.
0: Yes.
23: I'm a, like Corey, who's a has-been winger, I'm a has-been chef. And food is always about balancing sweet and savoury. So butter and Vegemite on a crumpet. Also, you do that on fruit toast. You put Vegemite on fruit toast.
0: Yes. Oh, Vegemite on fruit toast. You've lost your mind.
1: Yes, no, you do. But, mate, are you serious?
2: No. Thank you, Chris. I'm sorry. You might be an ex-chef, but thank you.
1: No, there you go. No, leave Chris on. Don't you let Chris. Don't you hang up on Chris.
2: Oh, yeah. Thank you,
1: Chris.
2: Daryl of Tinkalpa
1: quickly. An ex-chef. Look at that.
2: Yay or nay for savouries on crumpets.
24: I'm actually with you on this one, Corey. It's a yay for me. If it can go on toast, it can go on a crumpet.
2: Oh,
1: there you go.
2: Seriously.
1: That's it, Daryl.
2: Okay.
1: This is looking great.
2: Okay,
0: what a benchmark. All right, 131065, yay or nay? I've got a feeling we could lose this here. Where's the voice of reason?
1: I'm just throwing my hands up now. This is an easy win.
2: Well,
1: this is a mic drop moment, baby. Let's see.
2: If you get 100% yays, we will try it on Monday. There you go.
0: There you go.
1: What?
0: 131065, what do you
1: think? That's not a good deal.
0: Yay or nay? Olivia Dean. So easy. It's Robin, Kip and Corey Oates on KISS 97.3, doing it for Temple and Webster.

0: Olivia Dean, So Easy. It's Robin Kip and Corey Oates on Kiss 97.3. We are live from Boondall State School this morning. And Olivia is coming right here. She'll be just down the road.
1: And how have we boys gone?
2: Still trying to win it. Yeah. I can't afford to buy that ticket.
1: Yeah. Olivia Dean has sold out. If I have been asked for one Olivia Dean ticket,
2: haven't you got friends in low places?
1: Well, just because we're going to the Swamp doesn't make it low. Olivia Dean has sold out. Sold out. I mean, so much so, I think if they put her in Suncorp, they would fill it.
0: Yeah. Mm. Boondall was a mistake, I think. So that's on Tuesday, 13th of October for Olivia Dean. Now, we don't call it the Swamp because we're at Boondall. We're at the beautiful Boondall
2: Wetland
0: State School.
1: This is the beautiful Boondall.
0: Yes.
1: The entertainment centre.
0: Yep.
1: Is the Swamp.
2: The entertainment centre. Yeah. That's why. Maybe they should just change it.
0: They should.
2: The entertainment centre.
0: Yes. But what we're asking this morning is yay or nay. Corey likes to go a crumpet, which I maintain is a sweet treat, and he's putting Vegemite or even Promite on it.
2: Yeah.
0: Yay or nay to that?
1: Kate of Redland Bay.
0: I was waiting for the, where's the yay or nay thing?
1: Yeah, where's the yay or nay?
0: Drew's pushing buttons for us this morning.
3: It's Robin Kip and Corey's yay or nay.
2: Hang on, Kate.
1: Yay or nay. There we go.
0: Yeah.
1: Okay, Kate. Sorry, Kate. We were waiting. What yay or nay to a savoury on crumpets?
4: Definitely a yay.
0: Yes.
4: And even to top it off, with a slice of cheese on top of it.
0: Ooh. Slice of cheese.
1: Ooh. Yeah, we're getting that on the text line too. This one's come through 0409 973 973. Try Vegemite and cheese, but has to come straight out of the toaster.
2: Yes.
1: So the cheese softens.
0: Oh, okay.
1: There you go.
0: Jeez, a lot of people just and like the fruit toast with savoury things. I don't understand.
2: Come on, here we go.
1: Bea of Yarrabilba, yay or nay?
5: Oh, definitely a yay, Corey. I'm with you all the way with that one.
2: Yeah, baby. Woohoo!
1: Wow.
0: Butter, okay.
5: The butter
2: melts
5: through and the Vegemite on top. Beautiful.
2: Yeah. Oh, look at this. Is this going to be a clean sweep?
0: This could be a clean sweep. We get one more here. It's a clean sweep.
1: Okay. Andrew out of Waterford, yay or nay?
6: No, it's a yay, Corey.
2: Yeah. Come on.
0: A stunning result. And I'm just looking at the other calls we haven't gotten to yet. That's all yays.
1: I know. So does that mean we have to try
2: it? Come on.
0: A stunning result. And I'm just looking at the other calls we haven't gotten to yet. That's all yays.
1: I know. So does that mean we have to try
2: you two are weird.
1: No, look,
2: I want an apology live on air right now.
1: No, we're not going to apologize.

0: Greatest moment on radio ever.
1: Yeah.
2: What, you finally got something right?
1: You're right.
0: I finally got people to back me.
1: But like, why are you messing with something that's so good with honey? Why are you adding anything else to it?
2: What, do you want to put honey and Vegemite?
1: No. Oh, far out. They nearly got me. Nope, I do not. Now, we are from Boondall State School this morning, but we're still going to play the pop quiz with you if you want to get on the phone.
0: Oh, hang on.
1: And Corey's got a question to try and help you out. We've given it a couple, but here's another one of the harder questions.
0: I feel like everything is made in America. So social media company is currently being sued by 30 US states?
1: Oh, there you go.
0: And what do you reckon it is?
1: It's the big one.
2: Yeah, it is. Meta.
0: It's Meta.
1: Yep, formerly Facebook. So
2: Instagram. Yes.
1: So if you're ready to go with that, that is one of the questions. We gave a couple of the other hard ones, and I reckon you're a good chance, if you know those three, of getting the $1,000 with the pop quiz. We'll do it next.
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1: The year was 1998, before they were big enough to play Suncorp. The Foo Fighters were live at Festival Hall.
2: The Riverside Expressway was bumper to bumper with Commodores and Falcons.
0: And how good were these songs in 1998? Did you know she was the most generous celebrity ever?
1: Really?
0: Yeah, Cher. Get it?
2: Oh.
0: Like, you know?
1: Yeah. No, I get it. Can't wait to play more songs from 1998 from 9. Less of Corey's jokes.
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2: Brisbane traffic.
3: It's Mark looking over Brisbane. There's a broken down truck on the Gateway Motorway through Rochdale, northbound left shoulder after Miles Platting Road on ramp, and peak traffic is back to Currabee on that. Also got problems with a broken down truck in the Airport Link Tunnel through Willowen. That means the Stafford-Gympie Road off-ramp westbound is closed. A multi-vehicle crash being tidied up on Moggill Road inbound direction through Pinjarra Hills. Census night was Tuesday the 11th of August. There's still time to complete in the census Every Answer Matters, authorised by the Australian Bureau of Statistics Canberra. 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
5: Morning, I'm Alana Riley. Well, there are fears for the driver of a car that crashed into a tree and caught a light in Brisbane's southwest overnight. A person was treated for life-threatening injuries at the scene in Heathwood just before 8 p.m. Three children are accused of grievous bodily harm over the alleged bashing of a 14-year-old boy in Logan, which left him with serious facial injuries. Police claim the teen was assaulted by a group at Kingston on Friday who fled before officers arrived. Three boys aged 11, 14 and 17 are now charged with 34 offences between them. Hundreds of people have woken up in the dark in Brisbane's east this morning with a power outage affecting more than 1,000 properties. Most of those are in Tingalpa, but Hemet, Manly West and Wynnum West are also affected. Government debt across Australia is expected to hit $2 trillion by 2030. $155 billion of that will be from Queensland. And word is Prince Harry and Meghan Markle are moving back to the US with the kids, but back to the UK with the kids rather, but still a plan on keeping their home in the US. Your sport check in a sec.
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5: It's do or die for the Melbourne Storm, who must beat the Panthers tonight to remain a mathematical chance of playing finals. The last time they missed the eight was back in 2010. And tennis star Nick Kyrgios has apologised, admitting he made a huge mistake after testing positive to cocaine during a tournament in Spain. He's now copped a suspension from the International Tennis Integrity Agency, meaning he can't coach, play or attend a tournament until the ban's lifted. The Kiss Cast is next.
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5: A shower or two for Brizzy today. Tops of 23 degrees. Tomorrow, mostly fine and 24. Right now, it is 13 degrees in the city. And win United flights to Vegas for our iHeartRadio Music Festival and see BTS, Benson Boone and Zara Larsson live from 10 a.m. on KISS.
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10: Yes, $1,000 to give away right here. We've given a couple of the harder questions over the last 20 minutes or so. It's Robin, Kip and Corey. It's broadcasting live from Boondall State School this morning. We're bringing the show to the schools right throughout this week.
11: Ooh, we've got a Corey from Caboolture. Hello, Corey.
12: Hello, how are we going?
10: Hey, good.
13: Let's
10: good
13: hope night. You can ruin the name, you know, like really, really bring it through. Because if it's going, you know, with the name, mate, look, I'm no chance of this stuff.
10: Yeah.
11: Now, just come on.
13: Saying.
11: Now, Corey, is it true, and this is what's written so that we know who we're talking to, me missus is about to have a baby.
10: Oh, right? Congratulations.
13: Is that right, Corey?
12: Yeah, that's true, yeah. 8 weeks away now, so getting pretty nervous.
13: Oh, first one?
12: Yeah, first one, yep.
11: And do you know boy or girl?
12: Yeah, it's a girl.
13: Oh, mate, you're going to love it.
10: Exciting.
13: It's going to be, it's a twin of the mother, and you're going to love it when they get older because they fight and you just sit there and laugh. You're going to love it, man.
11: Okay, you know? Yeah, but $1,000 would really help you, I'm sure.
12: Oh, definitely. It'd be awesome.
10: Oh, unreal. Right, okay, mate. Well, there's 60 seconds on the clock. You can pass We'll come back if there's time. You ready to go?
12: Yeah, ready to go.
10: Okay, your time starts now.
11: Tony Soprano is a main character in which TV show?
12: Can I repeat that?
11: Tony Soprano is a main character in which TV show?
12: The Pass.
11: The car. What colour is the Vodafone logo?
12: Red.
11: Name a song by Harry Styles.
12: Pass.
11: Complete the Ariana Grande song title, Hate That I Made You Love...
12: Me?
10: Yes.
11: What social media company is currently being sued by 30 US states?
12: Meta.
10: Yes.
11: Who played Sharon in Kath and Kim?
12: Sorry.
11: Which problematic rapper has just sold out two shows in Russia?
12: Travis Scott.
11: How does the musician Somba spell his name?
12: S-O-M-B-A-A.
11: Jodie Hayden is which politician's wife?
12: Anthony Albanese.
10: Yeah, we'll give you that one even after the buzzer. We have one more question to go.
13: Oh.
10: But yeah, a few passes there.
11: Yeah, that was Tony
12: that
11: Soprano
12: was
11: is. Yeah, you didn't do too. No, you didn't.
13: Bad,
11: you didn't. That was he was part of the Sopranos. Adore You, Watermelon Sugar, American Girls, As It Was, Sign of the Times, Falling. Anyway, they're all Harry Styles songs.
13: See, I would have only known that Watermelon Sugar, and that's like because yeah. I don't really know the names of like the rest of his songs.
10: No.
11: Yeah. Magda Sabansky was from Kath and Kim. She played Sharon. Kanye West. Is sold out two shows in Russia, and Somba is S-O-M-B-R.
10: Yeah.
12: Ah, damn it. Yeah, it's a lot harder on the radio. Okay. It's easier when you're sitting
13: here.
10: Yeah. That's
13: tough. No, honestly, but you didn't do too bad, to be honest. Like, they were those really random ones where you know everything, it's just not coming to you at the time.
10: And we do have something for you, nonetheless. We've got a Frank Green pack. Now, they've got their surprise packs on sale at the moment. We've got $100 for you to spend there at Frank Green. You're going to need those water bottles when you're up in the middle of the night. Mrs. needs a sip of something. That's all yours, mate.
12: And they're a great bottle. Full of water bottles. My missus loves bloody water bottles.
13: There you go.
11: Good luck being a girl dad, Corey. Yeah. Call anytime.
12: Thank you very much.
13: You're all right, mate. Well
10: Come
13: done.
10: You, mate. Now, coming up next, we're at a school this morning. We were at another beautiful school yesterday. We were out at Bellbird Park. And there was something about that school I noticed that I was particularly jealous of, and we need to talk about that.
13: I've got a thing you made mention about like 10 times.
10: It is, and I've got a public service announcement, a community service announcement after this about how we can make drop-off work better.
11: Okay.
10: Is there something I've noticed?
13: I don't think it's going to go very good.
10: This is going to help everyone.
13: Did you think of this on your own?
10: Yes.
11: Yeah. No, I guarantee you it will help Kip.
10: Yes.
11: Not sure it'll help the rest of the school population.
10: Help me. Help you.
11: Oh, okay.
13: Help me help myself is what you think.

0: Sergeant Slick.
1: It's Robin Kipacoria. It's on KISS 97.3. We're bringing the show to the schools right throughout this week, and we're at Boondall State School this morning. Now, you're saying this school's just turned 100.
2: Well, they turned 100 last year, so this is their 101, and I just went for a little quick wander around the school. It's one of those classic, wonderful, old Queensland schools where you did start with one building,
1: yes,
2: and then demountables just became part of the whole landscape.
1: Everything's up on stumps.
2: Yeah, you betcha. That's and, you know, really we've got R and T and, you know, demountables. It'd be a big deal for a little person.
1: Yeah, yes, navigating your way around here. Because yesterday we were at one of the brand new schools out at Bellberg Park, which was also beautiful in its own way.
3: Actually, I will apologise. I did come at you for guessing the two-year mark.
1: Yes.
3: You were actually spot on.
1: Yes.
2: Yeah, 3 years old.
1: A couple of years old. And they had, but what one of the things that stunned me about it was how well they'd planned out the drop-off zone, because they had a huge car park at the front and they had like about 30 spaces for drop-off, which for me with picking up Raf, he's year one, so actually I can't do the bit where you just drive up and he jumps in the car. I actually have to park.
2: Yeah, of course.
1: Get out.
2: Oh, you
1: and
2: do
1: find
2: even
1: him.
2: For even grade one.
1: Yeah, I don't. There are some year ones that are responsible enough to do it. My son is not one of them.
2: Okay, righto.
3: Do you notice
2: here at Boondall, because because of the weather we've had to be in a shed, but we're right near the drop off zone. They have a one way system.
3: Yeah, I like it.
2: And it would keep the traffic flowing really well. I mean, you'd have to make sure the kids were ready to go, but isn't that always for pick up and drop off?
1: That's the challenge. So here's my community service announcement, because I noticed this at RAF school the other day.
3: Yeah.
1: There's not a big zone in the pickup zone, and there was about maybe 15 cars, and 10 of those cars were leaving maybe a 3 meter gap between the car in front and them. And if they just moved up, we're fitting in another 10 cars.
3: Yeah.
1: But everyone's leaving such a huge gap.
2: Why?
1: And I don't know if they're on their phones. Wait. I don't know what everyone's doing. But just my community service announcement is pull up. Obviously, you want to leave enough room for them to open the boot in case they want to throw a school bag in or whatever.
3: Or do you just look like a love tap?
1: But, yeah, you could go Parisian style. Give them a little bump. You know? Like, you can go. Let's be European about it.
3: Yeah.
1: And just get right up there, and then we'll fit in more cars.
3: But isn't it a drop-off and pick-up area? Isn't it like a 2-3 minute max? Like, those areas? Like, you stop, get out, or your kid gets in or whatever.
1: Yeah.
3: And that's it. No mucking around. Isn't that what they're meant to be?
1: It should be. And then the issue with the preppies and the year ones is they've still got car seats and they can't buckle themselves in half the time.
3: Well, then I thought that's just, like, unfortunately for preppies in year one, if they're in the car, you got to park.
1: Yeah, you got to park for those.
3: You know, otherwise.
2: But at the rest of the school, you can.
1: Yeah.
2: I mean, look, let's talk school pickup, best and worst.
1: There's my community service announcement. Maybe you've got another idea that's going to fix everything.
3: Like a runway man, like a dude with a whistle gun. Like moving along. Come on, you, now. You, go, go, go.
1: Dancing American style guy. Just
3: what is he?
1: On.
3: Off White Chicks, what's his name?
1: Yeah. Is it Dane Wyans? One of the Wyans? I don't know.
2: 13-1065.
3: Oh, Russ. There, that dude.
1: Yeah.
2: This is your chance. This is your chance to tell us if your school's nailed it.
1: Yes.
2: How they've nailed it.
1: Yeah.
2: And also, look, let's call out the schools that need a little bit more work.
1: Yep, that's right.
3: Obviously, you're calling out a school that needs work. Well,
1: I'm not naming the school. I'm just saying, if you're driving one of the many Range Rovers, just pull up a little bit, will you?
2: 13-1065.
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5: It's Mark. Looking over Brisbane, that broken down truck has been moved from the Gateway Motorway northbound after Miles Plating Road on Ramsey Roadsdale. Still slowing from Runcorn for the northbound run. We've got that earlier crash on Mogul Road through Pinjarra Hills cleared, and the traffic is still slowing for the inbound through there. A power outage affecting Tinkalpa, Manly, West Wynn and Western Hemet traffic lights. If you're in an accident that contacts a power pole, wires or pillar box, stay in the vehicle. 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The KISS cast, a shower or two and 23 with Robin Kipp and Corey Oates in the morning on KISS.
1: It's school drop-off time. If you've got a solution that's going to fix everything, 13-1065, we've got a session at Gulf Central. Great day out.
3: I reckon that's it. A traffic controller at drop-off.
1: Maybe.
3: Got to have one.
2: Well, a lot of schools do.
1: Yeah.
2: Like, you have people who are official.
3: Yeah, but I'm talking an active one, like a Terry Crews.
2: Okay, you want a dancing, singing.
1: What's your idea? 13-1065, it's KISS 97.3.

0: Homewrecker. That's Sombr, spelled S-O-M-B-R. We learned today as part of the pop quiz. That was one of the questions for the fresh $1,000 when we play tomorrow morning. But we're talking about school drop-off because we've been doing the schools right throughout this week, bringing the show to the schools.
1: Yes.
0: The Dagwood Dogs are getting inhaled in front of us at the moment. I actually just saw a kid go, just eating the batter on the outside.
2: Well, you know.
1: Oh, yeah, no.
0: Batter.
2: I mean, why not?
1: Because you get rid of the batter and then you eat the sausage on its own.
0: Yeah. And you get the sausage at the end. Okay.
2: Yeah. Yeah. It's a deconstructed Dagwood
3: Dog. It lasts longer.
0: Self-deconstructed. But we're talking about the drop-off zones because that's always contentious with school drop-offs. Some schools do it really well, particularly the newer schools. This school at Boondall State School, we're over 100 years old, but we've got Carly with us, who's a member of the PNC. So, Carly, what's it like here with the school drop-off?
4: We have a pretty good drop-off, stop, drop and go. Yeah. We didn't used to.
0: Okay.
4: It's much better these days after we have the car park there now. So
0: you just needed space to fix it?
4: We took up a bit of the school space. I think there was a tennis court there beforehand. So we've now made it a car park and a stop, drop and go. So that actually works quite well.
0: Yeah.
2: It's imperative for a good school though, isn't it?
0: It is.
4: Like, absolutely.
2: It causes so much stress.
4: There's so much chaos out there otherwise. So.
1: Now, just quickly, I don't think they heard it, but what did your daughter just say to you?
4: She's going to embarrass me now.
2: Why? She just... What year is she in?
4: She's in grade 5.
2: Yes. Okay, fair. Yeah.
4: As you do.
2: Well done, Mum. We're grateful.
0: Thank you, Carly.
4: No worries.
0: 131065 is our number. What's your solution? Because my solution, which was obvious, is just everyone just pull up a bit because everyone's leaving huge gaps. And it's driving me mental.
2: Okay. Tash of Mansfield, what do you reckon?
5: Oh, it's terrible. Our drop-off zone is terrible. And Corey, you've turned me off crumpets for life.
0: Oh, yeah, Corey was talking about his Vegemite on crumpets earlier.
1: Oh, I'm sorry, Tash, you didn't get through.
2: Yeah. We are going to turn
5: me off. He's made my school run worse. He's made my school run mornings worse now. Because
0: it was
5: I used to have my crumpets.
2: Yeah. And now I have to get We will do a crumpet taste off on Monday so that Kip can throw up into a spittoon.
0: When we're back in the studio, yes.
2: Okay, so that's terrible. Shani of Forestdale, well, tell us about the pick-up drop-off zone.
6: Hi, guys. Well, we go to St. Joseph's at Kangaroo Point, and so smack bang city, and our Kiss and Go is amazing. Our leadership team is out there every morning. They take the kids out of the car, help them get out so we don't have to do it. And then in the afternoon, oh my goodness, it is a well-oiled machine. We've got our leadership team once again out there with the microphone. All the kids, families, when they start, get a name tag to put on their sun visor. They put the sun visors down. And whoever's on the mic calls them out. We have 5 designated car spots in the circular driveway. Go to 1, Smith family, go to 2, da-da-da-da-da. And to the extent, like, we have them all going out onto Main Street, Kangaroo Point, they are faster, and it banks up waiting for the lights from Anglesey Street onto Main Street.
0: If you're in a city like that, you've got to be
1: got to nail it,
0: and you're doing it right.
2: Well, I'm
0: like
2: loving that you
1: have to. I agree. That's great.
2: Okay, let's go to Amy of Carolee. Hello, Amy.
7: Hello.
2: Hey. Hi.
7: So, my nieces go to this newest school in Browns Plains, and what they do is they have like a little laminated piece of paper that they put on the dash, and it's like a code name or it's the kid's name, and then they go and grab those kids from like the designated year level area, and then they bring them to the car, and it's like, I went to my sister-in-law once, and it like took 5 minutes, and I was like, where was this when I went to school? So I was waiting there for an hour waiting for my mom.
0: Oh, yeah, I remember sitting on the grass waiting for Dad. He'd forget half the time.
1: Nah, see, as soon as we left school, we'd just start walking.
0: Yeah. Did ya?
1: And they'd pick us up probably over the bridge or almost home, or we'd just make it home.
2: Yeah, but
1: it's a fair walk.
2: But
1: we're about 10K away. 15K.
2: Does that help, any of you? Are you happy with any of that?
0: It sounds like the well-oiled machine, the one at Kangaroo Point where you've got where you've got microphones, you've got everyone knowing exactly, and calling into Bay 1, 2, 3, 4, 5. drive.
1: I think it's great. Like, you know, I feel like, the traffic control, you need it.
0: Yeah.
1: Someone out there moving everyone, controlling it all.
0: That is the future. Now, who was that, Robin? You've got the phones over there because we've got to give away this this session at Golf Central.
1: Yes.
0: $100 to spend. Landers Pocket, Brisbane's newest entertainment precinct with Golf Central, the all-new Four Pines Brewery that was recently voted Queensland's best pub.
1: Golf Central also has like a putt-putt.
0: Yeah.
1: Like chipping areas for kids. It is honestly, they have all these games like separate to the golf also for kids. Like, yeah. It's actually insane. And the pub and the food.
0: It's a good setup. We're going to be there tomorrow, actually.
1: Yeah, Rob, we're going to see you in all your glory hitting some golf balls.
2: We're going to just swing it.
0: Was it Shani?
2: Yes.
0: Yes, so Shani, $100 to spend at Golf Central for you.
6: Oh, wow. Thank you so much.
1: You're
6: okay,
1: right.
6: Okay, leadership
1: team
6: now. What do you mean you're going to take the leadership team? No, you're taking me. Thanks, guys. You really need to come out and see it.
0: Yeah, great. Thank you, Shani. Yes, we are going to do more of these school visits in the future because these have been absolutely massive.
2: Yeah. So one of the things that was great about our big bosses being in town this week,
0: yes,
2: they came out on two separate days and said, we need to do more. And we said, yes,
1: and Kip needs to see them more too so that he knows who they are.
0: So I recognise who the most powerful people in our universe are. It's true.
1: Yeah.
2: Anyway, they're very keen, so we will be doing more.
0: We've got plenty of entertainment news as well. That's coming up right after news, which is right after this on Kiss 97.3.
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14: Brisbane traffic.
15: We've still got those traffic lights on flash at Annerley, Ipswich Road and Annerley Road intersection. Also a heap of traffic lights out with a power outage. That's affecting Tingalpa, Manly West, Wynnum West and Hemant. We've got that broken down truck in the airport link tunnel to watch out for. That means the Stafford Gympie Road off-ramp westbound is closed. Thinking hybrid, think Lakes Hyundai, now offering 2.9% per annum comparison rate finance across the entire Hyundai hybrid range. See the team at Lakes Hyundai, T's and C's apply. The Kiss Cast, a shower or two on 23 with Robin, Kip and Corey Oates in the morning on Kiss.
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29: Morning, I'm Alana Riley. Well, an incident on the train tracks south of Brisbane is seeing delays of up to 60 minutes for public transport commuters this morning. Rail replacement buses are in place with the trains suspended between Ormo and Beenleigh. A 27-year-old man has died when his Ranger hit a tree and caught fire in Brisbane South overnight. Police are calling for witnesses to the incident in Greenbank to come forward. Three boys aged 11, 14 and 17 have been charged with 34 offences between them, including grievous bodily harm, after the alleged assault of a 14-year-old boy in Logan. Police claim it happened last Friday. The boy left in hospital with serious facial injuries. Australia's state and federal governments are on track to rack up a combined $2 trillion in debt by the end of the decade. The new analysis shows Queensland's debt is forecast to soar to $155 billion. And a new immersive ATV-style ride is on the way for Dreamworld. It's due to open next year. Your sport check in a sec.
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29: The Storm will be out to play Party Poopers in tonight's clash with the Panthers in Melbourne, which is game 500 for Penrith coach Ivan Cleary. The home side need a win, though, to keep their finals hopes alive. And Nick Kyrgios has tested positive to cocaine at a tournament in Spain. The Aussie admitted to using the drug before failing a test at the event in June, calling it a huge mistake. The Kiss Cast is next.
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29: A shower or two and a top of 23 degrees in Brisbane today. Tomorrow, mostly fine and 24. Right now, it is 13 degrees in the city. And win United flights to Vegas for our iHeartRadio Music Festival and see BTS, Benson Boone and Zara Larsson live from 10 a.m. on KISS.
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2: So we will be talking about the Bluey movie coming up in a sec and as to why it's so important to have the movie from the creators. But first, let's chat about Nick Kyrgios, tennis bad boy. Nick Kyrgios has tested positive to an A-grade drug. He was tested in Mallorca on June 22nd, and he has said, I'm taking full responsibility for this mistake. I'm deeply disappointed in myself.
0: Was he partying or playing? What was he doing in Mallorca?
2: Well, he's not saying that. He was, I think
0: playing,
2: he was there. He was playing, but he was there to do some tennis.
0: Uh-huh.
2: It means he's been suspended since August 4. He cannot play in, coach, or even attend any professional men's or women's tournaments, including Grand Slams such as Wimbledon. Well, they get faced between 3 months and 4 years.
0: What?
2: That is to be decided, but he can reduce the sentence if he can prove that the substance was not performance enhancing.
0: We won't talk about what drug it was. It doesn't sound like it is.
1: I don't believe.
2: Okay, no. I'll tell you what drug it is because it's important. It's cocaine,
0: right?
2: Which is known as the number one party drug.
0: Yeah, and
1: can't say it's performance enhancing.
0: I don't think it's performance enhancing, is it? As a tennis player,
1: no. But like June 20, why so long?
0: I don't
1: know. Like, why is it taking that long?
2: But no, he's come out. So he's taken responsibility.
1: Oh, he's come out.
2: Yeah,
1: he's come out himself.
2: Yeah, he's come out himself. He's put it on his social media and said, "I am going to do this because he wants to control the narrative."
1: Good on him. I'm glad he's come out and done that on his own back. Like that is big.
2: Yeah. So let's talk all things the Bluey movie. It is coming out August 6, 2027.
1: Wait.
2: If you've seen this, they're chasing a red balloon.
0: Keepy uppy style.
2: Keepy uppy style.
1: Different to the normal.
2: No, it's sound the same. The animation is different. People have been commenting about that. But here is why the creator Joe Brum and also producer Amber Naismith have said it's so important for them to have a Bluey movie.
3: The show is how we see Bluey's world, but the film is how Bluey sees her own world. We can do that with the cinematic lensing that we can use in 3D.
6: We had to give them butts. If I could dream anything for this movie, this is what I want. I want like a little four-year-old to be sitting in one seat in the movies, and I want them to look down. I want them to see all their brothers and sisters, their parents, aunties, and then I want to see even their grandparents all looking up and buzzing on the same movie. And I want that maybe to even be their first movie experience, and they not only love this movie, but they then love movies.
0: That's a cool dream.
2: Isn't that cool?
0: It's like for literally every person in the family to go and see it. Yeah.
2: Yeah. And the idea that because it's now in 3D, Bluey's got a butt.
0: Yeah, right. Oh, was it that type of butt?
2: No. Bluey's got a butt.
0: Got a butt, okay.
1: He's going to have bottoms.
0: Okay, interesting.
1: Does that mean they got to wear undies?
0: We are live this morning from Boondall State School. We are bringing the show to the school right throughout this week. Let's talk to some of the characters here right after this on KISS 97.3.

0: 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It's Robin Kipp and Corey Oates on Kiss 97.3. We're broadcasting live from Boondall State School this morning. We're bringing the show to the schools right throughout this week. So, yes, the kids have arrived, if you haven't noticed.
1: Have you ever seen, like, a group of kids want to see their teachers and bosses and principals fail?
0: Yes.
1: Like,
0: it's adding so much pressure because we do have the principal, Mr. Denzin, Matthew, with us. Mr. Denzin, were worried at all about the behaviour this morning, mate?
2: Oh, never a Boondall, mate.
0: No.
2: We've got outstanding kids. I'm a little bit worried that they're all sort of watching to see if I'm going to flop or go okay here, though. But that's okay.
0: Now, you're a big fella. We don't normally...
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4: It's Mark. Looking over Brisbane, there's a number of traffic lights out with a power outage affecting Tingalpa, Manly, West Wynnum West and Hemet. We've got a breakdown on watch four on the Logan Motorway. Eastbound on the right shoulder at the Wembley Road off ramp through Barron Bar. Reduced speed limit through there. And we've got that broken down truck in the airport link tunnel through Woolowin. That means the Stafford Gympie Road off ramp westbound is closed. Starting year 11 next year, choose Hubbard School for small supportive classes and a reduced timetable with only 3 subjects per year. 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The Kiss Cast, a shower or two at 23 with Robin, Kip and Corey Oates in the morning on Kiss.
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10: How do I get up without this going in my mouth? 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
19: Thanks to the Dagwood Dog Guy. All this week, Rob and Kip and Corey are taking their Ekka to a bunch of Brisbane schools. Hopefully Corey pays attention this time, but probably not.
0: Yes, we're broadcasting live from Boondall State School this morning, having a couple of little tech issues here with the Wi-Fi. So we are going to chat to a couple of the teachers and parents in a couple of minutes. But we have another round of Cash or Crash. It's worth $1,000 if you can answer three questions correctly. And we're going to give you the first question now.
1: Yes, it is. Which is the deepest ocean in the world?
0: Yes, and we want you to be Pacific.
1: Yeah, Pacific about exactly the right one.
0: In your answers.
1: It's not the Atlantic.
15: No. It's not the Indian.
1: No, you just got to be more Pacific.
0: More Pacific than that if you could.
1: Yeah.
15: And so there you go. There's $250.
0: We'll do it right after 8 on KISS 97.3.

0: It's Ray. Where's my husband? It's Robin, Kip and Corey. It's on Kiss 97.3, broadcasting live from Boondall State School this morning. We're bringing the show to the schools right throughout this week. And we've got a couple of the teachers and friends joining us on stage now. We've got with you there, Matthew, a.k.a. Mr. Denzin, Corey, the principal. G'day, Mr. Denzin.
1: Morning. Pleasure.
0: You're a big fella, mate. What do you, you're like eye to eye with Corey.
1: Oh, mate, nearly.
0: Yeah.
1: Just under. I still have to look up to the big fella here.
0: Were you a second rower back in the day?
1: My AFL.
2: Oh, okay. He's still taller than you, Kip, yes. So Kip's only 5'9", I think, maybe, 5'10".
0: You know, I'm just shy of 6 foot. Anyway.
3: Does that make him a great principal? Yes, of course,
0: yes, it does.
3: He towers over all the children.
0: He has an aura as he walks around the school. And the kids are all here death riding him, hoping he makes mistakes while he's on stage.
3: Matthew, yeah. Tell us about the best thing about the school. What the one thing?
1: Mate, it is the kids, as you can see from in front of us. It's one of the things that stuck out straight away was how friendly our community is from the moment I arrived. That's the big thing for me.
0: Yeah. And one of the initiatives that you put together, Mr. Denzin, is the man who's sitting next to me and his role, Paul Campbell, who is the head of Department for Positive Culture. So what does that mean, Paul?
4: It's a good question. It's a tough job, isn't it, being a parent? We've got to get our kids through 13 years of school, prepping 12 more. We need them at school, we need them engaged in school, we need them to feel welcomed at school and enjoying school. And that comes with its challenges. So the initiatives that Mr. Denzin put in is, what can we do to support kids in that space? So a bit of a shout out for some names. I've got Carl, the youth worker, we've got Michelle, social worker, we've got Rebecca, guidance officer, and we've got Veronica, our behavioural specialist, who all work together. To help kids engage in the social learning and behavioural components and citizenship components of being a learner.
0: That's really cool.
5: Wow.
0: The whole
5: really
0: team
5: cool.
0: Just working for it.
5: And there's nearly 600 kids here. Like, you're not just doing 100 to 200. There's nearly 600 kids here that you have to, you know, keep on top of. Like, that's, yeah, for me, that's really incredible because I think that's what gets lost a bit. You know, kids need to be heard and kids need a bit of help.
0: And you're in the middle of about 400 of them at the moment, Robin. Where are you?
3: I've just come out where I'm watching tomato sauce becoming a fashion accessory to a preppy uniform.
0: Oh, no. The Dagwood Dogs.
3: The Dagwood Dogs are being worn all over kids' faces. But I've got Nikki. Nikki, you're a parent here. What do you think of the school?
6: I absolutely love the school. The teachers, the admin staff, the school grounds, everyone's incredible.
3: How long have you been here?
6: This will be our third year. We're in prep. We're in year three. We've been here since prep, yeah.
3: I love a mum. We are. I've been in prep. I've been in. Yeah. Very good.
0: You've been doing all the homework.
3: That's right.
0: I know what it's like.
3: Did you do all the homework?
6: I assist and watch.
3: Yeah. That's true.
0: Now, we had some technical difficulties earlier, so I'm not sure if we missed that question one, which we gave out for cash or crash. So just in case, let's do it again. This is worth $250 when we play after news.
5: Which ocean is the deepest in the world?
0: So be specific.
5: Be specific about the oceans.
0: With your answer. And,
3: not the Atlantic.
0: No.
3: It's not the Indian.
0: Nope.
5: Nope.
0: We are going to play right after news. That's next. And Chris 97.3.
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10: And how good were these songs in 1998? Did you know she was the most generous celebrity ever?
0: Really?
10: 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Get it?
3: Oh.
10: Like, you know, Cher.
0: No, I get it.
10: Cher.
0: Can't wait to play more songs from 1998 from 9. Less of Corey's jokes.
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7: Brisbane traffic.
8: It's Mark looking over Brisbane. We've got a breakdown to watch for on Kelvin Grove at Road inbound Centre Lane before Bishop Street, Kelvin Grove. Traffic is back to Stamford Road, Alderley on that one. Also a power outage affecting a heap of traffic lights through Tingalpa, Manly, West Wynnum, Western Hemant. And we've got a broken down truck affecting the airport link tunnel at Woolloowin. It means the Stafford Gympie Road off-ramp westbound is closed. Cruiser by Cirque du Soleil is now playing in Brisbane for 89 hours only. Tickets are just $89. Offer must end midnight, Monday 24 August. Book now. The Kiss Cast Shower or Two at 23 with Robin, Pip and Corey Oates in the morning on Kiss.
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11: Morning, I'm Alana Riley. Well, trains have stopped between Ormo and Beenleigh south of Brisbane this morning after an incident on the train tracks. Commuters are being warned they'll wait up to an hour with replacement buses in place. It's been a horror 24 hours on our roads with three people killed in separate crashes across the southeast. The latest, a 27-year-old man passed away in Greenbank overnight after the car he was in hit a tree and caught fire. Three boys, one just 11 years old, are facing more than 30 charges between them after allegedly assaulting another boy in Logan. Police say the accused fled before crews arrived at the scene in Kingston on Friday. A 14-year-old boy was hospitalised with serious injuries. Dreamworld's got a new ATV-style ride on the way for its Rivertown precinct with the $20 million Lost Mine Mayhem expected to open next year. And in celeb news, it seems like Dakota Johnson and Role Model have called it quits. Sources claim it actually happened a while ago. The actress features her voice on his new album, which only came out this month. Your sport check in a sec.
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11: Round 25 of the NRL kicks off tonight in Melbourne with the Storm needing to beat the Panthers to keep their slim finals hopes alive. Meantime, Supercoach Wayne Bennett admits he would consider taking over the Maroons coaching gig, but only if they can't find someone else. And in the AFL, five Sydney Swans players linked to an alleged incident in Melbourne say they're deeply sorry for everyone involved after being sanctioned. Sex crime detectives from Victoria are expected to travel to Sydney today as investigations continue. The Kiss Cast is next.
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11: A shower or two and a top of 23 degrees in Brisbane today. Tomorrow, mostly fine and 24. Right now, it is 14 degrees in the city. 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

0: cash. 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
1: This is Brisbane's easiest cash game. It's $1,000 to be won. You just got to answer three questions correctly. We've given the first question as well. That was a carryover question from yesterday. Yvette from Kingston. First time playing, Yvette?
2: Yes, hello, Robin, Kip, Corey and Boondle Stacey.
3: Hello.
4: Hello.
2: How are you?
1: Very
3: good.
1: You? Yes, we are here at the beautiful Boondle State School.
3: Yes.
1: We've been at the schools all week. Okay, let's focus though, Yvette. We've got $1,000 to be won here. You heard the first question, yes?
2: Yes.
3: Okay, beautiful.
1: Very good.
3: Righto. Okay, you ready? Well, you're going
1: to
3: tell
1: you. I need to tell you, yes. There's a 5 second timer. Once you hear the buzzer, it's too late, so get in before that. Here we go. Question one.
3: Which ocean is the deepest in the world?
2: Pacific.
4: Yeah,
3: Pacific
4: Ocean is correct.
3: That's it.
1: Very good.
4: Yvette, you're making me nervous by taking a beat.
1: Yeah.
4: You are taking your sweet time, which is fine, but let's go with question two.
1: Mm.
4: Do you want to go with question two? It is two. Yes?
3: You want to do it?
1: Yeah, risking the 250, going double or nothing.
2: Is it easy?
1: Yeah, I knew this in a second, but I think it's easy.
4: What
1: I'm
4: do
1: not
4: you
1: sure.
4: want? Yeah, it's for $500, mate. What would you spend it on?
2: I don't know. Probably save up and go for a trip to Tangalooma Island when it's warmer. Feed the dolphins.
1: Okay, wait
4: fair
1: till
4: enough.
1: It's warmer, yeah. Okay.
4: Okay, well.
1: So are you going to risk it? What are you doing?
2: Yep. I'm going for it.
1: Yes.
3: Yep.
4: Okay.
3: Righto.
1: Good work, Yvette.
4: Okay,
1: go.
4: So question two. Which country gifted the Statue of Liberty to the United States?
2: Britain. Britain.
4: It was France.
3: No, France.
1: Yeah. So it was when they were separating from Britain, and the French, who never liked the Poms, went, hey, not only will we support you, we'll give you a statue.
4: Yeah, which talks about liberty.
1: Yeah.
4: Sorry, Yvette.
3: No, sorry.
1: It was the bloody Frenchies.
2: No.
3: Yeah.
1: Sorry, Yvette.
4: Next time, mate.
1: Yep, that will be question one for tomorrow. Which country gave the Statue of Liberty to the United States? It's France. That's question one when we play Cash or Crash tomorrow morning.
4: But coming up next, there is a predictor of a child's success once they become an adult.
1: Mm.
4: And it's got nothing to do with socioeconomic or ethnicity.
1: What? Yeah,
4: it is something that every single parent can do.
1: Okay.
3: Are you sure?
4: Yes, 100%. It's a Harvard study.
3: Including me and this dude?
4: Especially you two.
1: We can do something good?
4: Yes.
3: All really?
1: Right. Let's
4: create your
1: out.
4: Children into successful
3: for our families?
4: Adults. I'll tell you what it is next.
1: Wait for our family?
3: Like for us?
4: Yeah. Okay. Raffy and Monty finally have a chance.
1: Okay.

0: Shawn Mendes. It's Robin Kipp and Corey Oates on KISS 97.3. Doing it for Temple and Webster. We're taking the show to the schools right throughout this week. So we're live from Boondall State School this morning. We've got the Dagwood Dog guy set up over just to the right of us because we've had to set up inside the maintenance shed today.
1: Yeah, the maintenance guy arrived. I'm not sure he...
2: No, he's overly happy.
0: He can't get his mower out and he's filthy.
1: But it does have a little Woody mascot on the front, which just proves it's a mower in a school.
0: A little Toy Story Woody. It's very cool. Yeah, so we're here this morning. We've got one more school to go tomorrow morning. But you've got an idea about how we can do parenting better, Rob.
1: Well, this came up on my feed and I found it fascinating because we as parents all want our children. We would like to think that we are raising successful adults.
0: We're trying our best.
1: Right. And obviously there's a lot of influence on kindness and those sort of qualities. But actually, how do you make your children be successful in life?
0: Yeah.
1: And there has been a study done. Now, this guy's name is Levi Bora. He's a lawyer. He often talks about legal stuff that comes up on my feed. But this time, he's highlighting a study that has been going for decades.
3: Harvard University has just established that giving your kids a better life will make them less successful. You want to know what the greatest predictor is of whether or not your child is going to be successful? Harvard conducted a 75-year study. 75 years, Harvard tracked children well into their 80s to determine what did all these people who are successful have in common. And it's not their grades. It's not private education versus public. It's not homeschool versus regular school. It's not your IQ. It's whether or not the children were given chores when they were younger. Children who were given chores and responsibilities to do things around the house by their parents before the age of preschool were markedly more successful later in the future. Why? Because giving children chores, making them involved, making them an investor in their family and in their success, created a sense of responsibility within them that you're not going to get handouts here just because you're my child. You have to earn everything that we give for you. And instilling that sense of a value system within the children really helped them develop in life, that they understood that in order for me to be successful in the future, I have to work hard. I have to do things. Nobody's going to hand things to me on a silver platter. No matter who your parents are, no matter where you're from, that instilled in these children a sense of responsibility, a good work ethic, and like I said, that is the greatest predictor of success.
0: Chores, like you having
1: should,
0: chores.
1: You should see your face. Well, when he said, before preschool,
0: yeah.
1: You visibly reacted.
0: Well, you know what? The other thing is I'm looking at the mums here because we're at a school and the mums and dads and everyone leaning in going, what is it? How do I help? How do I do it? Because we all want to do the right thing, right?
1: Right.
0: Well, and that seems so simple. So just give them things to do.
2: Don't give them everything for nothing.
1: They have to work for whatever it is.
2: Which is what I am big on. Like if my kids whinge when I go do this, I'm like, well, then you're not getting anything. Like I to the fact where I'm like, you want a snack? You're not getting it. Go do that. What I've asked you to do. And then when you're done, we can talk.
0: Here's the issue, Corey, and this is something that you've done very well in your marriage, is that by being useless at things, Tegan no longer asks things.
2: Yeah, but see,
0: and so this is what the kids do, is that like Raffy, for example, if I get him to do the dishwasher, he breaks something every time.
2: Yes.
0: And it's often got food on it. So not only are you cleaning up broken glass, but you're cleaning up food stuff that's amongst the glass. No. And so you stop asking him to do things because he's so useless.
2: Not to break things that are going to cost. So when you get older, you're smarter about the things that you control, right? Yeah. You know, we're useless at doing things, but we know it's not going to cost us.
1: But also,
2: I don't want to break glasses at home because then it's going to cost money.
1: But then the thing is, too, that you would get angry, as we all would, right? I'm just using your analogy. And so then he knows that if he breaks something, then he doesn't have to do the job.
0: Yeah, but it does seem like it's a pattern, actually. And our trick is, and I'm interested to know any other hacks, our trick is we get him to do cutlery. Because you can't.
1: So he can stab himself.
2: Yeah, so if he drops a knife, it'll just go through his foot. It's all good.
1: Stab himself and not break it.
0: That's okay. Nothing gets broken. Yeah. He can cut himself,
2: But I do believe that. They need to understand if I whinge, you know, I'm not going to get it. If I do it straight away, if I just go and do something that's going to help, you know, mum and dad and my brother, then I'm going to get something in return. I feel like that's the best way to do it, because otherwise they're going to expect everything and they're just going to whinge and they're
0: expect it for nothing.
1: Yeah. Well, the interesting part of that was too, it was before prep.
0: Yeah.
1: You need to do jobs before prep. 13-1065. I am so curious to know which preppies are doing what.
0: Yeah.
1: And how do you start? Age.
2: Yeah. Well, For sake, Huxley at the moment, he follows me when I'm at home. Like, if it's just me and him, I'll go outside. I'm like, what are you doing? He goes, I'm just coming to see what you're doing.
0: Yeah.
2: And I'm like, why? He said, I help.
1: So you give him a job?
2: Oh, I just say, well, right, well, you know, carry that. Bring that with me. Like, he loves it.
1: To know, 13-1065, what jobs do you get your kids to do? What time, like, how young were they? Yeah. Is it successful?
0: Yeah, have you got a foolproof job that they can't screw up?
1: Yeah, that Kip can adopt.
2: Yes, can't say a ride on mower is foolproof.
0: Keep them away from spinning blades.
2: Yeah, right. Maybe.
1: Okay, well, genuinely, this is going to help not only everyone else, but us too.
0: Yes. So, 13-1065, we're live from Burndall State School this morning. It's Robin, Kip and Corey Oates on KISS 97.3.
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5: It's Mark looking over Brisbane. Watch out for a broken down truck on the Logan Motorway. Westbound, it's on the shoulder after Logan Lee Road through Beddoe Brook. It is slowing westbound through Parkinson and Carroll Park. We've got that power outage affecting traffic lights through Tingalpa and Manly West, and a broken down truck in the tunnel of the airport link has the Stafford Gympie Road off-ramp westbound closed. The 40 Winks House of Temper sale is here. 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The KISS cast, shower or two at 23 with Robin, Kip and Corey Oates in the morning on KISS.
0: 13-1065 is our number. Talking about chores for kids. Apparently, it's the secret to future success. But what's your hack with it?
1: Yeah, Linnell says she's secretly high-fiving herself this morning. Our kids mow lawns.
0: Oh, nice, Linnell.
1: They do the wash.

0: love with the biggest ick.
1: Biggest ick, that's Amy Shark.
2: Yes, it was ick.
1: Ick, yes. Ick. It's not the other version. It's Robin Kip and Corey Oates on Kiss 97.3, broadcasting live from Boondall State School this morning. We are bringing the show to the schools right throughout this week. And we've been talking about chores being the secret ingredient, the thing that unlocks brilliance in kids in later life.
2: And you can't argue it because it's a Harvard study that's been done over 75 years.
3: Yeah, so but what do they know?
2: They followed these young kids into adulthood and worked out that it's not your socioeconomic, it's not who your parents are, it's not, you know, anything like that. It's just if you give your kids jobs.
1: You would have seen it in your life with your boys. Like, one thing I've noticed that, yeah, Raf does the cutlery from the dishwasher and he does... Like, he feels good about himself.
2: Yeah.
1: He actually gets, he pulls his shoulders back after he's done it. He's proud of the workmanship.
2: I think, you know, if there is always an upside to the negative things that happen in your life, being a single parent, if they didn't help me, I couldn't get stuff. Like, it just, the house didn't function.
1: Yeah.
2: So they had to have a whole series of jobs so that we could actually get out the door. Like, they all made their lunches from the get-go.
1: Right.
2: And then if they didn't like it, they could blame themselves.
1: Yeah, that's
3: How
1: good's
3: that? You had to make your own lunch?
2: Well, they had to. Because I couldn't do everything and I wasn't there in the mornings and I had to get people to drop them off at school. So if you want to eat, kids...
1: Yeah.
2: Sort it out.
1: 131065 is our number. If you want to get involved with this, we've got, I don't know, we just lost our screen there. Rob, who you got?
2: Okay, Erin? We've got Erin of Ashgrove. Hey, kids. Hey, Erin, what do your kids do?
4: Hello.
2: We've got so many internet problems and so on here.
1: Yeah. Should we go with some of these people here? Because we've actually got a couple of mums who are here with us. Helena, who's mum of Samaya, who was actually instrumental in getting us to come to Boondall today. So, Helena, what's the chores regime at your home?
5: Samaya has the biggest chore, which is looking after her baby sister.
1: Oh, really?
3: Oh, wow.
5: So usually when I'm getting breakfast, lunch and everything ready for her, she has her own drawers labelled Monday to Friday, so she gets herself dressed with all her folders and what does. And then she looks after her baby one-year-old sister for me while I'm getting everything else ready.
3: Wow.
2: That's extraordinary. And we should say that your beautiful daughter brought us a picture and her writing is amazing. So do you think that is kind of a direct correlation? She has responsibilities?
5: Oh, yeah, definitely. She's learning definitely a lot from her Boondall State School. She wanted to do that. She loves you guys so much. She listens to you every morning. So
2: She welcomed you. Did a beautiful sign with our names on it.
1: Yeah.
2: And Jamie, what about in your world? Do you have kids that do jobs?
6: I do. I have a 7 and 5-year-old. I pretty much just expect them to, clean up after themselves, look after their own mess, put their schoolwork away, school books, shoes, whatever it may be. I try and look after the rest, but with regards to their belongings, I try and make sure that they're responsible for those.
2: Okay.
1: And what about, like, if they do a bad job? Like, what do you do? Like, if their job is to remember their shoes, for example, and then you get to the shops and they don't have their shoes, which is a common thing for me... what do you do then?
6: No. So mine would be, when they're getting home from school, is putting all of their belongings away.
1: Okay.
6: Obviously, I still make sure that they've got shoes on their feet. Okay.
1: But you, all right. So that's on me.
6: That's on me. So
1: Okay.
6: Their belongings at home that they have to look after.
3: Yeah, I don't mind that. If you make it about them, like it's their clothes, it's their shoes, it's their books, it's their bag. I feel like it is then a bit more responsibility on the child because, then it's like, you rock up to school, I don't have this. Well, that's your job.
2: That's true.
3: That's on you. Yeah. So that's interesting.
2: Thank you. Let's try Charlie of Griffin.
7: Hi, guys.
2: Hello,
7: how are you,
2: Charlie?
7: Hi.
1: Great. Good. What are your thoughts on this documentary and this study about the chores?
7: Okay, so I totally agree. Rob, I think you should share that information with that little site that you found because I absolutely 100% agree with him. With Rathy, you're teaching him responsibility that if he eats, he's wiping up knives and forks, right? That's responsibility. You're already doing those little things you just don't realise yet. And not only that, you can't reward them all the time. They can't always come first. They can't always have a chocolate because they've done something. They need to know that certain things in life, there is no reward. It's just doing it.
1: Just because.
2: Okay.
1: It's got to get done.
2: Fair enough.
1: Like that.
2: K, Catherine at Ananda. Hey, Catherine.
0: Hi. How are you?
2: What do you do?
0: Okay, so I've got grandsons who are 5-year-old twins, so they vacuum the floor and they also take the rubbish out once a week. But you also give them pocket money because that shows them the responsibility of using their money wisely.
3: Yeah,
1: nice.
2: Okay, fair enough. We're learning. Are you gonna change your parenting?
1: Well, is Monty doing any vacuuming yet?
3: Oh no, but I make him bring the bins in. Yeah. Whenever I rock up, my actually get
1: out,
3: bring the bin in, and it's about 100-meter walk. With
1: oh
3: the
1: yeah, that's right. If you've got a property, that's a bit of work, isn't it? Well, 131065 is our number. If ever you want to get involved with the show, I'd love to hear your hacks and what you think about this idea. And you should share that on our Insta. We'll get that up. We'll get that study up. It's Robin Kipp and Corey Oates on Kiss 97.3.
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5: Brisbane traffic.
6: It's Mark looking over Brisbane. We've got that broken down truck in the Airport Link Tunnel, which has the Stafford Gympie Road off ramp westbound closed, and the left lane and centre lane are blocked in the tunnel before the truck. That's causing delays back to around Toombul Road. Lights are still playing up at Annerley, Ipswich Road and Annerley Road intersections. We've also got a power outage that's taken our traffic lights through Tingalpa and Manly West. 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
9: Morning, I'm Alana Riley. Well, there are calls for witnesses to come forward after a 27-year-old driver died in Greenbank overnight. Police say the man's car hit a tree and caught a light around 7:30 p.m. with investigations now underway. Three boys, one just 11 years old, have been dealt with under the Youth Justice Act after allegedly assaulting another boy in Logan. Police say a 14-year-old boy was hospitalised with serious injuries after the incident in Kingston on Friday. The eSafety Commissioner is threatening court action if Roblox fails to improve child safety. The platform has 3 months before adults from contracting... The platform has 3 months to block adults from contacting children with parental consent and appoint an independent auditor. An incident on the train tracks has seen trains stopped between Ormo and Beenleigh this morning with delays of up to an hour for commuters. And Prince Harry and Meghan Markle are expected to resettle in the UK with the kids after stepping away from royal duties 6 years ago. Your sport check in a sec.
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9: It's a crucial clash for Penrith tonight when they face off against Melbourne. The Panthers looking to break their two-game losing streak, which saw them lose their top spot of the ladder, while the Storm need a win to make the finals. And tennis star Nick Kyrgios faces a lengthy ban after testing positive for cocaine, the Aussie admitting using the drug before failing a test at a tournament in Spain. The Kiss Cast is next.
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9: A shower or two and a top of 23 degrees in Brisbane today. Tomorrow, mostly fine and 24. Right now, it is 15 degrees in the city. And win United flights to Vegas for our iHeartRadio Music Festival and see BTS, Benson Boone and Zara Larsson live from 10 a.m. on KISS.
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2: Okay, I have found, dead set, the cutest thing. If you are a fan of Sesame Street and the Cookie Monster, stay with me because okay, this is adorable. But first, Queen Camilla has spoken for the first time about keeping King Charles's cancer diagnosis a secret. She had just found out and then needed to visit a cancer hospital.
1: Oh.
2: And this is what she said.
14: I remember coming to see our Maggie's just after the King being diagnosed. Nobody could say anything at the time. That was quite difficult. I almost said something, but, you know, I felt that it wasn't the time to say. Looked at everybody who was suffering and all the relations, and I think it made me realise even more how important these places were.
2: That would have been tough.
1: That's tough not to go, just to be a human and just go, oh, yeah, I know what you're going through, or we're going through it. Yeah.
2: They went on in the interview to say that she spent hours there just sitting with patients, which I think is probably the positive, right? Because she actually did know, even if the public didn't. Okay, now this is adorable.
1: What? Okay.
2: Harrison Ford has gone on to Sesame Street with Cookie Monster and together they have created the theme from Indiana Jones. Have a listen.
15: Nom nom nom nom nom nom nom nom
5: Nom nom nom nom nom nom nom nom nom nom nom nom nom nom nom nom nom nom nom nom nom nom nom.
1: He actually, you know,
2: cookies.
8: How funny is that?
1: Yeah. You know, I'm watching Shrinking, which is on Apple TV. Oh, yeah. And he's in that. He's actually got his character, and I don't think this is a spoiler. It has Parkinson's, and he's excellent. Michael J. Fox has a role in it as well. But he actually has a moment where he walks into, because he's a psychiatrist, and where he walks into one of the offices, and he does a little dun dun dun dun. And I was like, that's the thing. It's awesome.
2: But the fact that he'll take the mickey out of himself by going onto Sesame Street, munching on cookies, and the Cookie Monster is spraying everyone.
1: That's why I can't stand the Cookie Monster. Cookie Monster taught our kids not to eat cookies, but to just spray them all over the place, chew like crazy, like get an esophagus, Cookie Monster, and swallow something.
8: Oh, calm down, mate. You can control it.
2: I know.
1: Cookie Monster can't.
8: Yeah, but you can control your kids.
1: Well, anyway. Why are you making an artist of me?
2: Oh, you've had a tough day when it comes to food items.
1: It's true.
2: You're not loving yourself today.
1: Michael Jackson, at least we can all agree on. Oh, actually, can we? No. Anyway, we like his music. It's Kiss 97.3.

0: Michael Jackson, The Way You Make Me Feel. It's Rob and Kip and Corey Oates on Kiss 97.3, broadcasting live from Boondall State School. The timing is perfect, actually. It's just started raining. We haven't had rain since about 5.30 this morning.
1: Oh, my lord.
0: The kids have gone into class. The pastries have arrived at the desk. Oh, my goodness.
1: Oh, my. Oh, that's all that warm.
0: Oh, and we've been talking about chores and how it's the secret, apparently, according to this Harvard study, it's the secret to success later in life for our kids.
2: And it's been going for 75 years. Wow. So we can't really argue it. And yes, I've sent it to all the peoples so we can put it up on our social media if you want to check it out for yourself. So we want to know, what's your take on chores and how do you get your kids to do it? Kalina of Morayfield.
3: My 15-year-old cleans her own bathroom and vacuums and mops and puts the dishes away. My 11-year-old does similar things, tidies her own mess, helps her with our sick puppy, so he has a lot of medications and stuff that she knows how to do, and then my 6-year-old sets a table and tidies up her own mess. So they all sort of had their own little roles and jobs to do in the house.
2: How did you get them to do
1: how?
2: That?
1: Yeah.
3: They just do. Unfortunately, I don't really have to do much or bribe them with anything. They're pretty good kids, so they know if they help out, it's a much smoother run in regards to having the household run smoothly, because I have 5 kids in total and 3 that I say I look after because 2 are adults. So, just to keep it all running smoothly and to keep mum's head cool, we all do our own job.
1: Yeah.
0: Keep mum's head cool.
1: Now, how do you...
0: Does that mean you go off sometimes?
1: Now, when you say good kids, how do you get that? How do you get good kids? I just... Yeah. I can't fathom having good kids. What?
3: I
1: count to 300 and they still look at me.
0: You're there at 2.5, 2.75.
1: Yeah, for about an hour.
0: 2.9 tenths.
2: That's amazing, Kalina. Yeah. Thank you. Wow. These boys are complete awe.
0: I'm stunned by that.
2: Julia at Regent's Park, tell us about your kids, what jobs they do.
4: Hi. So absolutely, I believe in chores. When they're probably a little over 1, maybe 13, 15 months, give or take. Before they went to bed or before we had playgroup or went out, I used to have a basket and we called it tidy time. So before we went out, they would walk around the house and pick up all their toys and put it in a basket. We turn it into a game.
0: At party time. Now, you're talking about just over 1 year old.
1: Yeah.
4: Yeah. If they can walk, my theory was if they can walk and they can pull toys out of the basket, they can walk to put toys back in.
1: Yes.
2: Wow.
1: That's very true.
0: That's smart. Get that going early. Yeah. All right.
1: I love it when they go, why do I? I said, because you made the mess.
0: It's yours. It's yours.
2: And Dale of Everton Hills.
5: Hello.
0: Hey, Dale. So what's your chores regime? You believe in the chores?
5: Yeah, 100%. And my business partner and I, we actually created an app called The Sprout App to help with chore management and help parents get through tough life. And that's basically helping to try and teach kids and children independence via doing chores, which is really amazing. And our kids have loved it. We've been using it for the last few months. And I really would love parents to try it just to help them. You know, struggling parents, life is tough, people are busy. Any help that we can get really, really helps. And that's basically where we're at.
0: What's the app called again?
1: What is it?
5: So the app is called The Sprout App.
1: And
5: basically designed for kids anywhere between 4 and 15 years old. And it's basically an incentivized app where once chores are completed by the kids, they get points. And they can then spend their points on how they want, whether it's a beach day or a new bicycle, or donut. Nothing needs to really cost too much money. It's more about the independence and the authority and autonomy from the kids to actually deliver these chores themselves and not have parents shout. My mates and I were just getting so sick of shouting at our kids and having a negative toxicity in the house.
0: Yes.
5: So basically, that's what we've done, and the kids love it.
2: Ooh,
0: that's a good idea.
2: We've just found it. The Sprout app.
0: Yep. I'm getting that.
2: Are you?
0: Yeah, well, I'm sitting like 25 points for packing your school bag and like all those things.
2: Well, your star chart works, and that's just a piece of cardboard on the door in the studio.
0: And that's for two adult males.
1: So can we get a Sprout app? Can we get the Sprout for us?
2: What, you want point system?
0: We want
2: like
0: the Sprout
2: to turn up to work.
0: Yeah.
2: Only if we can take money away from
1: And if I dress myself, like Tegan doesn't pick.
0: Remember to record something. There you go.
2: There you go.
0: 5 points.
2: Wouldn't that be good?
0: Yeah, we need that. Now, we've had a great day today at Boondall State School. We're going to relive some of those highlights for you right after this on KISS 97.3.
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7: It's Mark looking over Brisbane. We've got that broken down truck in the Airport Link Tunnel, which has the Stafford Gympie Road off ramp westbound closed. A power outage affecting a number of intersections through Tingalpa and Manly West. And a broken down truck to watch for on the Logan Motorway westbound direction after Logan Lee Road through Meadowbrook. It is parked on the shoulder though. Coosa by Cirque du Soleil is now playing in Brisbane for 89 hours only. Tickets are just $89. Offer must end midnight Monday 24 August. Book now. The KISS cast, a shower or two and 23. The top with Robin, Kip and Corey Oates in the morning on KISS.
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0: This has been the biggest school we've been to so far. Still only prep up until year six.
1: Sticks, eh? Sticks you, and stones, mate, break my bones.
0: But Corey just will never shut up. So we're at Boondall State School. Nearly 600 kids.
2: And they're lovely. What
1: 600
2: lovely
1: sticks
2: families.
1: They got 600 sticks.
2: Here. Really kind, lovely family.
0: Yeah, great. This is an awesome school and just over 100 years old. We've got one more school to go. So we're heading to south. Yeah.
2: Yeah, we're going down towards like Beenleigh. I think that's a big school too.
1: Yeah, I believe it is. Yeah.
0: So that's tomorrow morning, but we're going to relive some of the highlights from this morning coming up right after this from Sunny Federa DOD. This is Think About Us on KISS 97.3, doing it for Temple and Webster.

0: 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It's Robin, Kip and Corey Oates on KISS 97.3. We're hitting the time machine in about 10 minutes from now, but we're broadcasting live from Boondall State School this morning. Viv just came up to have a chat. She said, Corey, you're better looking in real life. That was Viv's take on the situation.
1: Yeah, she was.
2: Yeah, I agree.
0: More handsome. I don't know how low the bar was.
2: Couldn't agree more with her.
0: Where she was starting
2: Thanks,
0: from.
2: Viv. Hey, you were jealous, eh?
0: I was a little bit. She didn't even mention my looks.
2: No, didn't even look at you.
1: Anyway,
0: yeah.
1: Our time at Boondall State School is almost at an end. What a great school this has been.
0: Yeah, we had a lot of fun today. Have a listen to this.
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4: My name is Samaya. I go to Boondall State School and I'm so excited to see Robin, Kip and Corey.
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4: 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I've had the best morning ever with Kiss.
0: Tag with dogs for breakfast.
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0: breakfast champions.
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4: If I could turn back time.
5: Yes, we're in the time machine. We're heading back to 1998 this morning. It was a great year for movies, 1998. Saving Private Ryan.
6: Oh, yes.
5: That was huge. That was, what was that, Tom Hanks. It had Matt Damon, had everyone in it.
6: Yep. The Truman Show.
5: Truman Show, yeah.
6: That's still quoted now.
5: It is. And I loved, this was a bit more indie, but it turned out to be pretty huge as well. The Big Lebowski. Do you remember The Big Lebowski?
6: Yes.
7: No.
5: Yeah.
7: No, I can't say I
5: do. Dude. The Dude Lebowski.
7: Oh, yes. I think I do.
5: It was excellent.
7: Okay.
6: Armageddon, The Wedding Singer, and of course Waterboy.
5: Yes.
7: Hey, Waterboy.
8: Foosball. You playing the foosball behind my back?
9: The only reason I'm doing this so I can go to school.
8: School? You going to school? Ah!
6: Was that Kathy Bates?
5: It was. Yeah.
6: Oh, my goodness.
5: Yep, Adam Sandler.
6: Oh, good.
7: You got to think about that. It's a very weird movie when you really think about it. Like,
6: How do
7: you think about a movie like that?
5: No, it's it's only been 20 years, but it's wildly inappropriate.
6: It's so inappropriate.
5: Smash Mouth also had a huge year in 1998. We're going to hear from them soon, and let's kick off with Steps 5, 6, 7, 8. We're in the time machine on Kiss 97.3.
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0: You're in Robin, Kip, and Corey's time machine, taking you back to
1: 1998,
0: when these were the biggest songs on the planet. 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

0: Yes, we're in 1998, The Time Machine. It's Robin Kipp and Corey Oates on Kiss 97.3. This was the year that Britney Spears began recording her debut album.
1: Yeah, this is Britney era, wasn't it?
0: Yeah.
2: It was also the year in 1998 that the Grammys, this is like just a little piece of trivia that if you do trivia you might know, Leanne Rimes and Trisha Yearwood were nominated for the same song, which was How Do I Live?
0: Ah.
2: Do you remember from Con Air?
0: Yeah.
2: It was actually written for Leanne Rimes and she recorded it, but then Trisha Yearwood re-recorded it because the movie wanted Trisha Yearwood. Wow. So both of them had the same song and both were nominated for the Grammys.
1: Because they both nailed it.
2: Yeah, they both nailed it. Oh. Both very different. Yeah, and off they went.
0: Also, this was the year that we stopped calling Elton John Elton John, and we had to add the Sir Elton John. He became knighted in this year. And these guys, The Offspring, wrote Pretty Fly for a White Guy. Have a listen to the story behind writing it.
3: Yeah, I was driving to Starbucks, and there was just a guy, you know, one of those guys. He had a sideways hat on, and he was
4: misappropriating the look.
3: And I'm driving by myself in my car and just go, huh, that guy's pretty fly for a white guy. You know, like the phrase just came out of my mouth into the car and like, oh, well, I got to remember that, right?
0: Yep.
2: It's cool.
0: It was.
2: So glad you did.
0: Yes. And we also learned, most of us learned how to count to five, at least in Spanish. Un, dos, tres, cuatro, cinco, cinco, seis. Here it is, The Offspring from 1998 on Kiss 97.3.

0: It's Rob and Kip and Corey Oates on Kiss 97.3. All this week we're bringing the show to the schools, and today we're at Boondall State School. We've got some plenty of games and things organised. So Sheelan's from Inspire Physical Wellness, and also that's part of the Broncos Academy. So Sheelan, welcome, mate.
1: Thank you. Thank you for having me.
0: So you've got those cool little things where, like the targets, where the kids can pass the ball through the centre target and things like that.
1: Yeah, absolutely. So we're working with a lot of the children in childcare at the moment, and working on their gross motor skills and physical literacy. And we've also got an allied health team, which are a part of our program, so they come and help with the disability children as well. So
2: that's so cool. Yeah,
1: it's good, fun out there. But this has been a really cool experience coming to a school for the first time.
3: And you get the young boys involved. So the under 21s, which is it's a comp that not many people really know about, to be honest, but it's the new under 20s. They're trying to bring it back in.
0: But didn't they used to call it the Jersey flag back in the day?
3: Was that New South Wales, I think, Jersey flag. At the moment, there's under 21s, and they play a couple games against just Queensland teams at the moment. But they get the boys in like two or three every time they go into a clinic, and I think it's great. Like, have you seen a difference in the young players, you know, from start to now?
1: Absolutely. The way that they interact with the children and how they mentor them, just building relationships with our child cares as well. The boys, a lot of them have been doing it for a few years now, so to see their progress from, you know, first year to their third year, some of them, is just amazing. And to give that feedback to our Broncos staff and coaches over there, and just to show that development of the players outside of footy, it's just really good to see, and makes me really proud to be a part of it all.
3: Do you also feel, like for me when I was doing it, I felt really... it was a smack in the face for me to realize I am lucky, you know, I should be privileged, I should feel privileged, and what I'm doing as a job, not a lot of people get to. So to be able to just bring a smile to kids' faces, some that aren't, you know, some are less fortunate, you know, some that have disabilities, but you can go there and put a smile on their face, have them, give them a memory for life. And it's just by having fun and showing them basic skills, you know, kicking a footy around. And have you seen them, you know, change in the way that they, you know, approach the sessions? Like at the start, it is hard. It's daunting. But have you seen a difference in that?
1: Absolutely. Like when we first come into some of the centres, you see these big rugby boys towering over the children, and some of them are a bit shy and they can get a little bit scared. But as they build up over, you know, a 10-week program with us in a term, like just to see the kids' faces when we come in the morning and saying, oh, Inspire are here, the Broncos boys are here, and the teachers, you know, seeing that, it brightens up their day as well. They're like, oh, this is so what we need for the children at kindy, and this is something that they look forward to. It's like one of the highlights of the week for them, and brings a smile to the family's faces as well. Like, you know, talking about Inspire and the Broncos boys coming in, they get excited and want to enroll their child on that particular day.
0: One thing I want to see as well, if we can organise it, because Corey famously couldn't pass from left to right. So if we can set up the target and see if he can get anywhere near it.
3: I will do that as long as I can put a bomb up for you to catch.
1: Sounds like a fair shot to me.
3: Is that fair?
1: That is fair.
0: All right, if you can get it through the target, you can put up a bomb. How about that?
3: Okay.
0: All right, done.
3: How many goes will get the target? How many? Come on.
0: Well, I mean, shouldn't
3: we get one warm up and then three goes?
0: Yeah, one warm up and then one shot.
2: Kip scared.
1: He's
2: that's what's right. happening here.
4: I'm not interested in taking the ball.
1: Oh, no.
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1: Temple and Webster, I did not know they do pet products.
0: Ah.
1: And I only found it by accident because I was looking, I want to buy a new round table for my outdoor area.
0: Yeah. Yes.
1: And I've got the chairs, but I just need a very specific table. And I was finding all of them. And then they said, you might be interested in this. I love that for Temple and Webster because they know me.
0: Mm-hmm.
2: Yeah.
1: And we've just got a little cat whose name is Horatio.
0: Have you?
1: Yes.
0: Oh.
1: Who you do.
0: What?
1: Listen, I've got a cat.
0: Why?
3: About Horatio?
1: We've had an entire conversation.
2: For your dogs.
0: Oh, yeah, you're right.
2: What was it again?
3: I didn't know you called it Horatio.
1: Well, that
2: you
1: was
2: named
1: the name
2: it Horatio?
1: No, I didn't.
2: Oh, thank
1: the kids are calling it Freddy.
2: Freddy.
1: Freddy. But I was trying to find some cool little things. You know those tree climber, like they're set out so the cat can scratch, but they can also climb?
2: Yeah, it's good for them, yeah.
3: They're all made out of like they're carpeted.
1: Something. Yeah.
2: Or they're carpeted or they're like
3: yeah,
2: like
3: they're like a maze.
2: Like some are made out of like a rope material too, so they can claw.
1: So good.
2: Otherwise, they claw your couch.
1: Yeah, 190 centimeter catch scratching tree. If that was made in wood, it could have been great for the kids when they were.
2: What they do? Beds, bowls.
1: Yeah, there's the Cooper Machine washable pet sofa.
3: Oh, yeah. I like a pet lounge because then it's like you stay off my lounge.
1: Yeah, you can have
3: get
1: your
3: on
1: own.
3: Your own lounge.
2: You know, it's funny. I've actually laid in a dog lounge.
1: I bet you have many
3: like
1: times.
3: On a Saturday, early Saturday morning, late Saturday night.
2: This is how stuffed my body is. Sometimes I feel like I need to lay on a flat floor and then I used to just use their couches or beds like as a pillow
3: on the dog's bed.
2: 20
1: there
2: minutes.
1: You go.
3: What a gross place to put your head.
1: You could do that with one of these, honestly. So, yeah, check out. Temple and Webster have all the pet stuff you would ever want in one place.
3: Yep, get yourself a dog bed / Corey pillow at Temple and Webster. It's Robin
2: Kipp. That's a thing.
3: Robin Kipp and Corey Oates on Kiss 97.3.
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0: It's Rob and Kip and Corey Oates on KISS 97.3, broadcasting live from Boondall State School this morning. The kids are all in class, and it's just about done for us today. We've got one more school to go.
1: Yeah, we're going down to Carbrook.
0: Carbrook?
2: Where's that?
1: Which is like down, you know, go Beanley down there.
0: Down south. Yeah, all right.
1: Because we're trying to do north, south, east, west.
0: Yes. Covering all the angles.
1: You're going to have to get up earlier.
2: Yeah.
1: It's a little bit further.
0: Bit of a trek.
2: Yeah, okay.
0: All right.
2: Did you two pick all these schools?
0: No.
1: No, they picked the schools. Remember we did? We gave them two options and then it was the first one that came through. So
2: yes, it's been a big week.
1: We love it.
0: Yes. Now, coming up next, your chance to be flying a bit further than Carbrook. You're going to Vegas.
3: Oh, yeah.
0: To see the iHeart Music Festival. This is one of the greatest festivals. This is like, I'd say top five in the world as far as festivals go.
3: That's a big call.
0: It's massive.
1: BTS, Zara Larsson, Benson Boone, Snoop Dogg.
0: Snoop Dogg.
1: Do you know Snoop Dogg?
0: Cardi B.
1: And Cameron Diaz went to school together.
0: What? Wow.
1: Ain't that crazy?
0: Same school?
1: Yeah. And apparently Cameron has said that she used to be a bit of a dealer for Snoop Dogg.
3: No.
0: No, that's funny.
3: No way.
1: True story.
3: He my pimp.
0: Yeah. Is she pregnant again? Is that right?
1: No.
0: Cameron? No. They've got a two-year-old, haven't they?
1: Yes, they've had a little baby.
0: Yeah. Which is incredible as well.
1: I think it was surrogate.
0: Okay.
1: But I'll check.
0: All right. Thank you. Well,
1: that'll keep you awake at night.
0: It will. You can ask Snoop Dogg while you're there in Vegas. So keep it KISS. Georgie's got all your chances to win coming up next on KISS 97.3.
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21: 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You might have heard the news. Prince Harry and Megs, they're leaving America, moving back to London. 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The list goes on.
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